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0: Sam Fender, he's from the UK. Olivia Dean, she lives in London. They know what's good for them. That is Rain Me In here on Nova. And if you haven't heard, we are sending you to London with free flights, free accommodation, free spending money. Jade is a Brit and an ex-Londoner. You know how good it is there.
1: Oh my God, London's incredible. You've got, obviously, you've got the palace, you've got all the amazing shops. It's just such a vibe. Open top red buses everywhere. It's very busy, but it's just I love to go into London a lot, and I used to love working in the office in London. It's just a really different vibe, and yeah, it's insane.
0: And then you've got Wembley Stadium with 80,000 people for Capital's Summertime Ball. It is a huge event on the annual calendar. 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The list goes on. If you would love to be in London in a month's time, for free on us, keep it here just after 10:30. We take your calls.
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0: Okay, sometimes we do 9 Minutes of the Noughties, but we're throwing it back a little bit further this morning because we're feeling nostalgic. De La Soul, Alice DJ, yes, Better Off Alone, playing in 10 minutes. Then we'll open the phones for Capital's Summertime Ball. I would love to get you to London on 13, 24, 10. But let's start 9 Minutes of the 90s with a song that has received, firstly, so much praise for clever songwriting, but the irony debate. English teachers, critics, people were quick to point out that a traffic jam when you're already late or rain on your wedding day are actually just examples of bad luck. Or is it ironic? Alanis Morissette here on Nova.

DJ on Nova. That is 9 minutes of the 90s. Sometimes we throw it back that far because why not? Hey, my name's Maddie Rowe. I would love to get you over to London at Wembley Stadium with 80,000 people. You are front row. We've got golden circle tickets just for you, and you get to see your favourite artists live. Niall Horan, Ray, Fatboy Slim, Take That, the band, and Harry Styles' bestie, Niall Horan, is also on that lineup. If you want in for Capital Summertime Ball, call me.

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0: Okay, just a reminder, we have free entries on the Nova Player daily, so make sure you get your entry in for that. Or 13-24-10, this is a trip to London at Wembley Stadium. We're hooking you up with the best tickets, Golden Circle tickets. You get to see Niall Horan, Ray, Calvin Harris, Jason Derulo, BB Rexha, Fatboy Slim, all live in front of 80,000 people. 13-24-10, what excites you most? What do you need?
8: A trip.
0: A trip to London?
8: Yes. Please.
0: Capital Summertime Ball, you're in for it.
8: Thank you.
0: Sarah, what do you need?
9: I need tickets to the Summertime Ball, please.
0: You're in.
9: Yay, woo, thank you.
0: What excites you most about this prize, Kimberly?
10: Oh, just getting on a plane, to be honest. It feels like so long ago since I went anywhere, so just getting on a plane.
0: Your passport ready for London next month?
10: Absolutely.
0: Done, done, done.
9: Thank you.
0: Capital's Summertime Ball. We will open the phones again on 13-24-10. So
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0: on Sydney's Nova, home to Ricky Lee and Tim. I heard so much Kylie Minogue on the way to work this morning, which I am personally obsessed with. It's Kylie Week, Kylie Day. Her Netflix doco drops on Thursday. Why did she take so long to do it?
1: Her dam and that entire tour was an incredible time. And maybe, I don't know, I just felt kind of okay in myself. And is there a monster under the bed? Maybe not. What am I so scared of? And I thought, I don't have a very good reason why not.
0: Full chat with Kylie and Ricky Lee and Tim on the Nova Player Now. They're back tomorrow morning from 6 o'clock. Quickie with Ricky up to $1,300.
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7: 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In Mascot, maintenance crews are working on General Holmes Drive at the airport tunnel. They've got Lane 1 City Bound blocked. At Beverly Hills, watch out for a fallen tree branch on the M5. If you're heading east, you'll spot it in Lane 3 below King George's Road. And at Zetland, there's a broken down bus, Botany Road, approaching Geddes Avenue. 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Rain today, tops of 20 in the city and in the west. Right now it's 18 degrees on Sydney's Nova 96.9.
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9: It is Maddie Rowe filling in for Mel Trasina. My favourite thing about today is we are sending you to London with free flights, accommodation and spending money. Phones open before 11:30, by the way. We also have 9 minutes of the noughties coming up with the Sugar Babes.

Rovers hitting rewind and channeling some Y2K energy with the biggest hits of the noughties. This is Nova's 9 minutes of the noughties.

0: The Sugar Babes wrapping up 9 minutes of the noughties. I saw them live in Australia a couple of years ago. The girls have still got it. That is Push the Button here on Nova. You're pushing the button, 13, 24, 10, a little bit too early because I hear you.
1: Hi, Nadim. I want the going to London thing with all the great big huge concerts. I need tickets to London for the bowl.
2: Oh, Maddie, I would love to get in for the summertime bowl.
0: Okay, I hear you. 13, 24, 10, we open the phones again before 11:30 to get you in for Capital's Summertime Ball. And the hits continue. Charlie XCX on the other side, KPL.
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0: It is Maddie Rowe. Daily entries available for this on the Nova Player or 302410 Imogen. Do you know about this prize? Do you know what you could be winning?
8: No, not exactly, but I just thought I would call up anyway.
0: Okay, Imogen, let me get you across it. You've called at the perfect time. So we are giving away flights, accommodation and spending money to London. Does that sound good?
8: Yes.
0: Then we send you to Wembley Stadium in London for Capital Summertime Ball. Does that sound good?
8: Yes.
0: What is Capital Summertime Ball, you might ask? It is one of the biggest music festivals in London, featuring the lineup this year: Niall Horan, Ray, Fatboy Slim, Lola Young, Stephen Sanchez, Jason Derulo. Does that sound good?
8: Yes.
0: Okay. You're in for it. Well done.
8: Oh, my God. Thank you so much.
0: Chris, you heard all that. What are you most excited for?
9: All of the above.
0: All of the above.
9: It would all be amazing.
0: Done. Yeah. You're in for it, Chris. Good luck.
9: Cheers, thank you.
0: 132410, hi.
10: My name is Sigalit.
0: Hello, you're in the draw for this amazing London trip.
10: Awesome, thanks, Maddie.
0: Caitlin, any artist on this lineup you're loving?
11: No, yes, definitely.
0: Okay, we get you front row. It is a golden circle ticket with you and a friend. Do you know who you'd take?
11: Yeah, I'd take one of my mates that's also a big Niall fan.
0: Okay, excellent, you're in for it. Good luck.
11: Thank you.
0: And just another reminder, you can enter daily on the Nova Player. It is Capital Summertime Ball. We open the phones again soon and the fresh hits and throwbacks continue. T.I. Rihanna, Live Your Life after brand new Teddy Swims. Mr. Know-It-All. Play next. 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

0: Sydney's Nova with Ricky Lee and Tim hanging out with Kylie Minogue. Yes, the queen, the icon this morning, talking about her brand new Netflix doco, which drops on Thursday. Why did it take so long?
1: Her dam and that entire tour was an incredible time. And maybe, I don't know, I just felt kind of okay in myself. And is there a monster under the bed? Maybe not. What am I so scared of? And I thought, I don't have a very good reason why not.
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4: 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The M4 motorway looking pretty good at the moment. Westbound from Church Street in Parramatta, you can expect to get to Mulgoa Road at Jamieson Town in 20 minutes flat. It's a similar time if you're doing that eastbound run in reverse. We had some maintenance crews working at Mascot on General Holmes Drive near the airport tunnel. They've packed up now, so all lanes are flowing quite well at the moment both ways. Try Daniel's famously good donuts like Dubai style chalk? Well, delicious, mouth-watering Daniel's donuts, and now only as far as your nearest 7-Eleven. Rain today, tops of 20 in the city and in the west. Right now it's 19 degrees on Sydney's Nova 96.9.
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5: With your midday headlines, good afternoon, Ash Gardner with you. Australia has secured another three shipments of jet fuel from China and more fertiliser stock. The Strait of Hormuz remains closed, impacting supply. The fuel purchase will arrive in Western Australia later this month.
6: The cargoes from China are a first step, and I thank Premier Lee for the constructive engagement that we've had.
5: Prime Minister Anthony Albanese there. A man has fronted court this morning, charged with three counts of domestic violence murder. It comes after two children and a woman were found dead at a home in Sydney's southwest. The 47-year-old made no application for bail. Parts of the country are on flood watch, with southeast Queensland and parts of northern New South Wales copping a drenching. Close to 50 high school students and teachers had to be rescued after becoming stranded by flood water at a national park in the scenic rim. Unsuspecting Aussies could be purchasing contaminated spirits from their local bottle shop. An investigation of Melbourne retailers found the illicit bottles are being sold at a cheaper price point than competitors and contained methanol and plastic contaminants. A shooting at a San Diego mosque has rocked the United States. Five people were killed, including two teenage suspects aged 17 and 19. The incident is now being treated as a hate crime. And the Harry Potter HBO series is on the search for a new Ginny Weasley for Series 2. Child actor Gracie Cochran exited the role due to unforeseen circumstances. Updating sport, Boomers icon Joe Ingles is returning to the NBL. He's inked a two-year deal with Melbourne United. Essendon Best and Fairest winner Peter Wright will miss Friday's Dreamtime clash with Richmond. He's been ruled out with a knee injury suffered during the loss to Fremantle. And Peter Sterling and Boyd Cordner have been inducted into the New South Wales Rugby League Hall of Fame. And you're up to date on Nova.
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10: 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You at one of the biggest London music festivals of all time. It's called Capital Summertime Ball. If you want to go, 13 24 10, phone's open.

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0: Veronicas, and they're flogging their stuff from
1: their actual things.
0: Archives. Plus $1,300 quickie with Ricky returns too. Ricky.

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6: 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The summertime ball.
7: Damn, what a prize. Hello.
8: Hi, Maddie. It's Nikita. I wanted to go to the summer ball.
7: The summertime ball. It looks good, doesn't it? This lineup is incredible.
8: Oh, my God. I've only heard of the few that you've mentioned, and already I'm like, oh, get me there.
7: Niall Horan, Ray, Fatboy Slim, Take That. Yes, the throwback band. I mean, you're going to see everyone. Jason Derulo's there.
8: Oh, you had me at Jason.
7: I know. It's going to be amazing. Nikita, you're in for it.
8: Oh, great. Thank you so much.
7: Let's keep rolling through it. 132410.
9: Maddie, how are you? It's Mel.
7: Mel, nice to chat. You are in for this amazing London trip.
9: Oh, how amazing. That's great.
7: And you know it's free flights and accommodation and spending money.
9: I do. I'm going to take my sister to her 40th birthday this year. That would be amazing.
7: And Ashley.
10: Woohoo!
7: There you go. Done.
10: Thank you.
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1: Hi, Maddie. It's Liz.
0: Hi, Liz. Have you seen the new Michael Jackson movie?
1: No, I haven't yet.
0: Okay, I would love to hook you up with some free tickets.
1: Thank you.
0: You're so very welcome. Jafar Jackson is Michael. He is incredible in this movie, by the way. Experience the rise of a legend and the making of an icon. Michael only in cinemas from April 22nd. The fresh hits and throwbacks continue. Christina Aguilera after Dave and Thames here at Nova.
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0: This is Nova with Fitzy Whipper and Kate back from 4 p.m. this afternoon playing Tire Tracks. If you haven't heard of this yet, basically they play two songs over the top of another. And all you need to do is guess the title and artist of both tracks to win $1,000 cash. Yeah. You also get to win a fresh set of Bridgestone tires from Bob Jane T-Mart. 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The guys are back from 4 o'clock. My name's Maddie Rowe. Let's keep rolling through the fresh hits and throwbacks. Justin Bieber, Speed Demon, playing next. And then we throw it back with some Adele, because why not? Love music.
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0: love to hear some new music from Adele this year. Rumours are circulating. This is Nova. Joel Creasy returns with the Joel Creasy Show next. He has had an amazing lineup of guests recently. Graham Norton, Danny Minogue, Delta Goodrum into Kylie Minogue yesterday. Full chat up at the Nova Player. Joel Creasy is hanging out with Daniel McPherson next. Have a great rest of your afternoon. Fresh hits and
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4: 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Traffic on the M5 flowing freely westbound with around 15 minutes of travel time from the Kingsgrove main tunnel exit through to Preston. The M7 also moving nicely both north and southbound with around 17 minutes travel time from Preston through to Richmond Road. Parramatta Road slow both ways through Granville past Woodville Road. 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Showers today with tops of 20. Right now it's 20 degrees on Sydney's Nova 96.9.
5: It's 1 o'clock here on Nova. I'm Stephen Barlett, host of The Diary of a CEO, and this conversation stayed with me long after it ended.
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7: Things that are repeated internally all the time, kind not nice is one of the big ones, which is that you're actually being unkind to someone by not maximizing the likelihood that they succeed in their role. People don't lose jobs because of one thing. It's usually 100 small things. And so if we can immediately fix those 100 small things, most people want to do a good job and most people want to move up. And we can maximize the likelihood that those things occur if we help them. This is where the culture is there. If on that first day, like I said, we say, we're gonna work through the script and we're only gonna get through a third of it, I'm gonna stop you 30 times to correct you. We've already kind of set the expectations of how things go here. We will fix things and we will fix them fast. It's understanding the difference, and we teach our teams this. What is the difference between insult and criticism? And so if you want to improve the team, remove insults, focus on criticism, and tell them what to do instead.
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14: 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Today is Plant Something Day. Whatever that means, maybe I'll plant a seed. I've always wanted to host The Weakest Link. There you go. Tick, Tuesday done. I am here for your lunchtime, thanks to my mates at Cash Converters. Coming up today, I'm going to catch up with my comedian bestie in the Westie, the hilarious Janelle Koenig. But first up, the Aussie acting icon that is Daniel McPherson. He is here joining me on my couch in the studio. 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

0: show on Nova, and I have a very special guest joining me because the Stan original film Beast will premiere on Stan from June 4. Hello, Daniel McPherson.
1: Hello, Joel Creasy.
0: Thank you for joining me in the studio.
1: What a great little comfy studio.
0: Thank you.
1: I've been around the world and this is the comfiest.
0: Great.
1: Yeah.
0: I'm a big old lazy bone, so I like it that way.
1: Fantastic.
0: I'm going to get to your new film Beast in a moment because it is epic.
1: Yeah.
0: But I was going through your resume and you have so many credits, be it acting, be it hosting. Do you have one that doesn't get what it deserves or is a little bit more off-Broadway that you're proud of and no one ever mentions?
1: I did Beat the Star where I had to milk a goat on live television.
0: Sorry, what?
1: Yeah.
0: This sounds like something I would have done.
1: Yeah, right? This is before your time. And Beat thankfully that doesn't make the resume either.
0: Yeah, so, okay, yeah. Beat the Star. And, okay, you had to milk a goat. Was it timed, I'm guessing?
1: It was something, it was like you had families and family had to beat the celebrity. So, family challenges and they come on and then I would show, okay, the challenge is, how much goat milk can you milk in X amount of time of live television?
0: Yeah, when a producer came up with that, they were like, right, taking the rest of the day off, that's excellent.
1: Who's on contract? McPherson, he's on contract, get him in there.
0: I know, you can always tell the ones that are on contract and forced to do it because I'm like, what's Carl Stefanovic doing here?
1: World's greatest Ute Muster.
0: No, I remember doing that show on Channel 10, Celebrity Name Game, and they teamed me up with Angela Bishop, and then they stopped using us because we were too good, and they kept losing money.
1: Angela's so great. She's so great. Fantastic, yeah.
0: I dream of the day I want to find a way to do it, have a cage match fight between Ange and Richard Wilkins. I think Angela would win, I think he would just tap out immediately.
1: Who else could you... I mean, you could put... Who else could you
0: Edwina Bartholomew there? From Seven, but I think she'd be...
1: Eddie. No, what about...
0: Richard, the other Richard.
1: The other Richard, but also who else was it? Sandra Sully.
0: Oh.
1: Imagine like two of the doyens
0: of
1: the network.
0: Yeah, oh, I
1: Angela
0: love that.
1: Bishop versus Sandra Sully. Only one, two go in, only one can come out.
0: In their Camillas looking fabulous.
1: Legends they are.
0: Legends. Oh my gosh, Sully is just an icon. You're an icon, you've done so much. And when I was reading your CV, the one I didn't realise you were in that I was so starstruck by, you were in The Bill.
1: Yeah.
0: That was my show growing up. What?
1: I was like my second TV gig. So I started on Neighbours and my second TV gig was The Bill.
0: Oh, that must have been satisfying when you got that for the Neighbours people to go, shit, that ain't your pipe.
1: So that was great. And that was a step up. It was still episodic and it still had like a 25 or 30 year pedigree behind it.
0: My
1: first two shows I worked on had a combined age of like 50 years of television or something. Incredible. That was the next step up for me, and it was great because it was on Saturday night here on the ABC at 8:30.
0: I used to watch it every week,
1: and it had such a passionate following.
0: And
1: I got to live in London, as a 22-year-old, making pounds when they were worth $2.90. That was great.
0: And I imagine those days in London as well, it just would have been so quiet. The nightlife, it just would have been
1: quiet,
0: so quiet,
1: retiring. I was actually thinking it was the only... I was only thinking this the other day. It was the only time in my career I have slept through my alarm was on The Bill.
0: Oh, really?
1: On a night out in Soho with a bunch of American buddies who were over. And they're
0: That's
1: like,
0: par
1: oh,
0: for the course.
1: And I was like, I just remember being woken up by myself, my alarm, my cell phone. Well, I'm living alone in America. but my mobile, which was one of those big Nokia bricks.
0: With snake on it.
1: And I got woken up at like 1 in the afternoon, still in my clothes, on top of my bed.
0: I've done that. It's the worst feeling. And how did they?
1: Thankfully, it was only a promo shoot, which is why I think in my head I'd just kind of gone, I'm not working tomorrow.
0: Yeah, okay.
1: But they made me run up and down the. So the promo shoot was in your full bill gear in summer. Full like winter gear.
0: Yeah.
1: Running up and down these stairs. And I'm pretty sure they made me run up like an extra five times just for punishment.
0: Daniel McPherson, stick around. I have so many questions about how you got ripped for Beast. You're listening to The Joel Creasy Show. Here's

0: the Joel Creasy Show for your Tuesday lunchtime. Daniel McPherson is here. You're doing Beast. It just seems like a natural fit, all of you together. And Russell, he does not do a bad film.
1: Doesn't do a bad film. Even, you know, even when we only had him for a couple of weeks on this, but he did a pass of the script. He came in, he suggested Amy Shark, he suggested George Burgess, who both came and auditioned for the film, both of whom were brilliant.
0: I was going to ask about Amy because I interviewed her recently and was chatting to her about it. Yeah. And she said she'd entered the world of acting.
1: She was great. She came, Tyler, the director, Tyler Atkins and myself were in her first audition. She came in ferociously, you know, and fought for this part. She was
0: She's
1: absolutely
0: tough.
1: Fantastic. And then George Burgess is more known to the NRL crowd as a footballer, but he's a really natural, beautiful actor. And
0: he
1: got lots of laughs and they loved him in the US and he was fantastic. So Russell very much championing the next era of cinematic talent
0: That's
1: in this
0: cool.
1: country, which is cool.
0: Well, because I was reading the Men's Health coverage of how you gain 10 kilos because, you know, with fellow Men's Health alum.
1: Did you train with Chief?
0: I trained with Jono Castano.
1: Oh, fantastic.
0: I love that they put the pre-photo on the front. I'm like, cool, thanks, guys.
1: Yeah, thanks very much.
0: Yeah, not quite the same as yours.
1: Congratulations, man. That's great.
0: Oh, thank you. I look like that 30 minutes.
1: Isn't it funny? Did you get depressed when you didn't look like that anymore?
0: Yeah. But then if you had...
1: I do, yeah. Oh, you get into shape and then, like, you look at a Tim Tam and you're like, I hate myself.
0: Yeah, for sure. Yeah. I was in the back of an Uber recently and I hadn't done stand-up in a while and I had to watch myself on like the Comedy Festival Gala and I think the Uber driver was like, this guy is so uppity, he's watching himself. But sometimes you have to, you just can't avoid it.
1: I came and saw you the night, actually with Jacinta Stapleton, the night after we'd shot the finale of Neighbours.
0: Because I was going to ask, to the finale?
1: I went back to the finale.
0: The first one.
1: The
0: real one. Okay, the Kylie one.
1: And then I'm pretty sure we all came and saw you that night.
0: Yeah, that's right. I think I was doing like an opening night function. Oh, thanks for coming.
1: You were great.
0: Oh, thank you.
1: There you go.
0: Yeah, it's just talking absolute crap on stage.
1: Oh, that's what we do.
0: Yeah. Well, I'm excited to watch you in Beast. It looks epic.
1: Thank you.
0: And with all the training, it's just wild. Yeah. It premieres on Stan from June 4.
1: Yeah.
0: I was going to ask you before you go, of all the roles you've played, what of those roles do you hypothetically think, I could do that? of the professions you've played?
1: There's a lot of kind of crossover. I played a Special Forces soldier, like a Navy SEAL type, for 3 years in America. And so I got trained with a lot of Navy SEALs, Delta Force, Australian SAS, British SAS.
0: Wow.
1: And those kind of high-level military guys and girls are pretty special. And there was a bit of crossover between the mentality that I'd sort of developed through triathlon and high-level sport and high-level triathlon. And a lot of those guys were doing triathlon and Ironman in their spare time. There was a kind of similar mentality, although I get horribly claustrophobic and I'm scared of the dark. But otherwise, a lot of that was kind of that kind of mentality and headspace kind of crossover was something. It was like, I could have maybe done that one.
0: Yeah.
1: But the fighting, no.
0: Oh, you can do it all. Yeah. Well, you're just killing it. And I'm stoked for Beast. And,
1: thank you very much.
0: Cannot believe you're on the bill. How cool.
1: Sierra Oscar from 355, over.
0: Yes.
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0: Oh, yes, you're listening to The Joel Creasy Show, and I love this one. David Guetta, Teddy Swims, and Tones and I, my dream dinner party. I've always said it. This is Gone, Gone, Gone on Nova.

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1: Grab your juice boxes and sit down for story time with Joel's bestie from the Westie, Janelle Koenig. Janelle's juice box.
0: Hello, darling.
2: Oh, hello, my darling. How are you?
0: I'm wonderful. I was in Perth over the weekend, but it was ever so brief and I didn't get the chance to see you.
2: Oh, hopefully next weekend.
0: Yes.
2: Because I need a bit of release. I need a little bit of self-care, Joel, some pampering.
0: Yeah, a bit of TLC.
2: I do. You know I like to put the me in me care. I booked in for one of those Japanese head spas because I've seen them all over Instagram. Have you had one?
0: I saw it the same. It came up in my algorithm and I had to book in like a month in advance, but oh my gosh, it was lovely.
2: Well, maybe that's the mistake I made because the one I booked was available the very next day.
0: That's never a good sign.
2: Well, I just thought, no, it's expensive. It must be good. It's expensive.
0: Yeah.
2: The first red flag was when I arrived at the venue, the practitioner was smoking a bunger in the gut. Now, I thought, that's okay. She needs to unwind too.
0: Absolutely.
2: So we go inside to the very expensive Japanese hair spa.
0: Yeah.
2: And, I mean, it's a very... It's supposed to be luxurious. It's supposed to be exciting. Not like the 90s when a hair spa meant getting your ponytail caught in a bubble jet. No, not that kind of hair spa. So I ordered a hair wash and a scalp massage and a facial and a décolletage massage. Décolletage means collarbone. I've been to uni. Anyway, so I booked it. It was not cheap. I go in there. The second red flag was she said, pop on some slippers. And I thought, oh, cute, thinking it was like, you know, fancy hotel slippers, you know.
0: Yeah. Yeah, because you think you can just kind of leave your socks on because it's quite literally the other end of the body.
2: Yeah, well, no, they weren't the very fancy hotel slippers. They were lavender platform rubber slippers with unicorns on the end, and my feet were so big they hung off the end. Okay, that's not relaxing. That is not relaxing.
0: No.
2: Next, I was offered a robe. Now, she called it a robe. I called it a Winnie the Pooh, Terry Towling scrunchie. But that's about how big it was on my body, okay? Now, I'm still thinking, no, Janelle, it could be the most amazing moment you've had this year.
0: Yeah, absolutely.
2: Think positive. Do you remember when you were a little kid and your mum aggressively washes your hair with Johnson & Johnson and perimenopause? You remember
0: that? Yeah, when nits have gone through the school.
2: Yes, she was angry. It wasn't so much Halo waterfall as Halo waterboard. It was not.
0: What information did you have that she wanted?
2: And then when she went to the face, she kept going, oh, soft. And I thought, is she talking about my skin or my under chin area? Because either way, I don't want any commentary. I'm going to go back to foot massages from now on.
0: Yeah, I think that's a good idea. I thought you were going to say, because you're so nice, I'm going to go back tomorrow and give her a second crack. Thanks so much for joining me here on the Joel Creasy Show. Next up, we'll get a scroll update with the one and only Michelle Stevenson.
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0: It's the Joel Creasy Show on Nova, and I'm nearly out of here. But before I do so, it's time for this.
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0: Hello, Michelle. How's it going?
3: Really good. I'm so excited. I mean, did you stay up to date with all the budget? Because I know you'd love it.
0: No, but I spoke to Albo on the Perth Breakfast Show this morning, but I was too busy asking him what he thought of Delta at Eurovision.
3: At least you have your priorities correct.
0: Yeah, I know. The term grandfathering, that's new to me. I thought that was when you wear tweed and eat butter menthols all day.
3: Although some people did change it. I think the Greens changed it to grandpersoning.
0: Oh, they're kooky. Actually, this is right in our wheelhouse. Anderson Cooper, what a tall glass of water he is. Mm. He's officially left 60 minutes after 20 years. He got emotional as he delivered his final "I'm Anderson Cooper" sign-off, needing a minute to compose himself. Have a listen.
4: So, yeah, for the last time,
5: I'm Anderson Cooper.
0: Thank you. Anderson, thoughts? I think he's fantastic. Oh,
3: I love Anderson Cooper. There's something that's always been engaging and lovely about him. And yes, I agree, he is a tall drink of water. But I love that he's prioritising his children while most parents just want to use work as a way to get away from them. He's decided he wants to spend more time with them. I mean, I know me, I went back to work right away. I was like, nah, yeah. I can't do this.
0: Yeah, I know, I totally get it. And also, I would drop Jack in a heartbeat for Anderson Cooper. That would be the ultimate power couple.
3: Absolutely. But I do think we still have to look forward to New Year's Eve in New York City with him and Andy Cohen, because I just love how loose they get and how drunk they get live on television.
0: I know, I know. And I used to love watching it when Anderson did it with Kathy Griffin, and hasn't that set a cat amongst the pigeons? They don't talk anymore.
3: Well, yeah. I mean, a lot of people aren't talking to her either.
0: Definitely not the Trump family.
3: No.
0: Aqua. It was like my high school, or maybe primary school upbringing, Aqua. Come on, Barbie, let's go party.
3: This makes absolute sense because you are a Barbie girl living in a Barbie world, are you not, Joel?
0: Yeah, thank you. I have no genitalia. They have announced, this is news to me, that they are breaking up nearly 30 years after the release of Barbie Girl. They're a Danish Euro dance group, and they shared a statement on Instagram saying they decided to close the chapter of Aqua as a live band. I really didn't know that they were still going.
3: So I thought that maybe some of them were dead. I didn't even know that they were still around, and I'm so sorry for saying that, but I didn't even know that they were a thing. And the fact that they're calling themselves a band, I was like, what music? Wasn't it just synth?
0: Yeah, right? Dr. Jones, Jones calling, Dr. Jones, what a banger. Vale Aqua.
3: Vale.
0: And then finally, I've been waiting for an update on this one for a while. Shakira has been acquitted of tax fraud in Spain. The tax authority has been ordered to refund her more than $90 million Australian. The country's high court ruled that she was incorrectly treated as a Spanish tax resident for the year 2011.
3: Well, all I have to say is her hips don't lie and neither does she.
0: Well, and, you know, all I have to say is lucky her breasts are small and humble so you don't confuse them with mountains.
3: I mean, totally, but also what a win, $90 million back. She always said that, you know, she shouldn't have been paying it, and she was correct. She was absolutely correct.
0: Yeah, and, you know, I was going to say she really needs the money, but she certainly does not.
3: No, that woman doesn't need the money, and she also manages to do really well in the men department.
0: Oh, yeah. She is huge. We kind of forget. We kind of sleep on Shakira a bit, I think.
3: Well, she's doing the halftime show. I think it's for FIFA coming up with BTS and also Madonna.
0: Oh, yeah, I heard the song. And because she did that Waka Waka Africa one before, which I played at a party in Africa. And
3: of course
0: the locals
3: did.
0: Didn't seem to jam.
3: Was it not their jam?
0: No. And then I tried Toto as well. No, they weren't interested.
3: The planes out of Africa, they weren't there?
0: No, not one bit. Thank you so much, my darling.
3: Love you, adore you.
0: Love you. I'm out of here. It's Chrissy Swan.
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5: 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Traffic on the M5 flowing freely westbound with around 15 minutes of travel time from the Kingsgrove main tunnel exit through to Preston's. The Hume motorway all clear both north and southbound from Preston's at the M5 interchange out the way through to Campbelltown. Score $150 off 2026 New Zealand flights with flights and suits from $459, 100 off all coats and up to 50% off store-wide. 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Peter Jackson sale on now. Traffic on the M5 flowing freely westbound with around 15 minutes of travel time.

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3: The 2 PM headlines. Good afternoon, I'm Michelle Stevenson. The PM says he's not worried by a campaign criticising Labor's tax reforms outlined in the budget. Small business has taken to social media to protest against the government's decision to rein in capital gains, negative gearing and trusts. They argue the changes will stifle investment and hurt the economy. Well, a man charged with 3 counts of domestic violence murder will remain behind bars after his case was mentioned in a Sydney court. His 2 young sons and wife were found dead inside a home in southwest of the city in what police have described as a particularly violent scene. Australia has secured another 3 shipments of jet fuel from China, totaling about 100 million litres. The fuel is expected to arrive later this month or early June. Well, there's been a large earthquake, magnitude 6, in the Vanuatu Islands. And Gwyneth Paltrow and Chris Martin's daughter will be following in her mum's acting footsteps. 22-year-old Apple has scored her first movie gig, set to star alongside Penelope Cruz, Kieran Culkin and Jude Law. And you are up to date on Nova.
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5: Check the vibe, Jack. Are we still of the opinion that Tuesdays are the worst day of the week?
6: I think so. I still definitely hate it more than a Monday.
5: I think I might be turning. I think I might have turned the boat around. Because every Tuesday I have a coffee now.
6: Yeah.
5: This time. That feels like a treat. And also, I've realised that my local fresh food market that I've been frequenting for 45 years... I finally worked out that it's open on a Tuesday.
6: Oh, that's a really positive spin. I think my local is open on a Tuesday too. Yeah, okay.
5: Because it's one of those things with the fresh food market, they're closed on weird days of the week.
6: Yes.
5: Right? Like you go, oh, I might go and get some chicken today, but it's Wednesday. And weirdly, so I know now that they're open Tuesday. So I can go and live a little bit on a Tuesday and have a coffee. And I feel like if we all just adapt one little thing, we can make Tuesdays great again.
6: I like it. It feels like we've brought back Gratitude-Tuesday just for a short minute.
5: Exactly. You can keep your MAGA. We're going to have Matiga. Make Tuesdays great again.
6: Hey, Swanee, yesterday on the show, Jay Shetty joined us. If you missed the chat, grab the podcast via the Nova Player app.
5: Yeah.
6: But you want to debut a new game after 3 o'clock.
5: Look, we were all on our best behaviour around Jay Shetty because he's basically, you know, the world's most perfect evolved human being.
6: Yes.
5: The fact of the matter is some of us can be petty sometimes. Guilty. And I am going to confess when I've been petty, but I promise I'm not going to tell Jay Shetty.
6: Great. Mm-mm. Hey, next though, Chrissy's Cheesy Tuesday. Another reason to love Tuesday is that we give away $500 cash at the top of show 13, 24, 10 if you'd like to win.

0: 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We're about to give away a big wad of cash, Jack.
1: Let's do it.
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3: Just another cheesy Tuesday.
0: I mean, I've said it before, I'll say it again. The Dough Getters Program is so good. I'm obsessed with it.
1: I must confess I'm yet to join.
0: Oh, you must.
1: I know.
0: You must, because you get real, proper, free things.
1: And once I get the dopamine hit of something free, I will continue to commit.
0: Maybe they should have called it that, dopamine.
1: Oh, my God.
0: Oh, my God, it's a missed opportunity.
1: That's
0: Baker's
1: how you get the Gen Z market, guys.
0: Hello, Joanne. How do you do?
4: Hello. How are you? I'm good, thank you.
0: I really want to give you this cash, and I feel like I'm going to.
4: Oh, I really like it.
0: Yeah. Well, great. Then that's done. Let's not even play the game, though. It is Cheesy Tuesday, and we've got to go through the motions before you get the sweet, sweet cash. We are going to play you a cringeworthy, cheesy moment, right? And we're all going to enjoy it. After it's finished, I'm going to ask you a question. It's like one of those comprehension things that you used to have to do at school. Do you remember those?
4: Yes.
0: You have to read something, and then they'd say, "What did Jane eat?" And you'd have to remember.
4: It was a long time ago, but yes, I was never good at that stuff. But hopefully I am now.
0: Uh-oh. Okay, you ready? You've got your listening ears on?
4: Yes.
0: Enjoy this.
5: Some people out there in our nation don't have maps, and I believe that our education, like such as in South Africa and Iraq, everywhere like such as, and I believe that they should, our education over here in the U.S. should help the U.S. Or should help South Africa and should help the Iraq and the Asian countries so we will be able to build up our future.
6: Thank you very much, South Carolina.
0: Thank you very much, South Carolina.
1: That's me on a Wednesday on Today Extra trying to talk about politics.
0: Honestly,
1: you just ramble for 30 seconds, such as.
0: It never gets old. That's actually almost a direct excerpt from an interview that I did when I was maybe 19 years old, applying for a job at Video Easy as a manager. You look back and you're like, oh my God, I didn't make any sense at all.
1: As a manager, I can see you doing that at Video
0: Easy.
1: Well,
0: they couldn't. They certainly couldn't. Joanne, the question is, that was from a Miss Teen USA situation. What is Miss Teen USA? It's a type of what?
4: Beauty pageant.
0: Spot on. Spot on, Joanne. You've got $500 cash, all thanks to Baker's Delight. Well done.
4: Thank you so much.
1: Have a great Tuesday, Joanne. Hey, from The Devil Wears Prada 2, fresh Lady Gaga. It's called Shape of a Woman. It's still dominating at the box office, Swanee.
0: Great. Good on it.
1: Are you going to go and see it?
0: No.

0: I mean, winner already of the lyric of the year. You hit like a drunk cigarette. End of.
1: True. Hey, close contender. I hurt my neck.
0: I'm really hurting my neck. Yeah. You're listening to the Chrissy Swan Show on Nova. This is an intervention, essentially. 13-24-10. If you are a parent and you never return calls or answer your phone in a timely fashion, what the hell is going on? Can you please explain? This has come up because, I mean, look, it's very fresh with me. My mum never answers her phone, ever.
1: Yeah.
0: I could call right now, you know, I could test this now, and of course she's going to answer because that's the sort of woman she is. But if I call her, I was going to say 9 times out of 10, but actually historical, 10 times out of 10, it goes to not even a voicemail where it says, "Hi, you've called Pat. I can't get to the phone right now, darling." It doesn't say anything like that. It just goes, something.
1: Like as in just the beep.
0: Yes.
1: Which I have.
0: Which you have because you're so cool. And it drives me crazy. It has driven me crazy for 20 years.
1: Yeah.
0: And it's driving someone else crazy and it makes me very happy on Reddit to see it. Am I the poo for not telling my parents I was hospitalised for a week to prove a point? I'm going to come straight out with it and say, no. No, you are not. That is absolutely fair. This is what's happened over years and years and years. This Reddit guy has called, left messages, and they've never been returned. Has called, it's gone to voicemail, never been returned. Called, never answered, never acknowledged. Years and years and years.
1: I, outside of just it being annoying, I would start to become offended or hurt if my parents weren't returning my calls. Like, there's a whole new layer of trauma and neglect that you are bringing your child through,
0: I can see that point mainly because I relate to this Reddit person so keenly. Mainly it's just irritation. It's just really annoying. It's really annoying.
1: Yes.
0: I don't take it personally.
1: Oh, I would.
0: But little by little, I've stopped calling at all because what's the point? What's the point?
1: Has Patty ever asked you why you don't call?
0: Yeah, because that's the annoying thing is that she will say, and a lot of parents do this, "Oh, you never call me. Do you want to check in sometimes?" And then I'm like, "I've been checking in for 20 years.
1: You're not checking back.
0: Check your phone. Yeah. Check your phone and have a look. Or respond to a text message." Mm. Like, it's also text messages. It's bizarre. This guy got so used to being ignored by his parents that he was in hospital with food poisoning. Hospital.
1: Wow.
0: And he was there and he's like, "Well, look, I could call them and tell them, but what's the point? I'll be discharged and well and truly on the way back to health by the time they return my call." So he didn't. He didn't tell them. And then eventually when he was having a conversation with them a whole month later, he said, "Oh, by the way, last month I was hospitalised for food poisoning." And his mum hit the roof. "Why didn't you tell me?" He's like, "Well, because there's no point. There's no point in calling you."
1: That's an elite way of proving a point. I like it.
0: It's it is an elite way of proving a point, but also it's logic. 13-24-10. Are you a parent that just doesn't return calls or doesn't read text messages in a timely fashion? Please explain what the hell is going on.
1: Defend yourselves, parents. I'll give you a Baker's Delight voucher for doing so.

0: You're listening to the Chrissy Swan Show on Nova. It's part intervention. It's part, please explain. There is a guy on Reddit that really wants to know if he's taken things too far with his parents who never answer their phone. And actually, the problem isn't not answering the phone. I very rarely answer my phone too. But if I miss a call from my core group.
1: Yes.
0: Anyone of you guys, my kids, my family, my sisters, you know, all that stuff, I'll return the call.
1: Yeah,
0: I'll
1: shoot a text being like, hey, can't chat right now, call you in 2 hours.
0: Exactly. And I will do that. If it's another weird one, I probably wouldn't. But we're not talking about weird numbers that we don't recognise. This guy has been trying to get onto his parents for decades and they never respond to texts. They never answer voicemails. They just don't respond. There's no point to having a mobile phone. And it got so bad that he was actually hospitalised with food poisoning and he wasn't even able to communicate that to them until a month later. I mean, this is happening all over the place.
1: 13, 24, 10. We want parents to jump on the line and defend this behaviour and explain why you do it.
0: Because there must be a reason.
1: Yeah.
0: Hi, Mitchell.
2: Hi, Chrissy. How are you?
0: I'm good, darling. Now, let's talk about this. What side are you on? Are you the parent that never answers or are you the kid that is always trying to get onto your parent with no success?
2: Yes, I'm the son, so I'm trying to get a hold of my mum all the time. She doesn't answer her family or people that she knows. She gets, like, automated messages and says she'll call them back, but then she doesn't. And she always says if it's an emergency, they'll leave a message or voice message, but of course it's her kids and her family, so she doesn't answer. But I said to Jack before that she answers scam numbers and numbers she doesn't know, so she can essentially play them and keep the conversation going, but she never actually gives details or anything. She essentially plays them on.
1: Maybe she just hates you guys, Mitchell.
2: I don't know. Maybe. I don't know. She works with kids and, like, in the, like, public sector. So
0: Mitchell, do you feel like little by little this is going to send you insane?
2: It does, to be honest. Like, now if I need anything, I don't even call her. I just either go through my sister or just make a decision for myself.
0: Yes, yes. And that's what it comes to. But then they get so hurt if they're not... Yeah. Across all the little things that you want to share with them, but you can't.
1: Too bad. So sad. Be hurt. That's what you get.
0: Look, I'm going to try and, like, prove my point here.
1: Mm-hmm.
0: Every time for the last 10 years I've tried to call my mum, it has gone to voicemail. And recently-ish, there's not even a message from her voice. Like, it goes to some weird situation. And I'm going to try it now.
1: Okay.
0: I'm going to try and call her. Call her, and I'm telling you. Oh, well, it's ringing. That's
3: you have read.
0: There you go. That's it. Now, what would happen logically if that was me? I would look, and it would say missed call, mum mobile, and then I would call her when I get a chance.
1: Yeah, she
0: does. Some reason that doesn't happen.
1: Hey, Michelle, on 13, 24, 10. Why don't you answer your phone?
4: It's always on silent and do not disturb.
0: Yes, mine is. 7. Mine is too.
1: But why? Why have a phone then if it's always on DND?
4: Well, because I don't want to be interrupted, so I'll just call back when it suits me.
0: Yes, but that's the important point, is that you do call back when it suits you. And I'm the same. My phone is always on silent, always on DND. But
4: if it's my daughter, she'll call me, and then if I don't answer, most times I won't, she'll just send me a text.
0: Yeah, and that works, see? But you're responding. What... Why are these?
4: The
0: but why are these people not getting back to people? Why?
4: I don't know, but if somebody did that to me, I wouldn't like it.
0: No, correct. I wouldn't like it either.
1: Baker's Delight like voucher it. For you, Michelle. Let's finish with Chris.
0: Talk to us, Chris. What's going on? There's a communication breakdown with our communication devices.
5: Correct. Yeah, it's not myself, but my partner. So she works from home most days, and the children will come home after school and call her from upstairs.
1: Oh, that's fair to ignore that.
0: And does she just go, no, so you can come down?
5: Well, then they'll send text through, I'm hungry, but we've pre-made the night before, lots of snacks in the fridge, but they won't get off their butts from their bedrooms and go and get them themselves.
0: I mean, do they know that you know, at orphanages, no one wants the big ones. This is the Chrissy Swan Show on Nova.
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0: got a good feeling. It must be good to be acquitted from something.
1: Chrissy's clickbait.
0: Shakira, Shakira. Has been acquitted of tax fraud. I mean, it feels like a million years ago that we first heard about this. 8 years ago, this has been going on.
2: Eight years ago?
0: Yeah. So has been carrying on. She was accused of basically not paying any tax during a time in Spain, and it amounted to millions of dollars, right?
2: Mm-hmm.
0: Which I believe she paid. I think she paid it.
2: Yeah.
0: And had to sell all sorts of stuff to pay it. Since that time, she's been fighting for her innocence to be established, and it just has been. Can you imagine how stressful the last 8 years would have been for her?
2: And also, like, that's some proper grit and fight in you. Given you've handed over the money, you've paid the tax, and then you're fighting them to get it back.
0: Yeah.
2: That's exhausting. And also that amount, 55 million euro.
0: She's been reimbursed the 55 million euro, which we did a little calculation. It's 90 million Australian dollars. 90 million. 90.
2: That's crazy.
0: 90 million. See, here's the thing, though. I reckon there's going to be more court cases because not only is she owed that money that she's paid, I think you can then sue them for all the lost interest, etc., on that amount while you didn't have it.
2: Well, it's interesting you say that because I think you're dead right. You can, but then the tax agency has said that it's going to appeal the Supreme Court and that no payment would be made until the Supreme Court final ruling. Like, just give her her money back
0: just
2: and let it be done.
0: Because the rules were you have to be in Spain for, say, 180 days or something. If you're there longer than that, you've got to pay tax. It's been very clearly established she wasn't there for that long. She was under by about 25 days or so. So it's null and void.
2: Also,
0: poor Shakira.
2: Yeah, she's Shakira after all. Do you know what my favourite Shakira song is that
0: Please
2: I feel
0: tell
2: like
0: me,
2: is,
0: what is it?
2: Often forgotten? Beyonce and Shakira, Beautiful Liar.

0: play this. It's this awesome. Is a great song. People of a certain age with kids of a certain age would love Shakira's number she did for Zootopia. That was a big one in our house for a while.
1: What was that called?
0: Oh, I can't think of what it was called. Tom knows.
2: Try everything.
1: Hang on, I think I've got that one in the system.
0: It was so cool.

0: and it was like, get this off. You know, they get shame.
1: Too cool for school.
0: Yeah, yeah. Now, John Travolta has no shame. He has worn a beret twice on the red carpet at the Cannes Film Festival. That's where he was.
1: Yeah.
0: And look, it turned heads. It was certainly a look. And this is why he decided to sport the beret.
2: So I looked up pictures, 20s, 30s, 40s, 50s, 60s, and the old school directors wore berets.
3: And the glasses.
2: And the glasses. And I thought, that's what I'm doing. I'm going to do an homage to being a director. So I'm going to play the part of being a director. And then when I look back, I'll know, oh, that was Propeller One Way Night Coach. Mm-hmm. That was Cannes. That's when I won the Palme d'Or. And I'll have vividness of it.
1: How many gummies has he had before that interview?
0: Oh, I don't know.
1: He's cooked, man.
0: Less.
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30: Jules Point, we've got a truck breakdown at northbound on the Harbour Bridge. Lane 1 is closed as a result. The Hume motorway all clear southbound for Preston's. The M5 M7 to Campbelltown, it's taking 9 minutes in travel time. The M5 moving nicely westbound from the Kingsgrove main tunnel exit to Preston's, while the M4, we're seeing minor delays westbound through Prospect past the Prospect Highway. The M2...
8: 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They'll look after you.
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30: Jules Point, we've got a truck breakdown at northbound on the Harbour Bridge. Lane 1 is closed as a result. The Hume motorway all clear southbound for...

0: 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Check your weather, partly cloudy tonight, down to 12 degrees. Tomorrow mostly sunny, we're looking at tops of 20. Right now though, it's 20 degrees in the city, same in the west, on Sydney's Nova 96.9.
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0: Hello, I'm Michelle Stevenson. The PM is unfazed by an online social media campaign criticising Labor's new tax reforms. Dozens of small businesses are using AI-generated images to protest the government's decision to rein in capital gains, negative gearing and trusts, arguing it stifles investment. Anthony Albanese, though, has rejected the claims but thanked business for using nice photos of him in their memes.
3: I think some of them are very flattering and I thank them for picking very nice photos of me. Our policies are very clear. When it comes to capital gains tax, what we are simply doing is returning the system to what was there before 1999.
0: A Southwest Sydney man accused of murdering his wife and children was the full-time carer of his two sons who had learning difficulties. The bodies of the boys, aged 4 and 12, as well as their mother, were found inside a home at Campbelltown, with the 47-year-old to remain behind bars. Victoria's Attorney General has not ruled out expanding the powers of liquor licensing inspectors amid explosive revelations. Dangerous bootleg booze is being sold in stores across Melbourne. Toxic chemicals and plastics have been detected, with some bottles containing more than 10 times the legal limit of methanol. The Bureau of Meteorology exec who led the agency during their bungled website redesign is stepping down. Dr. Peter Stone was in charge during last year's heavily criticised $96 million site development. And Angelina Jolie and Brad Pitt's daughter Zahara has taken another dig at their famous dad. The 21-year-old has graduated from college, dropping Pitt from her name. Now let's see what's happening on Nine News.
4: 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And don't worry, you won't miss the news. 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
7: To 3 p.m. And what I'm going to ask you very, very soon is to confess when you've been a bit petty.
8: But we won't tell Jay Shetty.
7: We're not going to tell Jay Shetty. He was on yesterday's show. And we're still all basking in the afterglow of kindness and moving forward mentally. But sometimes you've just got to admit when you're maybe your mask has slipped a little bit and your pettiness has shown. We're not going to tell Jay Shetty, okay?
8: Also, Swanee, this time tomorrow or around this time tomorrow, Kylie's docuseries on Netflix will be dropping and we've got the exact times of when and where that's happening.
7: So exciting.
8: But next, Chrissy's Quizzy, 13, 24, 10. If you would like to play and stashed inside the bum bag today is a $200 prize pack from Maggie Beer. Still my favourite song off the album, Harry Styles, American Girls on Nova.

0: God, he was good.
1: He was. Gives me the ick now, but that's all right. Everyone has their day.
0: It's his own show on Nova. Let's give away a bum bag. Chrissy's Quizzy. And it's not just any bum bag. There is $200 worth of delicious Maggie beer things inside it. Tara, how are you?
2: I'm great, thanks. How are you?
0: Good. What are you doing right this second?
2: I've just pulled over. I'm just about to pick up some balloons for my son's birthday. That's in the morning. So when he wakes up, he'll have some balloons in his room.
0: Oh, how sweet. How old is he turning?
2: 13.
0: Oh, my God. Are you doing that thing? I did that for my daughter when she recently turned 13, went and picked up balloons that were already blown up. It's an interesting trip home, let me tell you.
2: Yes, a big one and a three it is. So,
0: yeah, I did exactly the same thing. We are connected. Hello, Charlie.
3: Hi, how's it going?
0: Yeah, good. You're in the line for the school pickup.
3: I have them now. They're secured and we've pulled over. So and nice and safe.
0: What position did you get? I always love to know. You know, it's going to be a good day if you're right at the front.
3: No, we were mid to backpack.
0: And do you have to text? You have to go, keep looking, you've got to come down.
3: Oh, yeah, and then we've got a name tag and you have to be like, quick, come on, get in the car before the next people yell at us.
0: I know. Rush. All right. Tara and Charlie, your names are your buzzers. It's the best of five, meaning the first person to get three answers correct wins the game, gets the bum bag, and in today's there is a $200 little collection of delicious things from Maggie Beer. Question number one, which actor was seen rocking berets at the car?
3: Charlie.
0: I reckon Tara. Tara just.
1: Yeah, Tara.
3: John Travolta?
0: It was John Travolta. Question number two. Okay. What is the process by which a liquid changes into a gas?
3: Charlie?
0: Yes, Charlie.
3: Evaporation?
0: It is evaporation. Question number three. 9 years ago today, Katy Perry released this song and it marked her downfall, according to Jack and I. What is it called? Come on.
3: Tara.
0: It is Swish Swish.
1: That's two and points to Tara and one to Charlie.
0: And do you remember, was it a performance on one of the night shows? And
1: yeah.
0: It was excruciating and that was it.
1: And
0: She never recovered.
1: She was doing that lame dance. And then I remember
0: she was flossing,
1: yes. Yeah. Was she trying to shoot hoops at one point?
0: It was absolutely the worst thing I've seen.
1: I'm going to say something positive about Katy Perry. I'm shook, I know. She's sort of improved since then. Like, that was as rock bottom as she's been.
0: Nah. She's been way rock bottom. Yeah, she's been further down than that.
1: Oh, see, I think that was worse than her going to space. That short blonde pixie cut that Miley had done. Nah, that was the pits. She's come back up a little bit.
0: I really want to talk more about this. Can we...
1: table that.
0: Can we have a full debate tomorrow, please?
1: Question number four. It is. Sorry, Tara and Charlie. It's two points to Tara, one to Charlie.
0: What about that producer she worked with? Anyway, question number four.
1: Oh, yeah.
0: What height in feet is a regulation NBA basketball hoop? What height?
3: Tara.
2: Charlie?
0: Yes, Tara.
3: 2 metres?
0: No, it's got to be in feet.
1: In feet.
3: Charlie? 6 feet?
0: Nope.
1: It's 10 feet. Question number five.
3: Of course, that'd be 2 metres.
0: Say that again.
3: I just was like, that's not, you know, 6 feet is like, that's how tall someone is.
1: Yeah. Yeah. Question number four.
0: I don't understand. Question number five.
1: No, five.
0: Nat Bass was the lead singer of which band?
3: Charlie? Rogue Traders.
0: It is Rogue Traders. Where are we at, Jack?
1: It is 2-2. Question six is for the win, ladies. For either of you.
0: Cooktown is located in which Australian
3: state?
0: Yes, Charlie.
3: Queensland.
0: Love you, Queensland.
3: Yeah. Well done.
0: Good on you, Charlie. You have got an amazing hamper full of Maggie Beer goodness on its way to you. Well done.
3: Amazing, thank you so much.
1: Oh, I love the choir of
0: kids.
1: That's great. Hey, coming up before 4 o'clock, we've got a brand new competition. Chrissy's Tread Carefully. 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
1: I'm about to be so petty, and I feel safe with you.
2: You absolutely are.
3: Have you been petty?
4: You are a petty, petty man.
3: We won't tell Jay Shetty.
1: Oh no, Jay Shetty. He was on yesterday's show, so we can speak openly about our terrible personalities.
2: Although, if you heard the 255 T's, apparently he's on today's show.
1: You are naughty for drawing attention to that. Hey, grab our podcast if you want to have a listen to us with Jay Shetty when we weren't being petty. But I am about to tell you something. You know, I'm not a very petty person.
2: No. I mean, I clearly always am, given that stab I just threw Scudder's way.
1: You're going to love this
2: segment. Okay, I can't wait.
1: 13-24-10, by the way. Have you been petty? And there is something really thrilling about saying it. I've been petty about Meghan Markle. And as I was doing it, I thought, this is so petty and I don't have the time to be doing this, but I felt compelled.
2: Please share.
1: So, you know, I'm not a fan.
2: No.
1: And nobody grinds my gears more than that woman. I don't know what it is.
2: Yeah, she brings you a whole new level of fury.
1: Yes.
2: She ignites it inside you.
1: Yes. She released on her Instagram, which I don't follow, so I don't know how I see it.
2: The algorithm wants you to get angry.
1: I think so.
2: Yeah.
1: And it succeeded.
2: Yep.
1: She released this little vignette, little reel. This was the music. And I'll talk you through it. She's like casually eating a raspberry.
2: Oh, this music even.
1: Yeah. She's sort of sitting up on the bench with no shoes on, looking out the window. She's casually rifling through a harvest of heirloom tomatoes.
2: Why is everything so romantic?
1: I don't know. Maybe ask H. Anyway, in one of the scenes, she's got a basket of flowers and she puts one up to her nose to sniff it. And do you know what I spent? Like, just like that, she just goes, sniffs it and then puts it down.
2: Yeah, I can imagine her annoying me by doing that though. Like, watching that would annoy me too. What did you do?
1: I spent at least 45 minutes. At least 45 minutes with me and Google and ChatGPT.
2: Yeah.
1: First of all, identifying the flower. I would quickly take a screenshot of it. I had to identify it because I wanted to know if that flower actually had a fragrance or whether she was as per performing.
2: I love that that was the reason why. I was wondering where you were going
1: with
2: that.
1: Can you believe how petty that is?
2: No, I am so here for that level of pettiness. And 13-24-10, if you too have been that petty, I like that.
1: It's disgusting
2: to me.
1: No, but
2: it's good to come clean about it.
1: Well, I'll tell you the outcome next.

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1: Have you been petty?
2: You are a petty man.
1: We won't tell Jay Shetty.
2: Yesterday we had Jay Shetty on the show and we were all very virtuous. Today, the antidote to that is that we are getting petty and we're not going to tell Jay Shetty. I saw a little snippet posted by Meghan Markle and this was the background music. And it just had lots of little bits of her. Oh, I'm eating a strawberry. I'm in a freshly ironed white shirt. And then at one point, she's got a basket of artfully arranged flowers, not by her, by the way. And she just holds a bloom up to her nose and she sniffs it. Something about it was off. And I spent 45 minutes in the most petty waste of my time because I was sure that that flower that she was sniffing, and she also looks away like, oh, how heavenly, what a heavenly scent. Turns out that with the help of Google and ChatGPT and lots of questions and what flower is that and botanical this and an app that I downloaded.
0: Wow, you are a good investigator.
2: Well, something was off and I was right.
0: Yeah.
2: The flower that she is smelling is the iceberg rose.
0: Okay.
2: It grows in California, crazy, like everywhere. But it has virtually no fragrance. Virtually none.
0: That's amazing.
2: And to prove it, I really wanted to know. And I said, okay, let's say a gardenia out of 10 has a fragrance, 8 out of 10. They're very strong.
0: Yes.
2: Where would the iceberg rose?
0: Oh, I like this comparison.
2: Yeah, because I really wanted to make sure that my pettiness was justified. The iceberg rose comes in at a 1. A 1 when a gardenia is an 8. So why, Meghan Markle, are you sniffing that rose?
0: This is the only time I think in my whole life I would say it is okay to troll her. Like, I would love you to comment and call her out for that.
2: I just don't like a lie.
0: Alrighty, let's go to Izzy on 13 24 10.
2: Izzy, have you been petty? We promise we won't tell Jay Shetty.
3: Hello, I definitely have been a little bit petty before.
2: Tell me.
3: So recently, my sister kept stealing my favourite outfit. So she took one of my outfits away for the weekend and I was meant to be wearing it that weekend. So I got quite angry. And I went to her cupboard and I ripped one of her tops up. And then when she came back, I walked out of her bedroom wearing it all ripped up.
2: Oh, and what was her reaction?
3: She actually ran over to me and probably, maybe a little bit physical, slap me a few times.
2: Yeah, but you can't. I mean, you were well within your rights.
0: Totally.
2: Do you know what I mean?
3: Yeah,
2: there's no comeback.
3: Right.
2: You were right.
0: And as sisters, a little bitch slap's okay.
2: 100%.
0: Hey, Izzy, you've got a Baker's Delight voucher. Let's go to Tabitha.
2: Tabitha, what a great name, by the way. What a great
4: name. Thank you, Chrissy. Good afternoon.
2: Now tell us, when have you been petty? We promise we won't tell Jay Shetty.
4: I am petty about pink.
2: Okay.
4: So, 18 years ago, my daughter was one. Pink came to my work.
2: Pink as came to your work?
0: Alicia Beth Moore?
4: Yeah.
2: Why?
4: And Corey and her husband.
2: Side note, why? Or maybe we'll call you back and we'll get the story. Let's just go with Pink was at your work.
4: So she was at my work and I was leaving and I was going out through the loading dock and she was there with her entourage getting in her car and there was no one around, just myself. So I thought, oh, what a great time to get an autograph. I mean, you know. So I asked, oh, do you mind signing an autograph for my daughter? And she said no. And honestly, Corey came over. He got my pen and paper. He goes, I'll get this for you. And he went over to her and she told him, no, don't try it. So I have been petty about this for the last 18 years. Every time I see her, every time someone says something about her, I go, you know what? And then they have to hear my story.
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6: Nova 96.9. Dawes Point, we've got a truck breakdown at northbound on the Harbour Bridge. Lane 1 is closed as a result. The Hume motorway all clear southbound for Preston's. The M5 M7 to Campbelltown. It's taking 9 minutes in travel time. The M5 moving nicely westbound from the Kingsgrove main tunnel exit to Preston's. While the M4, we're seeing minor delays westbound through Prospect past the Prospect Highway. The M2 all clear both ways from Pennant Hills to the Lane Cove tunnel. 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Check your weather, partly cloudy tonight, down to 12 degrees. Tomorrow, mostly sunny. We're looking at tops of 20. Right now, though, it's 20 degrees in the city. Same in the west on Sydney's Nova 96.9.
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0: love that song so much. How old is it?
1: I want to say, what's the year? I want to say 8 years.
0: What a magical, how thrilling it is to be surrounded by music every day.
1: Right, and how thrilling to know that Zara Larsson is sort of having a comeback and finally getting her flowers.
0: Exactly. 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
0: You know, when you upgrade your tyres, if you're ever lucky enough to get four new ones, my God, can you feel it? It's like when you leave a facial and you've had an extraction. You're like, yeah. Oh, that's right. This is what skin's supposed to feel like.
1: And when you're approaching your car and you're like, damn, it just looks better.
0: I know.
1: Because it's like so clean.
0: Laura, we are excited about your tyres, spare or not.
3: I'm excited.
0: Yeah, I know. It's so exciting, isn't it? Yeah, it's so easy to overlook it, but man, it is a sweet day. And this is a sweet day for you. Here is how the following few moments are going to unfold for you, dear Laura.
3: I can't wait.
0: I know, I can't wait either. And I'm going to get this right because I've always, this is kind of a standard radio thing, you know, what's the lie, what's the truth? And truth be told, Jack, I've never understood it.
1: Let me say it then.
0: I've really had trouble my whole career with this concept.
1: Okay, Laura and Chrissy, let me explain to you how this works. Each day, we have three car-related statements.
0: Three.
1: True. Two of those are true.
0: Yes.
1: And one of those is false.
0: Right.
1: Laura, we need you, after Chrissy has read out the three statements, we need you to identify the statement that is false, that is a lie. And if you do that, you will win a set of Bridgestone tyres and a $1,000 voucher thanks to Bob Jane T-Marts. Do we understand, ladies?
3: Yes, we do.
0: You do? Good, Laura, good. There's a great career for you in radio ahead. Here are today's statements. Vin Diesel plays Dominic Toretto in the Fast and the Furious films. Number two, the RAV4 is a model of car made by Hyundai. Number three, the DeLorean is a time machine in Back to the Future. Two of those are true and one of them is a big fat lie. Which one is the lie, Laura?
3: It's the RAV4 is a Toyota, not a Hyundai.
0: Yes, it is, yes. My friend. Woo-hoo. It is, and just quietly, it's a great car. I drive one. well done. You have just earned yourself a brand new set of Bridgestone tyres and a $1,000 voucher thanks to Bob Jane
1: T-Mart.
0: Oh, my God, we're harmonising now.
1: You are so welcome, Laura. And, hey, we're playing this all week. So if you need yourself a new set of tyres, jump on the Nova Player app or on Nova FM and register your details. Now, Swanee, next in Chrissy's clickbait, we need to talk about Kylie's docuseries.
0: Yes, we do. The countdown is on.
1: It sure is. But just a little nugget before we get to it. She has revealed, because next year is 40 years of Kylie Minogue in music.
0: What?
1: And she has revealed that she's not meant to say this, but they're going to do a tour to celebrate.
0: Get out.
1: We are going to be there.
0: Oh, my God.
4: Let's get the party started. See you at the bar. You was hardly talking. That's when I knew that your heart was scarring. Friends to lovers need a part to star in. Like, wait, babe, let me

0: show on Nova. Fitzy, Whipper and Kate, minutes away, but let's talk Kylie.
1: Chrissy's clickbait.
0: We are one more sleep away from this amazing documentary that we've all been waiting desperately for on Netflix.
2: I'm skipping steak night tomorrow night.
0: That is really big from you.
2: It's huge. I must be home to see the Queen in a three-part docu-series.
0: Three-part docu-series. Are they... Oh, my God. Yes. Confide in me. What a song. And what a clip.
2: What a clip.
0: I hope she talks about every single song she's ever written.
2: I know. That's what I need to hear.
0: Anyway, I'm very excited about it. And here's the CSA. It's dropping tomorrow, but it's different times according to where you are.
2: Yes.
0: If you are in Victoria, New South Wales, it's 5pm, and Tasmania, 5pm.
2: Same for Queensland.
0: Queensland, 5pm. South Australia, 4:30. Northern Territory, 4:30. 3pm if you are in the great Western Australia.
2: But Perth, you got to listen to us for the final hour of our show and then you can watch.
0: I mean, they're giving little bits and bobs as we go along. Little yummy bits. And they've reunited together, Kylie, Danny and Jason. What a trio! What a song! Look, I hate to bring it all back to the great Debbie Gibson.
2: How are we making this about Debbie Gibson when we're talking about the Queen, Kylie?
0: Well, everything can come back to Debbie Gibson because I still can't believe that you didn't know this song, right? How will you feel the energy? If you knew, especially for you, which we just enjoyed, they were both at the charts at the same time, okay?
2: That is, come on.
0: Same charts, the same weeks.
2: Okay.
0: Slightly different gradings, okay? Especially if he was very high.
2: Hey, Kylie looks, I know we always say this, but like, how does she look like that?
0: She looks 17.
2: It's insane, man.
0: She looks the same as when I stalked. Actually, both of them are looking incredible, Jason and Kylie. Very similar to when I stalked them at the Camberwell Market in the late 80s when they were an item.
2: Hot.
0: I would follow them around.
2: It's, I love
0: magical.
2: That.
0: Magical. Hey, let's finish with Gwyneth Paltrow's daughter, Apple, is going to make her movie acting debut in Nancy Meyers' new comedy. Now, I saw Nancy Meyers' name and I'm like, God, is she still, like, alive and still writing? Because Nancy Meyers, like, she's behind Private Benjamin, which was from, like, a billion years ago, and also, like, Father of the Bride, The Holiday.
2: The Parent Trap.
0: Like, you know, all the good ones. And she's obviously still at it, which is great. Something's got to give. Have you seen that? Diane Keaton and Jack Nicholson.
2: Love that film.
0: So,
2: hey, Nancy's 76, so that's a fair question you pose.
0: Yeah, she doesn't look it either. Maybe her and Kylie have been seeing the same guru.
2: Everyone has gone and stolen the substance from Demi Moore, I'm telling you.
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28: High Bush West, Centenary Drive is heavy southbound approaching Arthur Street, while the Hume motorway is slowing in wet conditions around Preston's. Rain also adding extra pressure to the M5 westbound into Moorbank. Darlinghurst, the Eastern Distributor, pretty busy southbound towards the Moor Exit Road, while Newtown, it's busy both ways on King Street at Erskineville Road. Greenacre, we're seeing delays both ways, Roberts Road at Juno Parade, and the M5 from Kingsgrove to the main tunnel exit to Preston's, 17 minutes. And a financial year starts now at Sutton's Hybrid Electric, and plug-in hybrids ready to go. 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Search Sutton's today. Checking weather, partly cloudy tonight, down to 12 degrees. Tomorrow, mostly sunny and tops of 20. Right now, we're looking at 20 degrees in the city, 16 in the west on Sydney's Nova 96.9.
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1: This is Nova.
28: Good afternoon, I'm Michelle Stevenson. The Federal Treasurer has taken a swipe at the series of social media posts mocking his latest budget. Small business owners claim the government's changes to capital gains tax will hurt their operations and stifle investment. They claim the CGT reforms will essentially slug businesses with a 47% tax. Jim Chalmers says that's not right.
2: We're not changing the 47% marginal rate that's being referred to in those memes. What we are changing is the way that the capital gains tax discount is calculated. There'll still be a discount, but it will be calculated according to inflation.
28: New details have been revealed in the alleged domestic violence murder at a family home in Sydney's southwest. A 47-year-old man has been charged with murdering his wife and young children. It's understood the accused was the full-time carer of his two sons who had learning difficulties and had allegedly been planning the crime for months. China will send 600,000 barrels of jet fuel to Australia following negotiations with the federal government. The shipment will give our country another 100 million litres of fuel on top of existing purchases. The US president claims he's holding off on a military strike on Iran because serious negotiations are underway. In a post to social media, Donald Trump says he's instructed the military to be ready to strike if an acceptable deal isn't reached. And Kim Kardashian has been inadvertently linked to a massive cocaine bust in Europe. A Polish truck driver has been jailed for smuggling over $8 million worth of the drug in a shipment of underwear from her Skims brand. Now, Lizzie, what's happening on Nine News?
3: Thanks, Michelle. I'm Peter Overton. In Nine News, a 47-year-old man accused of killing his wife and two children in their Campbelltown home. Flood rescues as a month's worth of rain falls in one day on the northern rivers. Sydney's tree poison wars. The new ways councils are tracking down vandals. And Nathan Cleary's final frontier. Can he dominate?
28: Driver has been jailed for smuggling over $8 million worth of the drug in a shipment of underwear from her Skims brand. Now, Lizzie, what's happening on Nine News?
3: Thanks, Michelle. I'm Peter Overton. In Nine News, a 47-year-old man accused of killing his wife and two children in

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4: And now the moment we've been waiting for is here.
5: Kitsy.
1: We're very excited about this.
5: Whipper.
1: The team is on.
5: And Kate.
2: How about that, guys?
5: On Nova.
3: No, it's just Tuesday afternoon. Hello, everybody. Welcome to the show. Thank you for tuning in.
2: Thank you for arriving.
3: No, well, thank you for you to arriving. Who decides to do a wee at 2 minutes to four?
2: Someone who needs to do a short wee.
6: That's all right. Well, I used to do a nervous wee before I played footy all the time, Kate.
3: Do you know, nervous wee?
2: Do you know what it is? It's working with the two of you. I get so nervous and I'm going to muck it up.
6: Do you guys want a little tidbit here?
3: Yeah, here we go.
6: A piece of information of one of the greatest AFL footballers of all time, VFL footballers. Tony Lockett used to have a little nervous vomit before a game.
3: No, he did not.
6: I swear, Whip.
3: Tony Lockett, you sure he just hadn't eaten too much?
6: Tony Lockett, where it may have been the two-piece feeder he had on the way to the game.
3: Yeah. But
6: no, he used to have a vomit before every game.
2: Oh, my goodness. Well, God. Tommy, if we could just get a bucket in the studio, it doesn't matter which end it comes out.
6: Yeah.
2: I can do it in here and I'll never be late.
3: What a great
6: idea.
3: I'm
6: just looking at today's rundown. I'll tell you what, I'll be vomiting quite a bit.
3: Tommy's already filled up the bucket, I think, with the rundown.
6: Yeah, settle in, everyone.
3: Well done, mate. No, it's going to be a great day. Don't worry about that. Theme Queen returns for your Tuesday afternoon, Kate Ritchie.
2: Sure does.
3: Coming up next, though, we're going to talk about school excursions. 13, 24, 10, get involved. Huge story for you from Fitz. This is amazing, too. We want to know what went wrong on your school excursion. Get involved. We love this song, though. Tame Impala, Fitzy, Whipper, Kate, Nova.

0: Dracula. It is Fitzy, Whipper, Kate on your Tuesday afternoon. All thanks to Chemist Warehouse. Thank you for tuning in, Australia.
1: Let's talk about the school excursion.
0: Well, on road to nowhere generally at school?
1: Well, because a majority of them, 80% of school excursions, let's be honest, are crap. Like for
0: us. Oh, now hang on a minute, mate.
1: I mean, we all get excited that we get out of the school grounds. I understand that. But, you know, when you're going to the sewage treatment plant at O'Sullivan's Beach for Flaxmill Primary School, you know the other one that we used to go to? We, in South Australia, used to go to the West End Brewery to have a look at their Christmas display. So they'd have mechanical Sanders, volcanoes, Ferris wheels, and there was Moby Dick floating in the river. And there was the river, it flooded one year, I think in 2005, and Moby Dick went missing.
0: Someone nicked the dick?
1: No, it was just the river got flooded and it went down the river. No one could find Moby Dick for a while.
0: Mate, the sewage plant was a big one for many schools too in Melbourne.
2: Well, that's important to learn about, don't you think?
0: Yeah, but you'd go along and they were just like pools of
2: poo.
0: Well, it has to go somewhere.
2: And then
0: they would point out examples of you don't flush that down the toilet, you don't flush that down the toilet, you don't. I don't want to see any more of it.
1: Well, one of my very good friends, Johnny Kay, he lived near the sewage treatment plant in O'Sullivan's Beach. He bought his house for like $80,000.
0: Because it stunk.
1: This is back in the day. And you'd go and have a couple of beers at Johnny's place. And if the wind turned...
0: One minute
1: you'd be helping him cook the barbie out the back. The next minute you're like, John, I'm not going anywhere near that steak.
0: And
1: it's horrible.
0: I don't feel like eating anymore, Johnny.
1: This one, this is not, look, 13, 24, 10, if you've been on a horrible school excursion before, though, this is an amazing school excursion. It's in Norway.
0: Mm-hmm.
1: And an archaeological discovery was made by a six-year-old boy who noticed a rusty object sticking out of a ploughed field that they were on the school excursion with.
0: Yeah.
1: He's pulled it up and the teacher's gone, stop, stop, stop. This looks like it's actually could be quite important. And instead of pulling it out, what they did, they contacted their local archaeologists, and that decision may have saved an important piece of Norway's early medieval past. They found a 1,300-year-old sword in the ground. Look at that. Are you serious?
0: Don't call the authorities. You've got to get that into your backpack.
1: Isn't that amazing?
0: Because that'll go straight to the museum. He's not going to get any coin anymore.
2: Maybe they plant it there so that everyone talks about the amazing school excursion.
0: That's a good idea.
2: That's just being taken back and you know, buried again right now.
0: Again and again.
1: It could have belonged to a Viking or something like that. You know the other one in Adelaide? Now, we've spoken about the first ever nudist boot in Australia was Maslin's Beach.
0: Yep.
1: But there was a story... There was a story where there were a school group that was taken down the south of Adelaide, and it was a geology fossil themed excursion where the teachers accidentally, the kids were digging around Maslin's Beach, and then a couple of families decided to rock up next to the kids.
0: There's Grandpa. Look, we found a fossil. Look, it still looks alive, only just. Ruby, welcome to the show. An eventful excursion for you.
3: Yes, 150 boys to the Opera House to watch Macbeth. But when we did a head count in the train, we realised we lost a few of them at the train station.
0: Oh, I mean, 150 is a lot, isn't it?
1: How many, Ruby?
3: There were 150 of them and around, like, I don't know, 8 of the boys on excursion.
0: Oh, they took off. Yeah, okay.
1: To do their own thing.
0: Yeah, they're gone. No good. You know, you can't expect it.
1: Karen, worst school trip that you went on?
4: Well, this was back in the early 80s, and our school that I went to, our primary school, we did a reciprocal agreement where we went and stayed with them, and they came and stayed with us, and we billeted them out.
0: Yep. Yeah.
4: So when they came and stayed with us, we took them to the beach and to the waterfalls. But when we went out to Cowra, to their school, they took us to the abattoir.
0: How was that for you, Karen? You enjoyed that?
4: It was pretty horrific. There was nothing left to the imagination.
0: Right, okay.
4: And I was actually billeted out to a farm, and it was a lamb farm, and we had lamb chops for dinner after going to the abattoir.
0: Isn't that great? You get to see the full circle.
1: Do you know what I...
4: Can you imagine taking parents... Can you imagine parents now if their kids got taken to an abattoir?
0: Oh, forget about it.
1: I got a tour of an abattoir once when I was younger as well, and the guy that owned the abattoir said, see that guy over there? And this guy, and his skills with a knife was unbelievable. He said, the guy said to me, if you ever need to get rid of a body, he's the man.
0: You're kidding me.
2: It wasn't my godfather, was it? He worked at the abattoir.
0: Yeah, he knocked a few off, didn't he? Yeah. Sam the man.
1: Lois, what was your school excursion, Lois?
5: It happened to my brother when he was in year three, but he was on the way back from Berry Camp and the bus broke down on the side of the road. They sat for 3 hours on the side of the highway and then there was a car crash that happened right in front of them, so they got moved to the park. They were all crying. They got moved to the park around the side of the corner, like around the corner, and then stayed there until the bus got back to them.
0: That's a great day out, isn't it?
2: Imagine all the kids crying. Yeah. I can just imagine.
0: Well, you could argue, Lois, that, you know, things aren't... It's not really an adventure until things don't go to plan.
1: That's right.
5: Yeah.
1: Yeah. Well, it's like the other one as well. Remember, like, Anzac Day was always big at school that you'd go down there, but you'd have to stand for such a long time. And remember, kids used to faint.
2: They would faint on the quadrangle or something.
1: You'd always hear someone hit the deck. I mean, I was a bookmaker back then. I used to take bets. Who's going to hit the deck first?
0: You're a bookie, were you?
1: Cash over there. He looks like he's wobbling.
0: Year seven, making a couple of dollars on the side. Okay, coming up next, a very special guest. Bushy joins us. This one.

0: Nothing breaks like a heart.
1: Couldn't agree more.
0: Thank you, Mark Ronson. Thank you, Miley Cyrus. It is Fitzy Whipper K for your Tuesday afternoon.
2: This is exciting.
3: 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And you can go to our Nova Player or wherever you get your good podcast, but there is a brand new one. It's called Bush Deep. You can hear it on there or you can go onto YouTube, and we have the magnificent main character from Bush Deep, Bushy, welcome!
0: Bushy!
4: Hey, thank you very much. Oh, that was quite the intro. I like that.
0: The great southern land. How are you, Bushy?
4: I'm great. I wanted to say something in front of the great, but I realised I can't because we're on radio.
5: Yeah. Oh, yeah, let's not do that. Yeah. Maybe just save it for your show. Yeah.
4: It's so good on a vodcast. You can say anything. You can drop all the words that you guys want to drop when you're in traffic coming to work.
0: I know those words. I've heard them. Yes. Kate knows them very well.
5: I don't use any of those words.
0: No, you're right. You're an actor.
4: You would have used them a lot.
5: And at least when I do use them, I can blame the character that I'm playing.
4: Exactly. Bloody Sally. Yeah.
5: Yes. Yeah. Oh, you were a fan, were you?
4: Oh, yeah. I grew up with you, Sally. Oh, yeah. It was like coming home every night. What's Sally Fisher doing with Melko today?
5: Yeah. Fletcher. Sally Fletcher.
4: Oh, were you Fletcher?
5: Do you still watch it now?
3: There was a Fisher, though.
4: You're not on it. Who's the Fisher?
0: Flathead.
4: Oh, Flathead.
0: Yeah, you know, Flathead.
5: Flathead was the school principal. But I have often had people come up to me and say, are you Kate Fisher? I don't know if they get mixed up with the flip. Anyway, don't worry, this story is really boring.
4: No, I'm fascinated because I always thought you were Sally Fisher and now my life is like, living a lie.
5: It doesn't actually change anything. I mean, it doesn't change the level of comfort that I gave you over your teen years.
4: No, it was great. Thank you.
5: That was
4: act of service. Have you got an Order of Australia medal for doing that for everyone? Whipper, you know the PM, sort it out.
0: I'll be straight on to that,
4: Sally. Hook a sister up.
0: Hey, have you met the Prime Minister or had any interaction with
4: him? I met him on radio, but now he follows me on the gram. But why would he follow me, Whipper? Is it because of the looks?
3: Well, it's because of the billions of views that you got across YouTube and social media. You're a superstar
4: I'm
3: now.
4: I'm prolific.
3: Yeah, you are prolific.
5: And an Australian icon. I mean, I don't think we've seen anyone like you since the likes of Crocodile Dundee.
4: No, they've tried to cancel every variation of me since, and yet here I am like a weed popping up.
0: Because Russell Coit, you know him, he's legitimate, I think.
4: What? Trips over a pan and makes a whole segment out of it.
0: And his pants fall down.
4: Sorry, that wasn't shots fired. It's just, you know, he's been ghosting me. I've been trying to hook up for a date. He gives me donuts.
0: Really?
4: Yeah.
0: Can you tell us about your vodcast? Your video podcast?
4: Oh, it's the Duck's Guts.
0: Is it?
4: No, it's the best, honestly.
0: What do you got on it?
4: All the naughty stuff.
0: Right.
4: So I've got famous people, the celebrities I roast. But then I interview people that fascinate me too, like, you know, the twinnies, the bird rescue run, he's got a gun, and they speak at the same time. They are genuinely like that.
0: Finishing each other's sentences.
4: Yes, and it's not put on.
5: Did you say celebrities or interesting people or
4: interesting
5: something?
4: Interesting people and celebrities.
5: Oh, so which one is Whipper? Because I heard Whipper's going to be on your show.
0: Which category am I?
3: Is that the crime episode?
4: No, the angle with Whip. So we've just done this, right? Mm. It was a celebrity roast, but he also fascinates me because he comes across as, you know, a vacuous celebrity. Huh? But he's gone and done all this amazing stuff, changing legislation across the country and saving our kids.
0: But then why did the episode end with both of us yodeling?
4: Because you're very big in Austria. There are so many towns that start with Whipper. You have no idea.
3: Can I ask who's the most famous person that's DM'd you, Bushy? Like, who's got in contact with you?
4: They're all lining up, honestly. I've been hit on more times than the Family Feud buzzer, but you know Ari Gold?
0: Yeah.
4: He's had a crack a few times. Bert Kreischer, he invited me backstage.
0: Did he?
4: Yep.
0: And you're single, are you?
4: Yes, very single.
3: Any good-looking guys in Burp and Gary or nah, you've sort of, everyone knows each other?
4: Oh, no, there was a guy called Brett. He was in the bus shelter for the D46 bus.
0: Really?
4: I always had my eye on him.
0: Pretty cute.
4: Yeah, he was cute.
0: Was he sleeping there or was he actually waiting for the bus?
4: Well, hang on, now you say it was a big bag. Poor Brett.
3: He's looking for something. There's a new episode that drops today, every Tuesday. Go check out Bush Deep on YouTube, the Nova Player, or wherever you get your good podcast. Bushy, it's a pleasure to have you out of your environment, out in the outback, and in here in the studio with us.
4: Thanks, Fitzy. It's been great to see you on the screen.
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6: 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The M Ford Holroyd truck breakdown westbound approaching Coleman Street. Speed limit reduced to 40Ks an hour. The M4, it's taking 40 minutes from Homebush to Eastern Creek, while Mascot boxes on northbound of General Holmes Drive just past Foreshore Road to look out for. Public transport is ready when you are. 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Weather-wise, partly cloudy, down to 12 degrees overnight. Tomorrow, it's going to be mostly sunny. We're looking at tops of 20. Right now, though, it is 20 degrees in the city, 16 in the west.
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25: 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And that's called a segue.
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0: Great song, isn't it? For your Tuesday. Hope you had a good day. Fitzy, Whipper, Kate, as we drive you home around Australia.
1: I don't want to reveal too much about myself when I talk about this story.
0: Here we go.
1: Now, we all do things to make ourselves appear a certain way to others, whether it's just friends or the community or the opposite sex,
0: yeah,
1: somebody that you might fancy, right?
0: Yeah. Yeah.
1: These guys in Russia, instead of actually training and, you know, doing their boxing training and taking their testosterone and doing all the things, they are, they want to look like MMA fighters.
2: Mm-hmm. Yeah.
1: So they're paying 6,000 rubles, which is about 80 bucks, per ear to have them compressed and permanently mangled so they have cauliflower ears.
2: Yuck. So the UFC MMA fighters have, they get this. Rugby union's a big one for this,
0: yep,
2: as well. Like, it's in the scrum. Like, I can only imagine. It's very painful, I heard, cauliflower ear. But
1: what do you have? Is it like scarring? So it would, yes, hurt after the fact?
2: Well, I think there's no blood flow through the ear anymore, Kate. I think it gets to the point where it's dead. But there's no surgical procedure to get rid of cauliflower ears, is it?
1: Well, they do, yes, because there are some NRL players here. And Reid Mahoney, they've all had surgery to deal with their cauliflower ears in the past. So they must, surely they're not doing it at this stage of their career to look pretty. They're doing it because it hurts.
0: There was a Canadian UFC fighter that came in here not long ago for an interview. Lovely bloke, actually. I think he had a good win. He's a good fighter.
2: Who's that?
0: I can't remember his name.
1: Dreykus. I don't think.
0: Remember him?
2: We've had the Volkan a few times.
0: Dreykus.
2: And Robbie Whittaker.
0: He was brilliant. Anyway, he had cauliflower ears like you wouldn't believe, and he said, go on, touch them. And I was squeezing them, sort of pinching them, and they're as hard as anything.
1: Oh, so they're not foamy, like a sponge.
0: No, it's not a small bubble in there. Yeah. It's as hard as a rock. So these guys, I'm trying to work out why you would do this.
1: They do it to look tough because they don't so it's kind of it's almost sending a message.
2: Yeah, right, yeah.
0: I'm a fighter.
1: Do not take me on. But then you can't look like a guy that's never stepped inside a gym and have cauliflower ears.
0: Are you suggesting if I had cauliflower ears, people wouldn't feel threatened at all?
1: No, I would. I would actually think, oh, he's played football once upon a time.
2: Well, see,
1: he's been knocked around the head, that's obvious.
2: Instead of paying money and getting a procedure like that, there's other ways that you can. My dad always used to say, just yell really loud and it sort of scares people.
0: Is that why you're half deaf?
2: Come on! Let's do it then! Come on!
0: Just look like the biggest psycho in the room.
2: Until they punch you in the face and then it's all over.
0: No,
2: but it's, or the other one is take your top off.
0: Rip the shirt off.
2: Kate, I don't know. I don't know if in a situation you could
0: do that.
2: Just
1: what am I? Like, I am so lost. Why am I taking my top off?
0: To show you're ready to fight.
1: Oh, like kind of like a whole
0: Don't
1: thing.
0: Do it now.
1: Oh,
0: don't do it now.
1: Oh, God.
0: Oh, my God.
1: No.
0: Wow.
2: Okay. Tommy, what did you used to do just before a big major fight, Tom?
0: Take your pants off.
1: What would you do before you got in the wrestling ring, Tommy?
3: Well, of course, I'd buy them a drink first. Yeah. So,
2: right. And
0: introduce yourself.
2: Did the debate start there, Tom?
3: Yes,
2: start?
3: Third speaker.
0: Oh, my God.
3: Yes.
0: And how did you know who the winner was, Tom?
3: It's the rebuttal.
0: First one to leave the room.
3: All right,
0: now's your chance to win a brand new set of tyres plus a $1,000 voucher. 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
1: G'day, Bob.
2: Oh, now, this is all thanks to Bob Jane T-Marts. And I mean, back in the day, but not many people know this, but Bob Jane, he's not with us anymore, but he used to love a mashup.
1: Didn't he?
3: He used to mad for a mashup.
1: Yeah.
2: So they've said to us, Bob Jane T-Marts, we've got a $1,000 voucher for Bob Jane and a fresh set of Bridgestone tyres to give away. Now, we've got two songs. We've mashed them up. You've got to give us the artist and the song on both of them. Now, this is quite tough.
1: Okay.
2: Because obviously you're going to hear a melody or a beat in one ear and then you've got to tell us who the other artist is as well. Oh.
1: So are we going artist and title?
3: Yes.
1: That's
3: yes.
1: a lot to ask. A hell of a lot. Should we have a listen?
2: Let's have a listen.
1: Okay.
3: I love that.
1: Don't know who sings it.
4: Yeah. Take my way downtown, walking fast, faces passing, I'm homebound.
1: Who's that again?
2: Oh, okay. I think I know.
4: Staring blankly ahead,
3: I mean, just
4: making a way, making a way through the crowd.
1: It's really hard when you've got the other song in your head to hear the next song.
2: Okay, keep it going, please, Shane. We're going to go to Tim now. Tim, you there?
5: Hello.
2: Hello, Tim.
3: Hi, Tim.
2: All right, Tim, you've got to give us the artist and the song of the two songs that have been mashed up. Any idea, Timmy?
5: I think so.
2: Yeah.
1: Go for it, Tim.
2: Have a crack at one.
5: I think the first one is Life is a Highway by Rascal Flatts.
2: Yes, correct, Timmy. Who's the other artist and song?
5: Guys,
1: Vanessa Carlton.
5: A Thousand Miles by Vanessa Carlton.
1: Yes, it is! Yes. Timmy, who you got helping you there, mate?
5: Have to help me with that one.
3: Is that your daughter?
5: Yes, she's nearly 13 years old. She came and helped me.
3: Go, girlfriend.
2: Well, I tell you what, Tim, you can get the fresh set of Bridgestone tyres and she can have the $1,000 vouchers thanks to Bob Jane T-Marts. How's that, Timmy?
5: I think that works out because it's my birthday on Friday and her birthday next month, so that works out well.
1: Oh, well, it's a win for the family. I love that. What a great story.
2: That's a good... Mate, that is a good effort to get it first go. Usually
1: Isn't
2: you
1: it?
2: Take... It's about the fourth or fifth person that gets that.
1: Tell me we're going to play Life is a Highway.
6: Yeah, absolutely. Stick around for that.
1: Love that, mate. What a great
2: Vanessa,
1: song.
2: Yeah, and Vanessa Carlton. Yeah. Yeah.
3: What a great song.
2: What
3: a great piano.
2: Geez, we have such a good time on this show.
1: I'm having a hoot.
3: I'm never going home,
1: neither
3: ever.
1: Am I. I'm not getting out of my car. No bloody way. More Tyre Tracks tomorrow. The good news is 5 o'clock today, Theme Queen returns, hosted by Kate Ritchie. Yeah.
0: Fitzy, Whipper and Kate on Nova. Got a crude annual leave and it's just sitting there? What? 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
8: It's Michelle Stevenson here, the M4 of Maryland's got a trunk breakdown westbound approaching Coleman Street. The speed limit is reduced to 40k's an hour. The M4 is also taking 46 minutes from Homebush to Eastern Creek. West Ride delays remain on Victoria Road approaching Marsden Road after an earlier breakdown. Smithfield lights are out Victoria Street at Housel Street while wet conditions are slowing traffic, so take it easy. Canterbury also busy westbound on Canterbury Road. 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Checking weather. Showers clearing tonight, down to 12 degrees. Tomorrow mostly sunny and tops of 20. Right now it's 18 degrees in the city, 16 in the west. On Sydney's Nova 96.9.
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0: How good is Lewis Capaldi? Forget me, I'm neither. It's Fitzy Whipper, Kate. 13, 20 for 10. Let's throw it out there straight off the bat here. What have you lined up for? What have you really loved and lined up for? Whether it was a show or maybe it was the new iPhone. You see a lot of queues for the iPhone still.
1: I lined up with a mate for a pair of Reebok pumps back
0: in
1: the day.
0: Okay, pump up the pumps.
1: Yeah. Oh, how much massive fun were the pumps
2: the high
1: back in the
2: tops?
1: Day.
2: Is that what you meant? Yeah,
0: no,
2: I've got
0: those
2: a pair
0: pumps. Just oh, Reebok pump, man.
1: Go, oh, sorry, you'd go man to school and everyone will get a go at pumping up the shoes.
0: Yeah.
1: So much fun.
2: Oh, yeah, okay.
0: I couldn't believe it. I had a pair of those too. My daddy went on a business trip to Hong Kong one time.
2: Oh, you were that
0: and
2: guy.
0: And I said, oh, Dad, do you reckon you could get us some Reebok pumps? And he bought home some Reebok pumps. They were cheaper over in Hong Kong. And I was the coolest kid in the class. I couldn't believe it.
2: I doubt it.
1: That's amazing.
0: Me too.
1: You were 23 at the time and you were 11, which was weird.
2: Dad, buy me some pumps.
0: Dad, get some pumps and get yourself some too.
2: Why did you choose that?
0: Why, what? He looks awesome in them. Let's talk about this because Swatch have launched a watch and it's a novelty watch, but it's in association with a very expensive watch brand, and I'm going to get this incorrect, Audemars Piguet, the AP. That's a very, very expensive watch, right? So you're looking at $30,000 for one of those, Kate Ritchie.
2: Very fancy.
0: Or the collab they've done with Swatch for the new Royal Pop. And that sells for $630.
2: Is it like the Swatch Pop watch?
0: Same style.
2: Show me.
1: Oh, okay.
0: Yeah,
1: but
0: it's a little
1: trend. Do you have that around your neck, do you?
0: Put it around your wrist, put it around your neck.
2: It's like the old school. Yeah.
0: A little foggy.
2: It straps on and then you put it in your pocket.
1: It looks like the old stopwatch that Dad used to have at Little Athletics.
0: Run faster, Ryan.
1: See, Dad would all. And my old man was such a cheat back in the day because you'd always get your PB and then you'd find out that Dad was about 2 seconds off. He
0: wasn't watching.
1: He would start the clock when you're about 20 metres down the 100-metre track.
0: So,
2: does that make sense? Why would those two brands get together? Are they
0: owned
2: by...
0: Well, they're both watches.
3: Oh, really, are they?
0: Well, it's not that much of a crazy idea. It's not like we're putting Panadol and Swatch together.
2: No, but are the people buying the very expensive watch, are they...
1: I've always thought this. I agree with you, Kate.
2: I was myself there for a second.
1: Why don't expensive watch brands bring out affordable versions for everybody? I've always thought that.
0: It devalues the watch brand.
2: Yeah, I get it. I've got a great Swatch watch bit of trivia for you.
0: Oh, yeah?
2: I had a Pop watch, right? You know, in the late 80s.
1: Why
2: are you
1: pop
2: putting
1: band
2: your head on the microphone like this is the most boring story
0: I'm
2: you've
0: not
2: ever? Did you see that?
0: I'm not. I'm scratching my eye. Disgusting. And I think the Pop watch was in the 90s anyway.
2: Early 90s because
0: okay,
2: I
0: said 80s, mate.
2: Late 80s.
0: Oh,
2: early...
0: sorry, I was myself briefly.
2: Do you want me to tell you the story about who gave me the watch?
0: Don't have a choice.
1: I would love it.
2: I worked with him on Home and Away, and he always used to wear the Swatch Pop watch with a red band, right? Yeah. Craig McLaughlin.
0: Oh, classic Craig.
2: And he left the show.
1: Yeah.
2: Because I always admired his
0: Pop Swatch.
2: His Pop watch, Swatch watch, or whatever it is.
0: Wow.
2: He gave me the watch, and I still have that watch.
0: Because you're a hoarder.
1: And that's another story from Australian television history.
2: Wow. Fantastic. People will love that stuff.
0: Chloe, what did you line up for, Chloe?
4: I lined up for Labubus at PopMart.
0: Oh, yeah.
4: When they were really, really popular.
1: It's quite sad.
0: How much did you spend, Chloe, and how long did you line up for?
4: I've actually spent quite a bit on them, I'm not going to lie. I've bought Labubus, Crybabies, I've spent a good amount of money, but when I went there, it was right in the height of the Labubu craze.
0: Yep.
4: And so people were lining up overnight for Pop Mart. I was there for a few hours in line.
0: That is amazing.
1: Did somebody tell us the other day that Ushies are coming back?
0: I don't know.
2: I doubt it.
1: Someone was saying something.
0: They were huge, though, weren't they?
1: I've still got my gold one up on eBay for $10,000.
0: Oh, awesome, Linny. What did you line up for?
5: Hi. How you going, guys?
0: You're really good, Linny.
5: So, back in the day, I, with my best friend, lined up for 2 hours with bunny ears on, with her book in my hand to see Sarah Marie to perform the bum dance in front of her.
1: That is...
6: Wow!
5: That is iconic. So that is iconic.
2: Well, I don't know if it can...
5: We're in the queue at Fountain Gate Shopping Centre.
1: And there's that another moment in Australian television.
2: I think my story's better. I was going to ask Chloe if she even knew who Craig McLaughlin was or Home and Away
0: No point. Dave, welcome to the show, Dave. What did you do for your son?
7: Yeah, g'day, guys. Look, I went to a Comic-Con show with my son and lined up for this old man that my son liked. His name was Stan Lee, and we were there just to sign some these little pop toy things that my son has that we purchased for $10.
0: Yeah.
7: That pop now is worth over $4,500 now with that signature and all the paperwork.
0: What do you mean pop?
1: Stan Lee wrote all the Marvel movies, didn't he? Stan Lee is the man behind the Marvel characters, isn't he, David?
7: Yes, that's correct. So my son, in most of his movies, he does a cameo and he comes in. So my son was collecting all the cameo pops and lined up in that queue for over 2.5 hours just to get the signatures there.
1: Well done, David.
0: So it was worth it.
2: Oh, David.
1: One's worth about $4,000, Dave. That's amazing.
7: Yeah, look, depending on the actual, the individual item, so you did have to pay some money to get him certified, where we had the photos, we had the imaging, getting him signed, depending on which one and which character. So the one that was in reference that I had last on that is the most valuable. That is for the sheer fact that that was the last character he played before he passed away.
1: Wow. This is great.
0: Dave, see, collectibles, mate. I love collectors.
1: Oh,
0: you know,
1: my gosh, Stan Lee, yeah, he's passed away now, so that's it worth even more.
0: Tommy, what Pokemon cards have you got at the moment? You've got some good ones that you
8: like. I'm currently doing Pokemon Go, so chasing a couple of Charizards out of here.
1: Well, Tom's also going to go straight to jail. Do not pass go. $200. Do not collect $200.
0: What about the time we dressed you in a Pokemon outfit, Tom?
8: Yeah, that was good.
2: Don't tell me I don't know any of them.
8: I was Pikachu.
0: Yeah, and it wasn't good because he got tackled and his head got driven into the dirt.
8: Yeah, they tackled me into a metal park bench.
2: Did you like that?
1: Yes.
0: Yeah. Ended up with a blood lip.
1: Unfortunately, when he was looking through that window, he was dressed up as Peekaboo. Go!
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11: Then Port Maryland's with a truck breakdown westbound approaching Coleman Street. Speed limit reduced to 40 k's an hour, while Woolloomooloo traffic lights are flashing yellow on William Street at Palmer Street. Guildford, there's a truck and car accident southbound on Woodville Road just near Bright Street. While DY, we've got a bus breakdown. It's northbound on Pittwater Road near Hawkesbury Avenue. West Ryde, delays remain on Victoria Road approaching Marsden Road. That's after an earlier breakdown. 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Investing carries risk. Checking the weather now. Showers clearing tonight, getting down to 12 degrees. Tomorrow mostly sunny and tops of 20. Right now it's 18 degrees in the city, 16 in the west on Sydney's Nova 96.9.
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11: Good afternoon, I'm Michelle Stevenson. The opposition is joining small business owners in their criticism of the Labor government's new tax reforms. A swathe of memes have been used to protest the government's decision to rein in capital gains, negative gearing and trusts. Liberal leader Angus Taylor arguing that the changes could hit investment, stifle economic growth and hurt productivity.
12: And yet this government doesn't get it. And then they come hand down a budget which on their own numbers is imposing new toxic taxes which are going to make the situation worse, is going to reduce the housing supply. Now, we've got to get rid of those toxic taxes.
11: A man charged with 3 counts of domestic violence murder will remain behind bars after his case was mentioned in court. His 2 young sons and wife were found dead inside a home in Sydney's southwest in what police have described as a particularly violent scene. While it's been revealed he was their full-time carer. Victoria's opposition is calling for tougher regulations after alarming revelations about bootleg alcohol sales in Melbourne. An investigation has found some illegal vodka contained more than 10 times the legal limit of methanol. Well, the Bureau of Meteorology exec who led the agency during last year's controversial website redesign has quit. The overhaul cost $96 million with Peter Stone, the acting chief at the time. And Gwyneth Paltrow and Chris Martin's daughter will be following in her mum's acting footsteps. 22-year-old Apple has scored her first movie gig, set to star alongside Penelope Cruz, Kieran Culkin and Jude Law. Now let's see what's happening on Nine News tonight.
13: Thanks, Michelle. I'm Peter Overton. In Nine News, a 47-year-old man accused of killing his wife and 2 children in their Campbelltown home. Flood rescues as a month's worth of rain falls in one day on the northern rivers. Sydney's tree poison wars. The new ways councils are tracking down vandals. And Nathan Cleary's final frontier. Can he dominate State of Origin? Nine News, your news nightly at 6 on 9 and 9 now.
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3: Get excited.
2: Driving you home.
4: Give it to me.
5: Yes, we will. For your Tuesday evening. Great to have you on board, guys. I hope your day was all right. And you're just sitting in your car now thinking, man, I've got to get home to all of them. You know what I mean? Got a whole family waiting to get home. Hopefully I can have a bit of a laugh with Fitzy, Whipper and Kate.
6: Here's a good little tip for you. Yeah. When you get home... Mm. Just sit in your driveway for half an hour and look at social media.
4: Yeah, don't joke. Okay. I have a girlfriend that does that.
5: And then message and say, on the way home, any idea when dinner's on the table, right?
4: Yeah. I hope dinner's on the table.
5: No, any idea what time? And so you can get a precise time so then you walk in the minute it's being served. So you don't have to do any of the prep stuff beforehand and help out with setting the table.
6: Pig. Absolute pig.
5: Just an idea. I would never do that. I'm just suggesting that if you wanted some more
4: quiet time. You don't want to participate in the house.
6: Time does the caterer get to the house for you?
5: About 3 o'clock they start preparing.
4: Hey, can we stop talking about this? It's really irritating. We're playing Theme Queen in a minute. No, because I'm going to start on you.
5: Are you?
4: Yeah.
5: You're going to rip in,
4: aren't you,
5: mate?
4: If we don't play Theme Queen next, but I've got a little warm-up round for you if you want to get ready.
5: Can we do it now?
6: Let's do it.
4: Fitzy,
6: do
4: you
6: it.
4: Up?
5: Here we go.
6: Yeah,
4: here
6: ready.
4: We go. Song number one. Do you
5: remember? Oh. Okay. I don't know who sings it.
6: Oh, this. Do you remember? Is this Earth, Wind, Fire?
4: I think it is.
5: Okay.
4: September. Song number two.
3: Bruno's Mazos.
4: We're trying to find the common theme between the three songs.
5: Chronic gambling problems?
6: What's the name? What's the name of this song?
4: I just might. Song number three.
5: Who is it? Is that
4: Queen?
5: That
4: voice.
5: Freddie Mercury.
4: That's Freddie Mercury. What have we got in common, guys? How are the three songs?
5: Teeth,
4: connected.
5: Moustaches.
6: Queen, Mars, Earth, Wind, Fire.
5: Ooh. Well, they're all elements. Earth.
4: You keep of the Earth.
5: Earth,
4: and
5: Wind, and
4: the...
5: Fire, and then Mars, Mercury, planets.
4: Yay!
5: Thank you.
4: We got there.
5: More Theme Queen next. I'm looking forward to this, Kate Richards. That's a good warm-up round.
4: You needed it today, the warm-up round.
5: Oh, my God. Okay, Alex Warren, what a great track this is. Turn it up in your car if you've had a great Tuesday. Maybe you're once again sitting out the front waiting for dinner to arrive on the table. I've never done that for the record.
6: Okay.
7: They say the holy water's watered down and this town's lost its faith. Our colours will fade eventually. So if our time is running out, day after day, we'll make the mundane a masterpiece. Oh my love, I take one look at you, you're taking me out.

0: Darren Ordinary, the name of that song, Fitzy Whippercade. It's time for Theme Queen. Hey, Richie. Yeah, yeah.
1: Theme Queen. Hopefully we are warmed up. Welcome to Theme Queen. I am your host in desperate need of a remedial back massage.
0: Wow.
1: After carrying this show for so long. Send it, Kate Ritchie.
0: Send it.
1: Who wrote that?
0: Kate Ritchie.
2: Yeah, that was you, Kate. Remember you wrote it earlier.
1: Oh, that's right. I write them in my sleep. I dream about Theme Queen. And you will too after you've played today. The game is very simple. Three rounds. Each round, three songs. And we just have to know how they're connected. Yep. We're going to get straight into it. Round one, song one.
0: Jelly Roll?
1: What? I'm so confused by Jelly Roll.
0: No, don't be. Who's that, Tom?
1: No, not, I don't even know what it is.
2: It's Rag and Bone Man, isn't
0: it? Oh, Rag and Bone Man.
1: And Calvin Harris, actually.
2: And Calvin, sorry, yeah.
0: And it's called I Am.
1: No, it's not.
2: I think it's Giant. Is it Giant?
1: It is Giant. Moving on to song number two.
0: Oh, Survivor.
2: Eye of the Tiger by Survivor?
0: No.
2: Who's the band?
1: Survivor. You're right.
2: Yeah, Survivor.
1: What's the song again?
0: Eye of the Tiger.
2: Eye of the Tiger.
1: Eye of the Tiger. Song number three. This band. And
0: is that Imagine Dragons?
1: It is. Joel Creasy's mum loves this band. I know that's okay. Like great trivia again. Thanks, Kate Ritchie, for bringing it.
0: They're all body parts.
1: What? Demons? What do you call... Which part of your body is called a demon?
2: Or a giant.
0: What's the name of that song?
1: Demons.
2: Demons. Rag and Bone Man.
0: So I thought Bone and Eye.
2: Eye of the Tiger and Imagine Dragons.
1: What are you thinking?
2: Demons?
1: Get your mind out of the gutter.
0: No. Bone.
2: Survivor.
0: And Eye.
1: Tommy knows what it is. I mean, let's start with Demons. What is Demons apart from a part of some
2: AFL teams?
1: There we go.
2: Yes. Well done.
0: Rag and Bone Man.
1: The Giants. Tigers.
0: That's the name of the song.
1: Yes.
0: And I moved off that. I'm thrown by that one. Let's write that off as a bad round.
2: Oh, okay. Sorry, mate. I hated that one.
1: Okay. Since when were you in charge of everything? Round two, song number one. You

0: Swift.
1: Style.
2: Oh, damn, okay.
1: Great song. What a great song that
3: have
1: is.
3: Have we played that song?
0: Did you see Danny Minogue along on the red carpet with her sister today?
1: No.
0: Yeah, because the new Netflix documentary is coming out tomorrow, song number two. I'm addicted to you. Hooked on your
1: love. Bit of Calvin Harris in that too.
0: No, there's not, mate. No.
1: I didn't
0: Who
1: want
0: is
1: that
0: it,
1: to be.
0: Fixie?
3: That sounds like an old voice.
0: Well, it's not. It's not actually the voice. It's song. Who is this?
3: Addicted to you.
1: The idea of this segment, this game, is not about guess the artist. It's about find the link. So if we don't get it straight up, give us the artist.
4: Who is the artist?
1: Well,
0: is
1: I don't
0: he
1: know.
0: Schooling
1: Let's play
0: me
1: this.
0: Or mansplaining? He's
5: mansplaining.
0: How to
5: I think it's
0: play theme
1: the
0: queen.
5: I think it's Avicii.
0: It is Avicii. Oh, Avicii. We have Style, Taylor Swift. We have Addicted to You, Avicii, and now we have
1: Kylie Minogue.
0: Do you need any of the answer for that one?
1: Spinning Around
0: by Kylie Minogue.
1: Yeah.
0: Okay. What do they all have in common?
3: Are we looking at the artist or the title of the songs?
0: I'm going to say the artist, just to hurry things along today.
1: Taylor Swift. So they're not into hurrying things along.
0: I think I just gave you a clue.
1: They're all getting married. No, Carl's
5: no,
1: not.
5: Avicii's not. Avicii's not with us anymore.
1: Avicii's dead.
5: That's.
1: He died.
0: Kylie Minogue is a brand new Netflix show. Dropping
3: tomorrow. Oh, yeah, they've all got documentaries.
0: They do. Okay. Fresh slate for round number three.
3: For anyone, the Avicii one is unbelievable.
1: Yes.
3: It is unbelievable.
1: Hey, I'm sorry about my attitude today. I just want to apologise
0: before
1: that's
0: okay.
1: The last
0: you can
1: round.
0: Make amends yeah. after the show.
1: Sorry.
0: We don't need to get
1: I'm so sorry about
0: stopped
1: that.
0: Down
5: no,
0: on
5: I've
0: now.
5: Lost. You've also lost theme, Kevin.
1: I've been a stink.
0: Round three, song number one.
3: Bruce. Do you reckon we'll get him out to Australia again?
1: Yep.
0: I don't think so.
3: Okay.
0: Great. Song number two.
1: My favourite. Katy Perry.
0: Your favourite artist or song?
1: Artist.
0: Oh, thank goodness.
1: Teenage Dream.
0: Katy Perry and song number three.
1: Ooh. They all have signature jackets in their film clips.
0: That could be a good answer, but it's not the correct one.
3: I was going to say biopics with Bruce and because the guy from the Bears played Bruce Springsteen in the Michael one. Is there a Katy Perry one? I don't think there is.
1: I wouldn't think so.
0: It's not anything to do with that or their wardrobe.
1: Okay. So it's to do with the song, Ms. Ritchie.
0: It's definitely to do with the song and how the song is related to the album.
1: Okay. Oh, it's the name of the album.
0: There
1: the song
0: we
1: is
0: go.
1: The name of the album. Born in the USA was the name
0: was
1: of the album.
0: Was that clue too good?
1: No, that's great. I really love this game. I've had a good round. Thank you, Kate Ritchie. That was amazing. Oh, do you want to turn this up, do you?
0: Are we playing Britney Spears?
1: She's excited.
3: Yeah.
1: Here we go, guys. Turn it right up.

0: My time.
1: How good is that? Britney Spears for your Tuesday evening, guys. What a treat that was. Thanks, Tommy. Big Britney fan. Good to get it in the system today.
2: Love it.
3: Well done.
1: What do you got, Ryan James?
2: It's always a nice day to go to the pub, that's for sure. And it's always a nice day to get the Cosmic Psychos on the radio as well. But this is an extraordinary story that was on the news last night. Now, this happened last year, but because it's going through the courts now and the guy who actually tried to rob the pub has been sentenced to 6 years jail. This is at the Boat Rowers Hotel in Stockton. Oh, great place to have a beer. And I tell you what, there's a few locals there that love their pub. So when someone decides to come in, Kate, and take some money out of the till, do you know what? I'm just going to let the news story explain it to you.
4: It's Saturday night and a man in a hoodie enters a pub, but he's not here to order a drink. Pulling a pistol, then making his way behind the till, wearing gloves as he tries to snatch some cash. The men at the Boat Rowers in Newcastle, unfazed. One even sips his drink and the musician keeps playing.
1: Wow.
4: But one brave local is having none of it, swinging a bar stool at the bandit. In the struggle, the bandit drops some of the cash. He scrambles to pick it up, but bolts when another patron edges in with a bar stool, running forward until he's chased down, tackled to the ground by locals determined to defend their pub. The gun turned out to be a gel blaster. Matthew Burke, now serving a 6-year sentence.
2: Jeez. Now, I understand you love your pub and you're having a great beer and you're having a chat to your mates, but I'm like, oh my gosh, when you get to the point where someone is robbing the pub and they've got, you don't know that that's a gel blaster, you think that's a gun.
5: Yeah.
2: And look, this wasn't in the story as well, but the guy that threw the bar stool got, the guy came over the top and stabbed him in the shoulder.
1: Yeah, you can see it.
5: Oh, but is that what he was doing?
2: Yes, but then he picked up the stool again and threw
1: another
2: one.
1: Still had a crack at it. Do you know, I love it when I see that, but I would encourage anybody never to ever do that. But in the moment, you could see if it's your local too and there's, what, four or five of you and one guy behind the bar, oh, you'd be sitting there making eye contact with everybody else, wouldn't you?
5: Be quite scary.
1: Be very scary. Don't ever do it.
2: There's old school crew. I mean, that old generation that just... Do you get to a certain point in your life where you go, look, I don't care what this guy does to me. Like, this is my local.
1: Yeah.
2: Do you, like...
5: Yeah, maybe.
1: Would you die for your local?
5: You mean you just give up?
2: I mean,
5: what do you mean?
2: So the guy that threw the bar stool now has to get a sign above where he sits at the bar. He has to get... there's got to be some sort of recognition for what he's done, for his bravery.
5: Maybe a gold bar stool.
1: Or a gold mug.
2: A
1: that he drinks
2: started
1: from.
2: Filming the bandit, like started filming, and the guy turns around and comes back for her to stop her filming him.
5: Yeah.
2: And she has a go back and says, don't you touch me.
1: Yeah, I'm not deleting that. I will never delete that.
5: Oh, my goodness.
2: The Boat Rowers in Newcastle.
1: Well,
2: Tommy, I'm going there to go and have a beer with a few of
1: the guys.
2: Nice
1: day. Go to the pub. All right, very soon there's a dating trend sweeping Australia, which is having huge success too. This is a bit of a personal one too, Kay Ritchie. We have first-hand evidence that this actually works.
5: It sure does.
1: Stick around if you're single.
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8: 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Therefore, at Maryland, we've got a truck breakdown westbound approaching Coleman Street. Speed limit reduced to 40Ks. Very heavy delays all the way back into Homebush. North Sydney, breakdown northbound on the Warringah Freeway just past the Mount Street overpass. One lane is closed with heavy delays there. Carrington, we've got a two-car crash, has heavy delays northbound Tarrant Point Road at Parawina Road. St Helens Park, there's a breakdown southbound on Appin Road. When a child's in hospital, Ronald McDonald House gives their family a community of support, warm meals and a place to rest, because when a child is sick or injured, family stays. Weather-wise, showers clearing down to 12, but tomorrow mostly sunny and tops of 20. Right now it's 18 in the city.
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0: listen to it all day. Sam Fender, Olivia Dean, Rain Me In on Nova. It is Fitzy Whipper, Kate. Bring it in, guys. I want to have a chat about this one. And if you're single right now, this is an exciting idea to think about.
1: Okay. All ears.
2: This is great.
0: Yeah, it is, because my understanding is that it works. So it's called the Grape Theory, G-R-A-P-E. Okay, and the idea is that on New Year's Eve, the stroke of midnight, you get under, you get under the table and you eat 12 grapes.
1: Who with?
0: Bubble by yourself.
2: Oh, this is ridiculous.
0: So the grapes are
1: you
0: for
1: every... You don't mean drink grape, like wine. Eat. You end up... You drink too much wine, you end up under the table.
0: No.
2: You look ridiculous.
0: You eat 12 grapes. So the idea is it represents 12 chimes of the clock at 12 o'clock midnight, right?
1: It's like the 12 apostles.
0: Okay. Right? Yeah, and it's thought to give a person good luck and prosperity.
2: Mm. Yep.
0: For the next 12 months.
2: What a load of crap.
0: Well, that's what I thought until I realised that beautiful Sue, who works in our sales team here, right?
1: Sue.
0: Old Sue. She's a weapon. Doobity. Then I found out that on New Year's Eve, and I've got a photo here, that's Sue under the table.
1: Eating grapes.
0: Eating 12 grapes.
1: Black Sue. Grapes.
0: In the hope. I'm thinking green. It doesn't matter what colour the grapes are.
1: Well, that's, I needed to, be, I'm, I mean, I might have to use this.
2: Well, they, it looks like kangaroo droppings, to be honest with you. But
0: no, that's not the idea. Sue, welcome to the show. How are you?
3: Hi, my favourite team. How are you?
0: Good. Where are you right now, Sue?
3: I'm at the hairdresser's getting my roots done for, you know, my upcoming dates, it seems.
0: Wow.
1: Now tell me about this, because is this grape theory? Have I seen this on TikTok?
3: Yes, it is. It was a massive thing on TikTok during Christmas and New Year's. So one of my girlfriends actually told me about it. She said she did it on in 2024 on New Year's Eve, and she is now engaged.
0: Wow.
3: And I have had a bit of a dry spell due to men just treating me a little bit poorly.
0: That's not fair.
3: So I decided that I would do the grape.
0: And give us the update. So New Year's Eve, you ate your 12 grapes under the table.
3: Yeah.
0: Just in that moment, you didn't feel silly at all just hopping under the table while everyone's sort of looking at the fireworks?
3: There were fireworks, the dog was barking. I was actually away at a hotel, so that table was very small.
0: It looks hard.
1: I did. It looks like an outdoor table on a balcony or something, isn't it?
3: It is.
1: Yeah, okay.
3: It is. So it wasn't that comfortable, but you can see my legs are like pretty much wrapped around it. And you basically have to do 12, you've got 12 wishes, right?
1: Yep.
3: So each wish is for each grape.
0: Right. Man.
1: Okay,
0: man,
1: so you had to write down 12 wishes.
3: What? I couldn't just come up with them then and there, could I?
1: No, okay. I get it.
2: So, like, as soon as you finished the 12th the grape, did you feel like something had come over you, or were men looking at you differently, sir? Or?
3: No, and nothing really happened at all. And then, I don't know, it was, like, literally nothing happened. And then only a couple of weeks ago, and my birthday was only on Friday, a couple of weeks ago, these guys just started kind of... wanting to give me their numbers and stuff, and really nice guys, which is very unusual because they're not really, they're really out for one thing these days.
1: So, yeah, they're few and far between, the nice ones, aren't they?
0: Was that online, Sue, or was that in the bar?
3: No, I'm completely against apps, guys.
0: Okay, you're off the apps.
2: Okay, that's
0: sure.
3: No, yeah, haven't done the apps in many, many years. Probably 10 years.
0: So you're at a bar and then some guy wanders over and says, hey, any chance I could buy you a drink? You look like you've just eaten 12 grapes.
2: You've got half a grape hanging off your mouth.
3: Looks like you ate 12 grapes at midnight.
0: Yeah. Oh. What happened?
1: Yeah, but no, we need the update though. So you actually think that these men coming out of the woodwork are a direct result of kind of manifesting men...
0: 12 grapes.
1: Through grapes. So one of your wishes was, please bring me a man?
3: Kate, it's been 7 years since somebody has approached me.
1: Oh, welcome to my world, Sue. I mean, you and I should go out, really.
3: We should.
0: Well, do you mean together or to find a man?
1: Well, I mean, let's just see how the night unfolds.
3: Like, we can be wing women.
1: Yeah.
2: I like
0: so
2: this.
0: Give us an update on the date. Yeah, so you went on a date today.
3: So I haven't been on any dates yet, but I've gotten phone numbers and I've got some dates coming up.
2: Okay.
1: And you're getting your hair done.
2: It's been 5 months since you've eaten the grapes. There's no signs, Sue. It's not working.
0: Hey, that's not fair.
3: Well, it wasn't number one on the list.
1: Oh. Well, so and have any of the others come true?
3: Yes, some of them.
0: What was number one?
3: Not going to.
1: You can't reveal your wish because
2: Tom's still got his job, so that didn't obviously come true.
0: So when's the first date, Sue?
3: Friday.
0: This is awesome.
1: Oh, this is not, and so that's why you're getting the hair done. Okay, well, maybe we need to have a little bit of an update.
0: Yeah, can we talk on Monday and find out how the date went?
3: Sure.
2: Well done.
3: Oh, my God. What have I committed to?
1: No, I think this is, do you know what? If I do one thing this year, it's to find you a good man, Sue.
3: Likewise, Kate, likewise.
1: Oh.
0: Don't worry about Kate. Let's work for you, Sue. 13-24-10, if anybody else has tried the...
2: have you got
0: the
2: grapes? 13-24-10, if you've got grapes.
1: Have you had you... no, don't worry.
0: But anyone's tried the grape theory like Sue and had a bit of... Did you eat 12... Look, forget the result. Did you eat 12 grapes under a table on New Year's Eve?
2: Do not ring us if you've got hemorrhoids, please.
0: Okay, give us a call. That is clever, Tommy.
2: Are we clever?
1: I wouldn't have 12 wishes.
2: I wouldn't say it's clever.
0: It is when you don't know. Look at the calls coming through. We've got a lot of grapes.
2: It's been 5 months and nothing's happened.
0: Well, we're going to find out if it works next. I've got something I want to

0: Is it the Grape Theory?
1: Madonna. I got something I want to talk about.
0: Yeah, it's the Grape Theory. Absolutely. This trend is big. The idea is you eat 12 grapes sitting under a table on New Year's Eve, and that will bring you luck in whatever you wish for in the next 12 months.
2: If you've just missed out on New Year's Eve, though, like, it's a long way to wait to get your 12 wishes happening.
0: Have six grapes halfway through. It's like Christmas in July, you know?
3: Well, the countdown's about to start. Where's Kate?
0: Oh, she's under the table again.
3: Under the frigging table.
0: Oh, my God.
2: She's under the table again.
0: Again?
2: Oh, eating grapes. That's a new one.
0: Nicole, hello.
4: Hello, how are you going, guys?
0: Good, Nick. You've got a bit of an idea on your thoughts for the grape theory?
4: Yeah, I'm actually the friend that Sue was referring to, and I am engaged after eating my grapes under the table.
2: Wow. No way.
0: So can we get a bit of a timeline on this, Nick? So you ate your grapes on New Year's, then what happened?
4: It took a while, I'm not going to lie, for my man to find me. So I ate the grapes New Year's Eve of 2023, and then I met him the 24th of December 2024.
2: So it took 12 months. Which wish was the man on? Which number wish was getting a man?
4: Number one. He was number one. But you know what?
2: First
4: I found
2: wish.
4: Him and he's absolutely perfect.
0: Wow.
4: And I feel so lucky.
2: Well, that is so, I'm so, so happy for you.
3: Nick, can I ask what some of the other wishes were?
4: Oh, you know, the classic, you know, get more money or, walk 10,000 steps a day
3: that's it.
0: Break up with Sue as a friend.
4: Exactly.
2: Shake Sue.
0: Get rid of Sue.
3: Go to the local fruit markets and get Sue some grapes.
0: Hey, Nick, when's the wedding?
4: The wedding is coming up in the 8th of August, 2026.
3: Wow. Awesome.
4: So it's all happening. But four other friends ate their grapes last year, and they're all in relationships right now.
2: But are they happy relationships? I mean, honestly, anyone can get one.
4: No, I promise you, as someone who tried their hardest to find their match, and I'm so grateful that I did, they have all found, I definitely know it's their match as well.
0: They're Here's my concern, person. Nick.
2: Forever.
0: It's New Year's Eve. You've had a skinful. You go under the table for grapes. If you've eaten 12 red grapes, it could give you a funny tummy. And the next thing you're seeing the New Year's on the bowl. You know what I mean?
3: Well, that's...
4: I had my dog with me. I recorded it because, of course you record it. It looks wild, to be honest. It looks absolutely crazy when you watch it back, but... It is what it is, and I believed in the grapes.
2: Wow. You'll have to cut it into your wedding video.
0: The grapevine.
3: Elsie's given us a call. What's the twist with this grape theory, Elsie?
5: Hey, I saved 12 grapes on New Year's Eve, and when it hit midnight, I opened the container, and there were only 10. I found out that my dad had eaten 2 of them, so I only had 10. And I wished for a boyfriend, and I only had him for 10 months.
0: Dad had 2 girlfriends, which was a nice twist on the grapes.
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8: 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The M4 at Maryland's got a truck breakdown westbound approaching Coleman Street. Speed limit is reduced. Very heavy delays all the way back into the tunnel in Homebush. CBD, there's a truck and pedestrian incident. Prince Albert Road westbound approaching Macquarie Street at Hyder Park. While North Sydney, there's delays northbound on Warringah Freeway after a breakdown which has now cleared. And Woolloomooloo, traffic lights are flashing yellow on William Street. 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Lucky you're with Amy. Weather-wise, showers clearing tonight, down to 12 degrees. Tomorrow, mostly sunny and tops of 20. Right now, it's 16 in the city, 15 in the west on Sydney's Nova 96.9.
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1: 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Not everyone looks like Justin Timberlake, you know?
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0: talking about Pokemon. Celestial. Thank you, Ed Sheeran. Hey, do you know what's really great? We have an exclusive podcast. We only do it as a one-off, guys, every day. It's very special. It's like the boutique range.
1: You don't hear it on
2: me.
1: Am I
2: involved?
0: Yeah, you're involved. You're in it too.
2: Oh, okay, gotcha.
1: You're not, you usually don't listen at the beginning.
2: Right, okay, gotcha.
0: I mean, we have our show, which is a very family-friendly show for anybody driving in their car right now, but sometimes the exclusive podcast is a little bit racy, you might say.
2: What are we talking about today?
0: Work and blue, mate. Talking about one woman and her dilemma to do with Lotto.
1: Oh, that sounds really racy. Oh,
0: she had a bit of a win. She had a win, Fitz, but what she did next...
1: Can't wait to get that racy content in my ears when I head off to bed tonight.
0: What she did next with the $1 million is where it gets really steamy.
2: Can I be involved with that?
0: Yeah, you already are. Right. We've already recorded it. It's a podcast. It's already up.
1: Brilliant.
0: What will she do? You can go to the Nova Play to find that exclusive podcast, guys. Tomorrow, another set of ties up for grabs, you little beauty. Thanks to Bob Jane. How good is that? $1,000 a voucher, guys. We got it all happening on our show.
1: Can I just say something?
0: Yeah.
1: You came dressed as a milk bottle today. I'm just saying, don't you think he looks like a sweet little piece of confectionery, the little milk bottles?
2: There he does.
1: Anyway, Alan's... I'm so sorry to stop down at this time.
0: They're quite round in shape.
1: And what, creamy on top.
2: You've gone down the white route, beige route lately, which can be dangerous when you love food so much.
0: Never a beige route, thanks, mate. But it's a white top, it's white shorts and white socks.
1: Vanilla, I'd say.
2: Very vanilla.
0: Mint chocolate.
2: Why are you eating grapes under the dish there, Wimp?
3: Kylie
2: Minogue is up next with Ricky Lee and Tim. 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We'll speak to you tomorrow.
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2: 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The M4 at Maryland's got a truck breakdown westbound approaching Coleman Street. Speed limit is reduced. Very heavy delays all the way back into the tunnel in Homebush. CBD, there's a truck and pedestrian incident. Prince Albert Road westbound approaching Macquarie Street at Hyde Park. While North Sydney, there's delays northbound on Warringah Freeway after a breakdown which is now cleared. And Woolloomooloo, traffic lights are flashing yellow on William Street. 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Lucky you're with Amy. By the way, showers clearing tonight, down to 12 degrees. Tomorrow, mostly sunny and tops of 20. Right now, it's 16 in the city, 15 in the west on Sydney's Nova 96.9.
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2: Hello, I'm Michelle Stevenson. The PM is unfazed by an online social media campaign criticising Labor's new tax reforms. Dozens of small businesses are using AI-generated images to protest the government's decision to rein in capital gains, negative gearing and trusts, arguing it stifles investment. Anthony Albanese, though, has rejected the claims but thanked business for using nice photos of him in their memes.
3: I think some of them are very flattering and I thank them for picking very nice photos of me. Our policies are very clear. When it comes to capital gains tax, what we are simply doing is returning the system to what was there before 1999.
2: A Southwest Sydney man accused of murdering his wife and children was the full-time carer of his two sons who had learning difficulties. The bodies of the boys, aged 4 and 12, as well as their mother, were found inside a home at Campbelltown, with the 47-year-old to remain behind bars. Victoria's Attorney General has not ruled out expanding the powers of liquor licensing inspectors amid explosive revelations. Dangerous bootleg booze is being sold in stores across Melbourne. Toxic chemicals and plastics have been detected, with some bottles containing more than 10 times the legal limit of methanol. The Bureau of Meteorology exec who led the agency during their bungled website redesign is stepping down. Dr. Peter Stone was in charge during last year's heavily criticised $96 million site development. And Angelina Jolie and Brad Pitt's daughter Zahara has taken another dig at their famous dad. The 21-year-old has graduated from college, dropping Pitt from her name. Now let's see what's happening on Nine News.
4: Thanks, Michelle. I'm Peter Overton. In Nine News, a 47-year-old man accused of killing his wife and two children in their Campbelltown home. Flood rescues as a month's worth of rain falls in one day on the northern rivers. Sydney's tree poison wars. The New Ways councils are tracking down vandals. And Nathan Cleary's final frontier, can he dominate State of Origin? Don't worry, you haven't missed the news. Start over on Nine Now as soon as you're home.
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0: Oh my goodness.
10: On Nova.
11: Welcome to Tuesday afternoon. It is Ricky Lee and Tim.
0: Hello, friends.
11: Some would say this is a special K day.
0: It's a special K day.
11: I mean, there's a big K.
0: Yep.
11: And there's another big K.
0: Big K, tall K.
11: Big K, tall K.
0: A short K and a tall K.
11: Oh my God.
0: Like really short K and a really tall K.
11: Okay, how tall is Kylie? How tall is Keita Alexander? Let's work on that.
0: Because I don't often look up at a woman.
11: Oh, no.
0: You know what I mean? I'm a tall girl. And Keita Alexander is so tall.
11: So
0: she's like
11: tall.
0: A supermodel.
11: She's fresh from Darwin. She's here to talk about her brand new album, Rage. And she's here to play a game of Sing for you very soon. That's the tall K.
0: That's the tall K. And then we have the short K, Kylie Minogue. She's 5'2", I think.
11: Have you guys... We asked you at the start of this for how tall they are. And you're all just looking at us like we didn't ask you how tall they are. Hang on. Yep.
12: There's no official height online about Keita Alexander, but Kylie Minogue is 5 feet.
0: I thought she was 5'2".
9: But she's 5.
12: ChatGPT says Kylie is 5'4".
9: Ask again, because ChatGPT often is wrong.
12: Okay, are you sure? Let's see what it says.
9: There we go.
11: Keita 6'1".
9: 6'1".
11: And how tall is Kylie?
9: 5 foot.
11: Five?
9: Whoa!
11: Five. And
9: she's
11: maybe they should do
9: one.
11: A collab. Anyway, our full chat with Kylie Minogue. It's up on our podcast, but it's here next. It is here next. And we're going to play some Kylie tunes as well.

0: Kylie Minogue is streaming on Netflix from tomorrow.
1: We were lucky enough to get a little cheeky sneak peek. We got to watch it before anyone else. Last week, we were sitting at home watching it on Netflix, feeling all fancy, feeling like I'm better than you because I got to watch it.
0: I wanted to speak to Kylie Minogue about how it was very clear in the doco that Jason Donovan is not over her.
1: Yeah, it was quite...
0: But we didn't get there.
1: No, of course not. But she really talks about Michael Hutchence, and it's just...
0: It's beautiful.
1: It really is gorgeous.
0: Here's our chat with Kylie Minogue, and you can stream Kylie on Netflix from tomorrow.
2: I'm going good. Thank you. How are you going?
1: Yeah. Oh, just excellent.
0: So
1: I mean,
0: good.
1: Even better now seeing your gorgeous face. We are still gagged from watching the first couple of episodes of the documentary. I watching it was incredible for me and for both of us as fans. I can only imagine for you what it must feel like going through all of that archive footage and reliving your entire career for this, for all of us to enjoy. What does it feel like for it to be out and for people to kind of take a peek behind the curtain like this?
2: It's a lot. It was a lot to do. It's a lot now. And I can see on the other side of the room this poster. When I see it, I'm like, oh, this wasn't a fever dream. This actually happened. It's going out to the world. It's been definitely a really unique process, and I'm just so thankful that I was with a great team, with my producer and director, and with the Netflix team. It's just been very, quite loving, dare I say. I felt like that was too strong a word, but like there's a lot of care in the project.
1: Yeah.
0: I'm going to guess, having a career like yours, spanning the decades, top of your game, you would have been asked to do something like this 958 times, I would assume. Why now?
2: Again, the right team. And I think after Padam and Tension being such a, not a turning point, but just like another, like supercharged. I don't know. Tension and that entire tour was an incredible time, and maybe, I don't know, I just felt kind of okay in myself. And is there a monster under the bed? Maybe not. what am I so scared of? And actually took the producer, John Batsek, years for me to say yes. So I didn't kind of magically go, now's the time. But it was, I just knew that he meant it. It wasn't a kind of passing ask or a kind of knee-jerk ask. He really has got an incredible track record with what he makes. So, yeah, safe hands. And I thought, I can't really, I don't have a very good reason why not.
0: Why the hell not?
1: It's really inspiring and amazing to watch, especially as a woman watching you have to stand up for yourself in the way that you did. And you've released music across 5 decades. It's insane, Kylie. Of all the eras and the music.
2: I mean, so 5 decades, I'm like, wait. How?
0: Yeah.
1: What? Well, you know, late 80s, you know what I mean?
2: Yeah, very end of the 80s.
0: Very late 80s.
1: What's the one song, the defining song you would say of your career? Because we're playing Kylie Minogue. What is the one song? Because we're going to play it for you. She's gagged.
0: Don't hang up on us. Don't hang up on us.
2: I'm just going to say Love at First Sight.
1: That's perfect. My favourite. Yes.
2: Dude, it's just, I think it's got my DNA in it. And yeah, if you were to play that, I'd be very thankful.
0: And we'll see you here for the AFL Grand Final. That's going to be huge. I'm going to ask you one other question as a Melbournian. You are. Who's your team? Because I feel like I don't know.
2: I don't have a team. I'm going to have to have, extra security because I'm sure I'm going to be canvassed.
0: Oh, we're not as bad as they are in the UK. Don't worry about that. Thank you so much for your time. Kylie is available to stream on Netflix from tomorrow. Do yourself a favour, as Molly Meldrum would say. Watch it. So proud of you back home.
1: We love you so much.
0: And we'll
1: much.
0: See you here for the grand final.
2: Love you.
1: Love you, Kylie. Bye.
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4: 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In the CBD, we have a serious incident closing a westbound lane on Prince Albert Road between Cobbett Street and Macquarie Street. Denham Court, look out for a two-car crash northbound on Camden Valley Way at Denham Court Road. Kemps Creek, a two-car crash westbound on Elizabeth Drive, 28 minutes on the M5 westbound from Kingsgrove Main Tunnel exit to Preston's. 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Most sunny, 20 tomorrow in the city and 21 in the west. Right now, it's 17 degrees on Sydney's Nova 96.9.
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0: Oh, it is a big Kylie day here, the Savo on Nova. Ricky Lee and Tim, happy Tuesday afternoon from Kylie to Keita. Keita Alexander here in a second, but we'll talk about that flights and that little flight from Melbourne to Texas that got diverted to Tahiti.
1: Yeah, there was a little incident
0: about putting your seat back and stuff. And so we wanted to actually get the goss from someone who basically works up in the sky to see what actually really goes on when incidents occur.
1: Yeah, the sky police.
0: But I did hear, because my brother's a pilot and he tells me, like, the best saying he has, which I love, is it's better to be on the ground wishing you're up there than up there wishing you're on the ground.
1: Oh, my gosh.
0: And I feel like with this flight, a lot of passengers would have wished that they were on the ground real quick.
1: Or been loving the drama. I do love a bit of flight drama. I really do love it. And when you see something popping off, I don't know, I'm kind of...
0: I never see anything.
1: I'm one of those rubberneck nosy chicks that's just like...
0: Well, fair enough.
1: And I luckily have a very long neck. I can really...
0: You do.
1: It's like a giraffe. I can like make myself a bit taller and look around and see what's going on. It's quite fun. I love the goss.
0: Now we have a flight attendant. Grant is with us. You're actually in Dallas at the moment.
2: Yeah, I'm on holidays.
1: Oh, you're on holidays. Fancy. Have you ever had a situation like this on a flight?
2: Yeah, look, I mean, we do get a lot of people that like mix like alcohol and sleeping pills usually. Mm-hmm. That's usually the concoction that tends to mess people up, and they do get quite aggressive. Luckily, I've never had someone that aggressive, like that was that full on and like verbal and like physical with people, but definitely had some arguments with some people on the plane.
0: Now, is it true you carry cable ties in your pockets to restrain people if you need to? Because that's what I've heard. And please don't.
1: That was a Tim Blackwell sweeping statement.
2: Look, I mean, we don't carry them in our pockets. No, we do have them on the plane. They're not necessarily zip ties. They are specifically made for scenarios like that where people do get a little bit too aggressive. I mean, there was a flight a couple of months back. I think it was Bali that they ended up having to sit on the guy in the middle of the island. If you remember that one,
1: Yeah,
2: he had some cuffs on as well as them sitting on him because he was that strong. So they are there for scenarios like that where people are getting a little bit aggressive and need to be restrained. But other than those cuffs, that's all we use. And then they'll just sit in a normal seat with a seatbelt on. Like, it's not nothing crazy. It's not like we're putting a straight jacket on or anything like that.
1: Well, I mean, on cruise ships, I know they have a jail.
0: What?
1: They have a jail on cruise ships where they like a proper lockup with the bars and everything.
0: Really?
1: I know.
0: I mean, they do have water slides and stuff, so why not?
1: Yeah,
0: jails?
1: Totally. And they have a morgue in there too. I know, it's a
0: morgue.
1: Yeah, a morgue. They have a morgue.
0: A morgue.
1: I just find it's so frustrating. Like, you guys are there to do a job, and you're doing your job, keeping everyone safe, and that's, you know, the most important thing. But also the fact that you have to deal with that is so annoying and so frustrating. I'm so sorry that you have to deal with losers that just don't follow the rules or just get out of hand. It really sucks.
2: Yeah, that's it. I think it's the short temper for the most part. Like, as you said, that the one yesterday was apparently about a guy pulling his seat back, and the amount of times that's happened is absolutely crazy. Like, I've had people literally kicking the seat in front of them because they don't want them to pull the seat back, and I'm like, dude, we're on a 17-hour flight or a 14-hour flight. Like, they need to get some sort of rest while they're sitting in cattle class. But, it's just the temper. They get so angry and they have to say something about it, and that's when they stand up and things get heated. And it's really, I think what I will say is that I do think the way that you sort of attack that situation and coming at it from a very nice perspective is usually the way that'll calm down. I think I've seen a couple of videos from yesterday where it got heated on both sides of the argument and the flight attendants weren't exactly helping the situation. But I think when we come from it as a, hey, how's everything going? What seems to be the problem? And just like, even if it's a fake smile, just having that nicety.
0: Oh, no, you guys are great at fake smiling.
1: Oh, it's amazing.
0: You're experts at fake smiling.
1: Is it true that when people are getting on the flight, part of the reason that you speak to everyone is to kind of assess, you know, everybody's state of mind and how sober or not they may be?
2: Yeah, like literally, it depends on the airline. Straight.
0: Well, I've slinked through a few times. Don't think that is a foolproof test.
1: Sometimes you can pull it together for a couple of minutes.
0: Good afternoon
1: Hello.
0: To you too.

0: Ricky Lee and Tim the Savo, this is Nova. Happy Tuesday afternoon. Keita Alexander's brand new album, Rage, is out June 26th. The new song, Tell All My Friends, is out now and she's here.
1: How am I going to tell my friends that you're back and we're good and I love you?
2: Keita Alexander, welcome. How are you?
3: I'm great.
0: You brought a paper bag full of stuff in here.
3: I did, and it's a big paper bag. It looks dodgy, AF.
0: I know. Like, you know what I thought it was?
3: You need me to dispose of something.
0: I thought it was like T-shirts.
3: You know when you do that, people don't actually appreciate it because they're like, I don't really want this. I don't want your shirt with your face.
2: How dare they?
0: Yeah. I mean,
2: we would be just as excited about your merch as we are okay. with donuts. But this, it does look like you want me to dispose of something.
3: Yeah, there's
2: you've
3: a dog
2: done
3: in
2: a
3: there,
2: crime, and you've come in here, and you need us to fix it. Like I'm your Ray Donovan.
3: Yeah, get rid of it.
2: Donuts? Are you serious?
0: Right, can we eat them after the interview? Is
2: what,
0: that all
2: you
0: right?
2: don't think this sounds good on air?
0: No, I don't.
2: You don't think people enjoy listening to us eating donuts?
0: ASMR. Yeah, yeah.
2: Oh my gosh, how are you?
3: I'm good.
0: Are you fresh from Darwin?
3: Yeah.
0: Did you just come back?
3: I got in 6:30 p.m.
0: Right.
3: Yeah, and I feel like I was there for a week, even though I was only there for 3 nights.
2: Yeah.
3: But I think it's because everyone moves at half speed.
0: Yeah.
3: And I liked it. I actually feel like I belonged there.
2: Really?
3: Even though I was sweaty and like got off stage and felt like I was going to faint.
2: Yeah.
3: There was, I don't know, it did something to my nervous system that just completely calmed me down. I loved it.
0: Because it was an amazing lineup too. It was Mallrat, Living End, Peking Duck, Teskey Brothers, G Flip, Denzel Curry,
3: Nina
0: and yourself.
3: Jirachi.
0: Nina Jirachi as well.
2: Did you?
0: Fresh from Coachella.
3: Yeah, I know.
0: With, how wild is that?
3: With Zara Larsson and Pink Panther is like crazy.
0: And then in Darwin.
2: Well, Darwin's pretty fun. Did you have a, after playing, did you go and have a night out? Because some of my favourite nights. Oh, you didn't?
3: No, but I had earplugs in at like 2 a.m. and I could still hear it through the window.
2: It's hectic. Oh, really? Darwin knows how to party.
3: I heard.
2: They really know how to party.
0: Well, is there anything else to do? Like, with all due respect?
2: No.
3: Yes. Watering holes.
2: There you go.
0: As actual watering holes or pubs?
3: Oh yeah, totally.
0: Both. Congratulations. Well, not we haven't heard it yet. It's coming out June 26th. But Rage, we've heard some tunes, and I love the title track so
3: thank
0: much.
3: You.
0: That rasp in your voice.
3: Yeah,
0: I've got a little bit of it here. If you haven't heard it. Yet.

0: I've said this to Ricky before. You remind me of Russell Crowe.
1: Wow. And I'll tell you why. Please tell her why, because that sounds...
2: You got to hurry up. Finish that sentence.
0: So I always say Russell Crowe's never made a bad film. Mm. And you've never released a bad song.
1: No,
0: and I have said that, not even just to your face. I really mean that. You must be so happy. How does it feel to have this album just so close to being out there?
2: I mean, I have to check my calendar every day to be like, when's it out again? Like, because it's, I don't know, it's approaching, but we've had it ready for quite a while. And I don't know, I'm really obsessed with this record because it's as raw and as me as I could have been on it.
1: How long was the process of making the album?
2: It was actually quite fast.
1: Yeah.
2: And we got it done quite fast and handed it in on time.
1: Yeah.
2: You know, so.
0: Because rage is an easy subject matter for you? Or?
2: No, it's just really easy for me to tap into.
1: Yeah. Yeah.
2: Easy to get it out. I'm just, it's about me coming to terms with my anger and being like, this belongs in my life and I'm allowed to feel this way.
0: Yeah.
1: Yeah, wow.
2: Yeah.
1: Do you have a particular rage song that you go to? Because I have a full rage playlist.
2: Oh, is it a lot of screamo?
1: Yeah.
2: Send it to me.
1: It's like a visceral thing. You really feel it.
2: I've never dabbled.
0: But you two can have an outlet, right? So in a weird way, as a non-musician, I feel like that's your outlet.
1: Mm. Yeah.
0: What can I do?
1: Pop on some rage music.
2: Yeah. You know what? I've heard that people do listen to screamo to process it.
1: Yeah.
0: Okay.
2: Yeah, especially men.
0: All right. Mm. Maybe when you listen to that, you can't actually think of anything else.
2: You
0: maybe
2: can't.
0: Well, we have a little rage edition of Sing to come and play next. Katie's going to stick around. we're gonna play some songs and you have to sing the next line. And they're ragey themed.
1: Rage themed.
0: Katie Alexander's here. Going to play Sing properly when we come back and it'll all make sense.
2: Yeah, all right.
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4: 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In the CBD, we have a serious incident closing a westbound lane that's on Prince Albert Road between Colwood Street and Macquarie Street. Kemps Creek, look out for a two-car crash that's westbound on Ubberswith Drive. Sylvania, we got a breakdown southbound on the Prince's Highway. It's a 17-minute run on the M7 southbound from Richin Road to Preston's. Public transport is ready when you are. 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Mostly sunny, top of 20 tomorrow in the city and 21 in the west. Right now, it's 17 degrees on Sydney's Nova 96.9.
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0: Ricky Lee and Tim, happy Tuesday afternoon, big Kylie Day. You can stream, you can download the podcast, our full chat with Kylie Minogue up right now. Go check it out.
1: Yeah, and go and check out on our socials how beautiful she looks. Yeah. She's just like when we cut to her and, you know, we go in the little waiting room on the little Zoom meeting rooms and you go in there and you cut to her and she just looks like an absolute vision.
0: Yes.
1: Kylie Minogue.
0: And from Kylie to Keita, she's here to play a game of Sing.
2: I feel like I've played a game here before and I suck at them. I really do.
0: Well, it's a radio station, so we will make you play games. Every time you walk through the door, we make you. Unless you come on my podcast, which you have done. Yeah. There are no games on that.
1: No games. No. But this is music based.
2: Very bright in here, guys.
1: Right?
0: No, it really is. It's like being in a 7-Eleven, especially with the smell of donuts.
2: Yeah, true. Just get my coffee open.
0: Okay, so I'll let Ricky go first. I'll play part of a song. You need to sing the next line. This is kind of like poppy rage. Okay. So no screamo.
1: Okay.
0: All right, Ricky, you go first.
3: Good for you. I guess that you've been working on yourself. I guess the therapist I found for you.
1: So
3: really
1: many lyrics. Yeah.
3: You can be a better man for your brand new girl. Good for you. Look happy and healthy. Not me.
2: Good for you. Yeah, you're doing great out there without me. Is that what the first
1: Something
2: line is?
1: Something like that.
2: You did it
1: Good
2: great.
1: Good for you. You look happy.
0: Okay,
1: Keita,
0: this
1: hell.
0: Is yours. I think this is a bit easier. This is yours.
3: Okay. I want to start a fight.
1: Yeah.
3: Oh. Na, na, na, na, na, na. I'm going to start a fight. Na, na, na, na, na, na. I want to start a fight. So what? I'm still a rock star. Having more fun. I don't need you.
1: Yeah. Yes, man.
0: I can really hear in your voice. You have been to Darwin, haven't you?
2: I've been to Darwin and I haven't slept.
3: I'm still a rock
1: Get me
3: star.
1: In the studio. When you were up there, you went and visited a college and you like took a lesson and you were like teaching kids.
2: No, okay. So we went into Surprise because Santos is a proud sponsor of Base in the Grass and they got me in there to surprise them with my presents and some presents.
0: Oh, yeah, beautiful.
2: lots of musical instruments for the classroom.
1: Yeah.
2: And I've never done this. Like, school was a big part of my creativity. I loved every creative arts I could get my hands on. And to get going back in there and to kind of come in and be like their, I don't know, their little pop star for me. Like, if that had happened to me, I would have lost my shit. So I was so stoked to be that for them. Went in, surprised, and we sang like my song. They'd been learning it. So yeah.
0: It must be a nice feeling because you've done it too. But I saw the Billie Eilish documentary and she said, I just want to be an artist that I was a fan of.
2: Yeah.
0: And everything she chooses to do is because of how she knew she would have acted if that happened when she was 12 or 13.
2: Yeah, that's a great and beautiful way to look at life.
0: Yeah.
2: Because, I don't know, I went in there. I've never done a school visit before.
1: Mm-hmm.
2: And I thought I could do this the rest of my life and be so fulfilled.
0: Wow.
2: It felt so good for me to do it.
1: But those kids will remember that forever.
2: Yeah.
1: Like, they really will. Like, there's times that I had visited schools and gone in and jump up and you do a performance and you do the whole thing. But it's more spending time with them. And so many kids want to do what you get to do for a job.
0: Well, if this thing doesn't work out for you two, Miss Alexandra and Miss Coulter could be coming to a primary school
1: Can you
0: near
1: imagine?
0: You. Ricky, you're up next. This is your rage tune.
3: It's

0: What a song.
1: How did it sing like that? Warm up before radio?
0: Well, we've been chatting for hours.
2: Okay. Well, since you're fresh from off the plane, you can choose between Kelly Clarkson, Christina Aguilera, or Destiny's Child.
1: Oh my God, for the game, there's such big songs. Anyway, no, you surprise me. You tell me what I think, I'll know.
2: Okay, go.
1: I'm a survivor. Yeah. I'm gonna give up. I'm a survivor. Keep on surviving.
0: Hey. Is that the lyric?
1: Yes!
2: Kaita Alexander, the album Rage is out June 26th. The latest single, Tell My Friends, is out now, but I'm gonna go out with a bit of rage. I love it. Thank you so much for coming in. So good to see you.

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10: In the CBD, we have a serious incident closing a westbound lane on Prince Albert Road between Collard Street and Macquarie Street. Kemps Creek, a two-car crash. That's got westbound traffic delayed on Aberystwyth Drive just past Western Road. Sylvania, look out for a breakdown southbound on the Prince's Highway. Ocean Gabby, underpass northbound on Old Windsor Road. In Des Moines, also seeing delays both ways on Victoria Road. We have an 11-minute run on the M4 westbound from Chert Street, Parramatta to the M7 at Eastern Creek. 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Mostly sunny, 20 tomorrow in the city, 21 in the west. Right now, it's 17 degrees on Sydney's Nova 96.9.
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1: In the Sydney CBD, we have a serious incident westbound on this Prince Albert Road between College Street and Macquarie Street. That's closing one lane, causing some heavy congestion. On the M5 in Revesby, look out for a two-car crash eastbound approaching the River Road. That's closing one lane, causing minor delays. Kemps Creek, a two-car crash on Elizabeth Drive just past Western Road, causing minor delays. The M7, all clear both north and southbound, with around 17 minutes travel time from Preston through to Richmond Road. 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Mostly sunny tomorrow with tops of 20. Tonight it'll get down to 12. Right now it's 15 degrees on Sydney's Nova 96.9.
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25: This is Maddie Rowe. This is the Oz Music Show where we celebrate Australian music. Mm-hmm. Producer Alicia's here.
29: Hello.
25: I don't know if you've seen the news today, the tragic news.
29: Oh, no.
25: Aqua, the band,
29: yeah,
25: are calling it quits.
29: What?
25: I know. What? After decades of making music, they are no longer a band. And I know that they're not an Australian act, but they will never tour Australia again.
29: Well, yeah, I mean, it was probably not even worth announcing it because, like, no one would have noticed if you just stopped. Like,
25: whoa, the shame.
29: When was the last time they released music?
25: Oh, like, I don't know.
29: Be for real.
25: But, hey, speaking of bands and iconic bands, Five.
29: Oh, yeah.
25: They are in Australia.
29: They are.
25: Mel Tresina interviewed them for the cheap seats tonight. Ooh. They're in Brizzy tomorrow at the Entertainment Centre. So, Naughty's band, they are here and living and breathing. Mm-hmm. R.I.P. Aqua. Thank you, Five, for your music, though, and thank you for being here in Australia. On the show tonight, we have more Kylie Minogue gift packs to give away.
29: Yes.
25: The Netflix doco released on Thursday. We would love to get you, you know, having a bit of Kylie wine, having some free Netflix subscriptions to watch it. We also have The Boys, Midnight Till Morning, on the show tonight. Mm-hmm. And we continue the best Australian music, Ed Sheeran with Cyril. It's the Oz Music Show at Nova. You should see.

to get you, you know, having a bit of Kylie wine, having some free Netflix subscriptions to watch it. We also have The Boys, Midnight Till Morning on the show tonight. Mm-hmm. And we continue the best Australian music, Ed Sheeran.

0: Mullumbimby's finest. That is Iggy Azalea with Ariana Grande, Problem, here on Nova. It is the Matty Rowe Oz Music Show. You're going to hear a huge dance banger from Dazza Braithwaite. Oh. Except it's not Dazza. It is an Aussie duo named Teddy Cream.
1: Okay.
0: They've remixed Horses. You're going to hear it next. And 8 incredible Australian songwriters have joined the Billions Club, which means they have reached a billion streams on the streaming platform Spotify. More details next. Cody Simpson now. It's the Oz Music Show.

0: 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Kylie Minogue gift packs to give away next, but now.
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0: Australian music news never stops. Tuesday night, let's start with this. The National Indigenous Music Awards return for 2026 and nominations are now open. It'll be the 22nd edition of the NIMAs for short. It's going to be returning to Darwin Amphitheatre on Saturday the 8th of August. If there is an Aboriginal First Nations artist that you're loving at the moment, categories are now open for Artist of the Year, Best New Talent, Album of the Year, Film Clip of the Year and Song of the Year. And those nominations close on the 19th of June. Head to nima-nominations.au to nominate your favourite artist.
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0: Up next, our favourite Sydney duo, Maiden Lane, who have already got co-signs with SZA and Charlie Puth. They were called up on the weekend to sing at a Thundercat gig.

Vision posted to Maiden Lane's Instagram shows Eden, the lead singer of Maiden Lane, in the crowd. She was handed the microphone to sing their remix of Tell Me to all of the Thundercat fans. And finally, 8 Aussie songwriters have been honoured with a place on APRA AMCOS's coveted Billions list. Here's a list of Aussie songs by Aussie songwriters if you didn't know. I Miss You, I'm Sorry was co-written by Australia's Sarah Ahrens for Gracie Abrams. That song joins the Billions Club, alongside Sneaky Sound System for their song Can't Tell Me Nothing, and Coda Banks and Tucker Perry, amazing Australian songwriters. They collaborated on global girl group Cat's Eyes mega hit Touch. Also making the Billions Club today is Geronimo by Brizzy Band Shepherd. Now, I have seen the photo that's been posted today where Shepherd are holding their beautiful trophy that says Billions Club. So we celebrate tonight by playing Geronimo. Welcome to the Billions Club. It's Shepherd on the Oz Music Show at Nova.

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her first ever release, signed her first ever record deal this year as well. Ooh. Incredible stuff from Chirai out of Brisbane, Blueberry Skies. This is the Matty Rowe Oz Music Show here at Nova. From an up-and-coming artist to one that is very well established, Kylie Minogue's Netflix documentary drops on Thursday. She's been in with Ricky Lee and Tim this morning. She was on with Joel Creasy yesterday, talking all about the doco. If you want to watch it and you want to experience the ultimate Kylie experience, we have free packages for you next.

0: Kid Laroi. It's the Matty Rowe Oz Music Show, our favourite boy band, Midnight Till Morning, moments away, right here on Nova. But now,
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0: That robotic voice, Netflix and chill, but not the sus kind. We're talking wholesome kind of Netflix and chill. This Thursday, Kylie Minogue's Netflix doco, the three-part series, drops on Netflix, and we are hooking you up with the ultimate Kylie Minogue Netflix and chill packages. 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
5: Hi, how you going?
0: 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I see you up in my DMs and on the Matty Rowe socials. I know that you're a radio announcer yourself, so welcome to the airwaves here at Nova.
5: Thank you.
0: And I know that you're a big Kylie Minogue fan as well, like I am.
5: Oh, I mean, I would have heard her everywhere growing up as a child. And then I feel like her music is always at every big event, every birthday, every wedding, every celebration, just in those good moments. I feel like she soundtracked those for sure.
0: Favourite Kylie Minogue song, Amy?
5: That's like asking to pick a favourite child. but I'm going to say Love at First Sight.
0: Yay!
5: Is definitely a classic.
0: So good! Okay, so I hope this song features in the Netflix doco, which is dropping on Thursday. We are two sleeps away. I would love to hook you up with some free Kylie Minogue wine to celebrate.
5: God.
0: So you can sit on the couch and have some cheeky Kylie wine. And then I would also love to hook you up with a Netflix subscription so you can watch it free of charge on the Nova credit card. You're so welcome.
5: Oh, my God, amazing. Thank you.
0: If you would like to get involved with a free Netflix and chill Kylie pack, again, you can head to our Instagram at The Matty Rowe Show. And, I mean, we have to play this song now. What a song. She's got so many hits. But this one is also one of my favourites.
6: Great shout,
0: love it.
6: Amy.
0: Great shout. We love Amy.
6: Yeah.
0: We love Amy here. She also does a little bit of work for Aria as well.
6: Oh, yeah.
0: So watch this space. She might be the next Nova radio announcer. Kylie Minogue now, anyway.

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0: best I've found. It is the Matty Rowe Oz Music Show here at Nova. We have some incredible guests coming up on the show. Ooh. Four guests, in fact. Our favourite boys, Midnight Till Morning, are hanging out. They are doing like all kinds of events across Australia. Mm. Yesterday, they had hundreds of fans lining up in the rain in Melbourne. The boys were on a Netflix series called Building the Band. Since then, they have garnered 31 million streams, sold out Australian tours, European tours. The boys are in the studio next to talk all about it. We had Morgan Evans live in Nova's Red Room last Friday. Mm-hmm. 150 incredible Nova listeners got to experience this man live. If you're not on board the Morgan Evans train yet, get on board. Let's go live in Nova's Red Room. Thanks to Toyota Tundra. This is Letting You Go from Morgan Evans live from Nova's Red Room on the Matty Rowe Oz Music Show here at Nova. We love Aussie music.
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20: Okay, your new favourite Aussie boy band, Midnight Till Morning, on the show next to play the math quiz. 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

0: Rebecca Vandal with Illy and the Hilltop Hood. That is Exit Sign on the Matty Rowe Oz Music Show at Nova. All right, we have four guests about to enter the studio. You might have seen the Netflix series Building the Band. It was number one on Netflix for a short while. The boys formed on that show and they are still together. Midnight Till Morning are in the building tonight.
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2: 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You love messing with my head. On Nova. You're the one, but I gotta
0: do the math again. Midnight Till Morning are here. Boys, welcome back to Australia. So good to have you back.
3: Thanks for having us back.
4: Thank you.
0: What was it like to tour Australia?
4: Tour Australia was great. That was a long time ago. Mm-hmm. We've been on the road non-stop since then, but Australia was great.
3: We did three shows, Brizzy, Sydney and Melbourne, and I think they pretty much all sold out.
4: Mm-hmm.
3: It was amazing.
4: Yeah.
3: We loved it.
4: It was a good time.
0: I saw some Melbourne fans yesterday lining up in the rain with umbrellas to see you and do your thing. And like, how is fame treating you over the last year or 2 years that you've been doing this thing?
4: Pretty good.
5: I was about to say something ridiculous, but I couldn't. No, it's been awesome. I don't think we see ourselves as famous, but, you know, we love what we do, and we're doing what we love, so it's awesome.
6: It's hard to see ourselves as famous because a fan bought me a bald cap yesterday.
0: Okay, why?
6: Or not? Was that yesterday? No, the day before.
0: Is this what happens?
6: I got me a bald cap, so I like wore it out to like the meet and greet.
0: Okay, why the bald cap though? Is this a thing? Is it an inside joke or?
6: Well, my name is Zach Newbold, so they came up with Zach Newbald.
0: Okay,
6: just kind of went from there.
3: I think it's kind of cool though to see, I guess, how much of an impact our music can have on people, and music as a whole, how much of an impact it has on people. Like, we see people with our lyrics tatted on them, and that's always cool. Like, someone will come out and they'll have a lyric that, like, a song isn't even out yet, and they'll have a lyric from that song, and we're like, wow, the song could be crap when it comes out. Now you've got it tatted. None of our songs are crap.
6: Yeah, we're not even dropping that song.
4: Yeah. Tattoos are crazy. Sometimes we're like, can you draw something for me? And we're like, we're not that kind of artist. And then they get it. And it's on there forever. And then you see it and you're like, I wouldn't have got that.
0: What has surprised you guys most about being a band over the last 2 years? Because I remember we caught up last year when you'd released the first single and you all said you didn't realize or you didn't expect to love being in a band so much. What have you learned and what did you not expect from being in a band?
3: I think in terms of being in a band as well, we all kind of realized how rough it would have been doing it all alone. Like, so many props to people who do this life completely alone and they

0: do a show alone. They stay in these hotels alone and on a tour bus. So it's, I think we just got really lucky that we have each other and an amazing crew at that as well. You know, we befriend all of our crew. And I think one thing that I personally learned was how much goes into a show and a tour and a song release. It's just the team behind it are amazing. I think that's what we've all really learned.
1: When you go on tour, do you all share a room or do you have separate rooms? Do you share a bed even to be scandalous?
0: One single bed. It's very
1: head to toe.
0: No, it's right next to each other.
2: Yeah. I mean, okay. we spend majority of the time sleeping on the bus, so we're just sharing a room with like 12 people.
1: And you have to sleep one on top of the other, right? Who takes the top bunks?
3: It's like bunks. I like going on top.
2: I like the top. I feel like everybody kind of prefers.
0: Yeah, I'm a bottom.
1: You know that's going to make it into the promo audio and the Daily Mail articles now.
0: I know.
1: All right, when we come back, I want to play the ultimate math quiz with you. Brand new music from midnight till morning. This is Math at Nova. Can you

0: from Budgera. This is the Matty Rowe Oz Music Show. In before that, you would have heard brand new music from Aussie boy band Midnight Till Morning. The brand new song is called Math. Quickly tell me about this song.
1: Well, we've basically been playing Math since we first started touring, like 7 months ago. And it just had like the craziest fan interaction. Like people just loved it and were really excited about it. So we decided to put it out as our, you know, latest single. And it's been going great. We had a lot of fun filming the music video too. We were in Tokyo and that was a lot of fun, just kind of running around and exploring the city.
0: I thought because Math, we could do a Math quiz with Midnight Till Morning tonight.
1: All of us are really bad at Math.
0: Okay, I was going to ask.
2: End of Math, yeah.
0: Math was not a strength for any of you.
3: No,
4: I actually almost failed. If my teacher wasn't nice, he gave me an extra credit assignment, so I'd pass.
0: No. Okay, well, I thought we'd put country v country because one half of you are Australian. Well, two of you are Australian. Two of you are American. So, Connor Mason for Australia. Australia is your buzzer. So, if you want to chime in.
1: Australia
0: is your buzzer.
2: Australia.
0: And then Shane and Zach from Midnight Till Morning, the States. Well, what would you like your buzzer to be?
5: America.
0: America, Australia.
3: You gotta get a caca in there, like a bald eagle.
0: Okay, here we go. Buzz in with your country to answer best of five wins. It's the Math quiz with Midnight Till Morning. What is greater, 2/3 or 3/5?
3: 2/3.
0: That is correct.
6: Oh, well,
3: I just went in. I had no idea at all.
0: One for America. To 4 decimal places, name pi.
2: Straight up, 3.415.
0: So close.
2: It's 3.1459.
0: So close. We're missing. I feel like there's one, I feel like one in there. Out. There's a one in there in an extra spot.
2: 3.1415.
0: Yeah.
2: One.
0: I don't know if that's
3: two
0: though.
3: Is
0: that Australia?
3: Point.
0: Yeah. Okay. Final question for the win because we're one each.
1: No.
0: How many degrees are in a right triangle? Right angle.
2: Australia.
1: 90.
2: 90.
0: Yeah.
3: Australia
0: for the win. Midnight till morning. 45.
2: As you know, in math, we only count up to 5.
1: That's right.
2: That is the only number we can actually count up to.
0: Math from Midnight Till Morning is the song, which is out now. The boys are not good at math, but that's okay. The song is good. So, boys, thanks for hanging out tonight.
2: Thank you.
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0: Throwback 2012, I was graduating high school. That song was playing in the clubs. David Guetta, Sia, Titanium. It's the Matty Rowe Oz Music Show here at Nova. Coming up, which Aussie artist, which Aussie songwriters have made the Billions Club?
1: Ooh.
0: Ooh. That was a slow reaction. Do you even want to know?
1: Yeah.
0: Okay, good. Thank you. Right now, though, brand new music from Darwin DJ Cyril featuring Wiz Khalifa. This song and the music video for it features Cyril and Wiz Khalifa smoking the devil's lettuce. Things get weird and they end up with an old woman at the end.
1: What?
0: That's her place now.

0: Lays. Ricky Lee, thank you so much. Can't touch it, but you can if you buy me a drink first. Ricky Lee at Nova.
1: Maddie's Music Minute.
0: Australian music news never stops. Tuesday night, let's start with this. The National Indigenous Music Awards return for 2026 and nominations are now open. It'll be the 22nd edition of the NIMAs for short. It's going to be returning to Darwin Amphitheatre on Saturday, the 8th of August. If there is an Aboriginal First Nations artist that you're loving at the moment, categories are now open for Artist of the Year, Best New Talent, Album of the Year, Film Clip of the Year, and Song of the Year. And those nominations close on the 19th of June. Head to nima-nominations.au to nominate your favourite artist.
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0: Up next, our favourite Sydney duo, Maiden Lane, who have already got co-signs with SZA and Charlie Puth. They were called up on the weekend to sing at a Thundercat gig.

Vision posted to Maiden Lane's Instagram shows Eden, the lead singer of Maiden Lane, in the crowd. She was handed the microphone to sing their remix of Tell Me to all of the Thundercat fans. And finally, 8 Aussie songwriters have been honoured with a place on APRA AMCOS's coveted Billions list. Here's a list of Aussie songs by Aussie songwriters if you didn't know. I Miss You, I'm Sorry was co-written by Australia's Sarah Ahrens for Gracie Abrams. That song joins the Billions Club, alongside Sneaky Sound System for their song Can't Tell Me Nothing, and Coda Banks and Tucker Perry, amazing Australian songwriters. They collaborated on global girl group Cat's Eyes' mega hit Touch. Oh, and so does Geronimo by Shepherd. So good on you, all the Aussie artists who made the Billions Club today. Let's continue the hits. This song makes us wanna bum, bum, bum, bum, bum, pop puss. Hey! Acting tough, Dean Turnley. Turn it up on the Aussie.

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0: 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This one's coming out of Melbourne from a guy named Geordie Thomas.

you're a good person. It is about friendship. It is about celebrating the people who have helped you through a dark time, maybe. So think of your friends when you listen to this song. I have so many of them that I can count on one hand. But they all mean so much to me. Mm-hmm. So wherever you are and whatever you are doing across Australia tonight, we're friends with you. We're here with you every night from 9 p.m. playing the best Australian music. Geordie Thomas for fans of Troye Sivan playing now. This is Good Person. It is my fresh find on the Maddie Wrote Oz Music Show at Nova.

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non-stop freshets and throwbacks are on tonight. Hello, my name is Maddie Rowe. Wouldn't normally do a birthday shout-out, but happy fourth birthday to Little RZA. He is ASAP Rocky and Rihanna's little one. They had a big slime-themed birthday party on the weekend. Umbrella, Rihanna playing after Bruno Mars. Now, this is

0: from Throwback Usher on Nova to fresh Harry Styles. American Girls plays on the other side. You know Harry is here in Australia later this year. Tickets are, of course, always sold out for Harry, but if you want free ones, we have some in our hot little hands. Fitzy Whipper, Kate Ritchie return tomorrow from 4 o'clock with free Harry Styles tickets. Don't miss them.
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0: my favourite songs, Olivia Dean and Sam Fender's Rein Me In. Fresh Hits and Throwbacks continue next on Nova. Hope you're well. My name's Maddie Rowe. Apple bottom jeans, boots with the fur. The whole club was looking at her. Flo Rida, T-Pain, beautiful lyrics. Low playing straight after 12 to 12 from Somba as we continue the hits tonight.
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0: Tim. You got a big, thick, heavy wool coat.
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0: You just got your shacket with a hole in it.
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0: You and your shackets, you really love them. Shack it off.
1: Shack it off, good stuff. You've been a Nova now for a while.
0: There you go.
1: Good stuff. Sydney's Ricky Lee and Tim.
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17: What happened to your hair? Your hair was so long and thick and luscious, and now it's all short on the sides. The front's a little bit longer, but it's sort of parted over to the side, and there's some blonde streaks through it. Morning, Karen. How are you? Would you like to see the manager? Take us through the latest installment, because I'll tell you what, this is becoming too much of a regular little pattern here.
18: I don't want to see the manager on this occasion. I would like to have a meeting with the principal.
17: Yeah, right. Skip the manager.
18: No, not of my kid's school. She's gorgeous. But I'll tell you what happened on the weekend, and there was an incident that unfolded right in front of me. And it was in the form of a game of netball. Okay. And so, you know, I'm passionate about netball, but I try to keep a lid on it because I don't want to be that parent. I'm never want to be accused of being that mum or dad that goes over the top, you know, at school sport.
17: I think in your bio, it's a direct quote. It says, lids are off. That's your mantra. That's how you live your life.
18: Shut up. Do you want to hear the story or not?
17: Oh, I don't know.
18: So I'm watching this game unfold, and I have to say, for a game of Year 7 netball, it was pretty damn rough. I'm not going to mention what team we were playing against, or my kid's school, obviously, but it was pretty intense. And the girls were coming off each quarter going, like almost teary. Like it wasn't fun for them because they were getting sort of roughed around. Anyway, it's about, and I'm timekeeper, by the way. So, you know, split roles. Mum, protective mama bear, and also timekeeper. So there's about 20 seconds to go, and I'm well qualified to say that because I'm timing. And my child went for a ball right in front of me, and then another girl came through, I'm not kidding, stuck her leg out, bang.
17: Whoa.
18: Collected her real bad. Like, it was pretty, I'm going to say filthy.
17: That's netball though, isn't it?
18: Is it though? So anyway, she hit the deck. Obviously, when you smack into the concrete, it's not pleasant. So she got up and she's pretty resilient, my kid, but she just burst into tears because I think by that stage she'd had enough. And so I collected her and she was crying and she's was like, Mom, you know, like really shaking and visibly upset. And it is, I have to say, the closest I've ever come to losing it because this kid that took her out, in netball, it's like an unwritten rule, right, that you, if you accidentally or even intentionally hit someone and they hit the ground, you pull them up or you just go and go, are you okay?
17: Yeah, well done, girls.
18: Yeah.
17: Good stuff.
18: Thanks. We're good sports like that.
17: Yeah.
18: This girl just ran off.
17: Shut. No. That goes against everything we know when it comes to netball.
18: Okay, don't be a
17: smartass. Where are the ethics?
18: Don't be a smartass. So I'm standing there and their coaches weren't great as well because they were sort of yelling out a lot of not encouraging things during the game. And so I spotted the two coaches in the car park afterwards and in my head.
17: That's old school. I'll meet you in the car park.
18: In my head, I'm like, don't do it. Don't say anything. Don't. I just wanted to make the point, maybe you could encourage your team to check on the welfare of other players if they do. In fact, but I didn't.
17: You didn't.
18: I didn't.
17: Well, that's a nice change. How many times have we been in a situation where Jade's gone, I just want to say this. And I'm like, do not say that. And how many times have you done it anyway? And how badly has it ended up?
18: Oh, if you were running a percentage, probably about, I don't know, 85-15 in favour of saying what I want to say.
17: Yeah, yeah, it's working out well too, isn't it? So good on you. You didn't say something.
18: So I didn't, but then I thought,
17: leave it.
18: I'm just going to flag something with Hazy today and see if he thinks this is a good idea. Should I write a strongly worded email, a polite one but strongly worded, to the opposition?
17: No, you should not.
18: Why?
17: Just leave it and get it over it. Can I ask, have you already drafted it up? You've drafted it up, haven't you?
18: I maybe had a conversation with ChatGPT and said, what's the most diplomatic way to approach an opposition school when they behave really poorly?
17: Don't do this. Don't do it.
18: But
17: have you done it?
18: I haven't done it.
17: Is it ready to go? Is it ready to be fired off?
18: It's maybe. It's something I've been working on. It's not bad.
17: Well, it's not good though, is it? What good can come from this?
18: Well, maybe those children might learn a lesson about good sportsmanship.
17: No, they won't.
18: A much needed lesson.
17: No, they won't. They're going to say, hey, you know Jodie Oddie? I think she's on Nova. She's a dickhead. That's what comes from it, okay? All these situations.
18: Let me send the email. I'm at that stage of life where I need this. Come on.
17: Oh, geez, you need people hating you, do you? Feeling too much love, so I just need to really, really work on this whole Karen, this Karen vibe thing.
18: Let me just sleep on it.
16: Jodie and Hazy on Nova. I could be-

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3: It is a momentous day in Gone in 50 Seconds. They said it couldn't be done,
4: yep.
3: But it's reached dramatic new heights. $2,500 worth.
4: What people don't recognise about this man, Ryan Fitzgerald, is that he's fiercely competitive, and he said to us, I want to get it to $2,500, which I have never done before.
3: Yeah, and he's fiercely intelligent as well.
5: Do you know, you guys played NBA Jam, and you know when they do the old, he's on fire!
3: He's on fire!
5: And you can shoot it from anywhere, Jodes, and it goes in. Oh, that's what I feel like. I'm on the he's on fire mode at the moment.
4: Okay. All right.
5: Okay. So I'm not letting up. I want to keep going and going. And if you would like to play Gone in 50 Seconds, you got to register on the Nova Player app and we could be calling you back.
3: From downtown, Razzle Dazzle, he's on fire.
4: Okay. Playing this morning.
5: Fatality. Oh, no, that's Mortal Kombat.
4: You guys okay? Do you need a moment?
3: Too many fatalities on the basketball court.
4: You're right.
5: Okay. Street Fighter.
4: Okay. $2,500, Steph from Evanston. Hello.
6: Hi, everyone.
4: Hello. Okay.
5: Steph, how's your heart rate? I'm flying
6: very
5: at the moment. Yeah.
6: I'm on the same level, but hey, look, I'm ready. I'm pumped. I'm ready to go. So
5: come on, Steph. Go. Good luck. Good luck.
4: Okay.
6: Thank you.
4: All right, Steph, this is how it kicks off. I'm going to go with you first. If you need to pass, do so. But if you've got the power, at the end of 60 seconds, you win $2,500. You good to go?
6: Amazing. I'm great to go. Let's go.
4: All right. Okay.
3: Three, two, one. We're rolling.
4: Okay, Steph. What animal is King Julian in the kids' film Madagascar?

0: A lion.
1: Incorrect. Lemur. Oh. Fitz, what is the British version of Broadway called?
2: Oh,
1: Three, two,
2: pass.
1: One. Back to you, Steph. Which organ in the human body produces insulin? Steph, in three, two, one.
0: Kidneys.
1: Nope, pancreas. Back to you, Fitz. Who sings Man I Need?
2: Olivia Dean.
1: Yes. What came first, Apple or Microsoft?
2: Microsoft.
1: Yes, by a year. What do Specsavers sell?
2: Glasses.
1: Yes. True or false, Jamie Foxx helped discover Ed Sheeran?
2: False.
1: No, true. Back to you, Steph. If you celebrated your birthday today, what would your star sign be? In three, two, one. Back to you, Fitz.
0: There we go.
1: What is the tallest mountain?
3: No! Oh, yes! He's crawled! $3,000!
4: Stephen Bradbury!
1: Oh.
2: Steph, isn't it? How nerve-wracking is it in those last few seconds?
0: And I can hear the countdown.
1: Oh,
0: and
1: I know.
0: And I'm really on top of my star sign, so to think, like, when you're doing it in the car, it's easy to answer it.
1: Yeah.
0: But as soon as you're under that pressure... but well done to you. So,
1: Steph, that's so nice. It was Taurus, by the way.
0: Oh, yes, Taurus. I know. It was my mum's birthday the other week, so I knew that.
2: Damn. Well, Steph. Okay. No worries. You can register again on the Nova Player app and $3,000 up for grabs tomorrow thanks to Automaster.
1: This is outrageous. Thank you, Steph. Thank you so much.
0: Thank you. Have a good day.
4: Bye. No, you too. Bless you, Steph.
1: Oh,
4: you said $3,000. Did you say, Fitzy?
2: Mm. Yeah, $3,000, man.
1: Outrageous.
4: Oh, my God. All right.
1: Do you know how gross I felt going 3, 2, 1 to pause?
2: I know. It's tough. You've got to do the countdown. You have to.
1: You have to.
4: Register dates filed in Nova Player. Take on Fitzy. Are you smarter than the great man? Let's play again tomorrow. Thanks to Automasters.
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1: 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If easily offended, well, you're about to find out just how easily.
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5: Right, what do you got for us, Jodes? Is this going to be confronting?
6: Speaking
5: on behalf of a mate, by the way.
6: Okay. If your ears prick up when I start talking about this, then I'm just going to assume that you're in the category.
5: Okay.
6: Are you ready?
5: Yep.
6: The 10 best sex positions for micropenises. Oh. Yeah, I said it, micropenises.
5: Oh, gosh, sorry about that, Jodes. My ears pricked up so much they nearly hit you in the face.
6: An article from Cosmo has revealed penis size is all relative, really, and compatibility matters more than the measurement. So these are all based on the Kama Sutra and your body type.
5: Okay. Question.
6: What?
5: I have a question. Mm. What classifies, and I can't stress this enough, asking for a mate, all right? Can I just say everything I ask now, put it on the front of it, asking for a mate. What classifies as a micro penis?
6: I wonder how small,
5: how small it is, because that's pretty small, isn't it?
6: I'll get back to you on that. But if you strongly suspect you have one, then I think you may well.
5: That's it, isn't it?
6: Yes.
5: If you think you've got one, you've probably got one.
6: All right, so we've got the top five here positions for the micro penis. Okay, the first one is the seated swoon. So you sit on their lap and you lean back, I guess.
5: Okay.
6: The next one is the deeper dog.
5: Oh, okay, the deeper dog. See, if you've got a proper micro penis, the word deep doesn't sort of sit in the same sentence of a lot of the stuff you do, but it's good. I like the deeper dog.
6: Can I say all these words are coming straight from Cosmo, by the way? This is not my language, but doggy is great for smaller equipment because you can all go a bit deeper hit the maximum depth, you know what I mean? All right, next one. You ready for it?
5: Yeah.
6: The slippery mermaid.
5: I like these titles.
6: So you switch positions in missionary, so you're on top with your legs pressed together between his. It's almost trapping it.
5: So, okay, exactly.
6: That's entrapment.
5: So you're okay. Yeah, I see what's happening.
6: Got it. Next one, the slow slider.
5: Yep.
6: Right, sure. Where's my slide whistle? God, this is a purple patch for
5: good
6: a slide.
5: Okay, there it is. Slow version.
6: All right. Missionary turns into a whole different sexy slidey beast if you just clamp your legs together more tightly.
5: Wow.
6: Still making sense?
5: Give us one more.
6: Is it resonating?
5: From my friend.
6: All right, this is the mortar and pestle. So in and out can be kind of a bit meh when you've got a small one. So try a circular grinding motion for more amazingness. Get on your back, tuck a pillow under your butt and open your legs wide. There you go. I said it.
5: I'm
6: blushing.
5: And the thing about that is, like, there shouldn't be access for it to go circular wise. Is that what they're saying? Like, there shouldn't be room to go circular. It should be one motion.
6: You know what?
5: Okay.
6: Also depends on your lady type, I guess.
5: Yeah. So my question to you is, Jodes, you just saying all of that off the top of your head.
6: Yeah.
5: No sheet, no information. How? Why such an expert? Is it you or is it Greg? Oh. So who is it here?
6: Oh, I look forward to that, getting back to him that you've suggested that my husband is a micro penis.

0: humanly impossible things to do.
1: Things that should be pretty simple, but they just become overwhelming tasks. And at some point you just go, I cannot do this anymore.
0: You look at it and you're like, well, I'm a human. I've got all the features to make this a very, very doable task, but it's not happening.
1: Yeah. Do you want to hear my one from the weekend?
0: Yeah.
1: Okay. So quite often we're running around school sport, kids here, kids there, kids aerobics, kids netball, kids dance, whatever it may be. And in between I will grab what I should know by now is the worst food that you should attempt to eat while you're commuting around Adelaide, and that is the humble cold roll.
0: Oh, yeah.
1: For God's sake.
0: You need a stable environment for the cold roll.
1: You're absolutely right, Andrew Hayes. You need stability. Mm. There can't be motion around you when you're attempting to eat the cold roll.
0: Doesn't
1: particularly,
0: mix well.
1: Particularly when you go, do you know what? I'm going to try and dip it in that hoisin sauce.
0: The hoisin sauce is so, it's not forgiving at all.
1: No.
0: It's brutal.
1: The hoisin sauce.
0: It's honest too.
1: Has gone on record to say it hates the interior of cars.
0: Mm.
1: So don't try and combine the cold roll with the hoisin sauce while you're driving a vehicle.
0: Well, the nose is not supposed to be there, so I'd like to jump on everything. So hello. I'm doing something pretty naughty here.
1: Those little wiggly bits of vermicelli noodles are like, no.
0: Oh, nice to meet you.
1: I don't want to be in your mouth. Yeah. What do you mean?
0: Okay, nice to meet you. Oh, take it away.
1: Excuse me. I'd rather be on your windscreen. Thank you anyway. So that's one. The other one that is very tricky to commandeer, and 13, 24, 10, please get involved in this conversation if you like. Moving those weights benches at the gym. Do you know which ones I mean?
0: Yeah, I think I know the ones where they've got the stoppers down the bottom.
1: Yes.
0: Yes. Yep.
1: And you somehow have to pick it up and it's heavy at the right angle and then sort of maneuver it and rotate it in the direction that you want to go. My God, if you can drive one of those.
0: Yes. And what about as well when you want to use that particular bench and you're watching someone like Jody trying to maneuver it and like, gosh, you're wasting my entire day. Now I've got to do something else. Gosh, it's frustrating. I should help you, but I'm not going to.
1: Why don't you help me?
0: I can't do it.
1: That guy in the gym that will sit there and watch me try and do it without lifting a freaking figure? You're there to work out, babe. Why don't you go and help?
0: I've got something for you.
1: Go.
0: The humble chuppa chups. Who the hell can open them up, by the way?
1: No one.
0: That is tricky. The other one for me is, and this goes back to my years between, I don't know, sort of 16 to maybe 25, the bra. Oh, my very goodness. Can I speak on behalf of all the fellas?
1: Sure.
0: Taking a bra off, it's hard.
1: Mm.
0: It's on there pretty well. I feel like I've been in situations, particularly of a youngster, where I'm trying to take it off and I've somehow tightened it up. It's like super tight. I found an extra latch to put on.
1: Can I?
0: And good luck doing it one-handed too, by the way. Yeah, and we saw that on movies.
1: Yeah.
0: It's almost impossible. You try one-handed and then it turns into like a two-hand operation and then it turns into this really, really weird hug. And then maybe after 45 seconds of really awkward stuff, it comes off.
1: Yeah.
0: And then when you're like, oh, okay, and then you look down, you're like, oh, hey, are you ready to go? And he's like, I can't perform right now. I'm far too traumatized. I'm far too stressed. I'm out of here. See you later.
1: Listen, I don't want you to be offended by the following statement, but I would suggest as a 14, 15, 16-year-old boy, you would have had limited to no opportunities to take off bras.
0: And it showed. It showed.
1: Might have been a lack of practice.
0: Very unprepared.
1: Ben, what is humanly impossible to do?
2: Buttons. I'm a 42-year-old grown adult who can't, for the life of me, do up the bloody buttons when you're changing a doona cover in your bedroom.
0: Yeah, I could call. Those buttons are tough. Do you know what the toughest buttons of all time are, Ben? You know, on your collar?
1: Yes.
0: You know, sometimes you got the buttons that button the collar down.
1: Yeah.
0: Don't even bother.
2: They're just steely. Leave them alone.
0: Just leave them. Rip them off. Hey, rip them off.
1: Ben, this is a bit of a girl one, but then when you have the round buttons where you try to have to hook a loop over, impossible. Am I right, ladies?
2: And the patterns of some of them. Like I'll do the one button on my side while my wife's already done eight and then hip and shoulders me out the way to finish. And it's the wrong way.
0: Yeah,
1: unbelievable.
2: I just don't understand it.
0: Yeah.
1: Yep.
0: Buttons and Ben. It's never
1: buttons.
0: Worked.
1: Ben and buttons. Yeah. We've always said that for Benjamin Button. Jane.
3: Good morning, guys.
1: Guys, what's humanly impossible to do for you?
3: Those little squeezy tomato sauces, no matter how many times I use it,
1: yes.
3: I always do it the wrong way and end up sauce all over me.
0: Yes.
3: Especially when I'm wearing white.
0: Oh, good call, Jane. You know what else? You know how they had to replace the soy sauce things that Sushi Train didn't have little fish heads anymore?
1: No.
0: Used to be able to just sort of basically screw them off. And now those ones as well are so hard to open up. I feel you, Jane.
1: Remember the day the lady at the Sushi Train had to help me with the wasabi? I couldn't get it open.
0: She still talks about that. She was very embarrassed
1: tells
0: for
1: it. Everyone.
0: It's a great call from Jane. Jody and Hazy.
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2: 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Her name was Louise. Bang. 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I saw the face. Bang. Louise is your name. We're having a chat and she walked off and I went, great to see you, Lisa.
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11: Nathan, Nat and Sean. This is Nova.
12: Come on, boys, let's have a ball. Morning, everybody. Happy Wednesday.
13: Hello.
14: Oh, happy hump day.
12: Oh, yes, we're here. On the show today, I wore a fancy all-sequin dress the other night.
14: You looked hot.
12: Thank you, but it was a bit hazardous for reasons that you will discover.
13: You kept hooking up with people.
12: I did, left, right and centre, in fact.
14: You might need to go to the clinic.
12: We talk about blind dates, whether they actually work out in this day and age.
13: Couple of positive stories here, everyone. What else? There was something else.
12: Peptides.
14: Oh. Yes, you guys talked to the guy about peptides. I was listening to it. It's fascinating.
12: I know.
14: Because I only learnt about them maybe a week ago.
13: Yeah. Yes. Dr. Vance Joy it is. I mean, sorry, that's Riptide.
12: Tim Jones.
14: I was wondering where you were going with that.
13: I don't know. I thought that'd be funny in my mind.
12: Oh, yeah. Riptide. Peptide. Yeah.
13: How maybe stupid it was. That's why you laughed.
12: We're not smart enough

0: Nova.
1: Sean, you're the one we're worried about. I felt like we need to do a welfare check on you on Saturday night.
2: Look, I slept okay, mainly because I had 1,000 beers. I think that knocked me out, Nat.
3: What were you up to?
1: Yeah, it's a great question, Joel.
2: My daughter had her first ever dinner dance, Joel, and she was a partner going along to Scotch College.
1: So a boy asked her to a dance?
2: Yes.
3: Wow, that's good. Like, I never got invited to any dances or formals outside of my own. So that's, you know, that's a win.
2: That's a win. That's a win.
1: Is it a win, though, Sean, that the boys are sniffing around?
2: That makes me nervous.
1: She's not even 16 yet. She'll be 16 next month.
2: Yeah, I know. I was a bit nervous.
1: I've seen the photo. We probably need to send it to Joel because she looks like she's 25 and a model.
2: It's so funny, Joel.
3: Uncle Joel will look after her.
2: I hope you will. It's so funny because we all see when the girls around 16, 17 start going to balls and that, and they all look, you know, like women.
1: Yes, because they put the work in, right? Yeah. So they, you know, they get their eyelashes done, they go the full face of makeup, they get it professionally done, hair, this didn't happen in my day, by the way, but everything, eyebrows are on point, everything's perfect, right?
3: And the fellas are in tarot cash.
1: Yes. And
2: the boys
1: are wearing their dad's ill-fitting suits.
2: It didn't look like many of them had haircuts or put gel. We all see when the girls around 16, 17 start going to balls and that, and they all look, you know, like women.
1: Yes, because they put the work in, right? Yeah. So they, you know, they get their eyelashes done, they go the full face of makeup, they get it professionally done, hair, this didn't happen in my day, by

0: girl tonight. Oh my God, what am I?
1: Oh, certainly second guessing that.
0: But Joel, we went to a prees. We went to prees so that girls could all catch up before we actually went to the pre-prees. That was pre-prees before the prees, where the boys got to meet their partners. But one of Sonny's friends was saying that she was telling me that she actually has never met the guy she was going to the dinner dance with.
2: Wow. Oh, so it's just a friend, friend of a friend.
0: It's a friend of a friend who sent her a message on Instagram to say, hey, would you come to this ball with me? And she just went, yeah, no worries. She did tell me she stalked the guy.
2: Yeah, like of course. You've got to check out his socials.
0: But they never actually met, so it was a blind date for the first time.
2: Did they even, like, call? Oh, no, they don't call.
0: There's no calling.
1: Wow, yeah, just the Insta DMs.
0: So when we rocked up to
1: on both of their behalf,
0: yes, when we rocked up to the house, when the kids got to meet each other, and they were going in cars by driven by a couple of parents all together. There's probably about 14 kids.
2: Where did they?
0: That
2: where were
0: the
2: they going?
0: First time.
2: Where was it at?
0: That was actually at the school. They had it at the school, and they did it all up, spent the money doing it up, which is interesting. Mm. But that was the first time they'd met each other, and when we were walking in, I was wondering if she could actually spot him. She had seen photos of him and stuff. Yes. So that was a bit easier.
2: Can you imagine? Is it you? No,
1: I'm wearing purple. Yeah.
0: Wow. Exactly. A black and white suit with a tie. Yeah, you got me?
1: It would be amazing if they go on to, you know, to know each other for many years or
2: great
1: perhaps
2: meet
1: become a couple. For many years. That's very cute.
0: But I was wondering if blind dates actually happen.
1: Yeah.
2: Have you ever done one, Joel? You have?
1: Yeah, I went on
2: completely blind?
1: Yeah.
2: Before and after? Yeah,
1: actually, the bloke picked me up. I think he wanted to show off his car. I was really young. And I just
2: moved
1: to Melbourne.
2: So who set you up? How did you find him?
1: Em Rusciano. Oh. And she was a friend of his. And he picked me up. We went to see this film, Have You Heard About the Morgans, which is a Sarah Jessica Parker film. And I think I've told you this story. This is when it happened. About 20 minutes in, he said he was going to get a choc top. I was like, yum, get me one. Mm. Boys, I'm very pleased. He never returned.
2: Oh! So he drove you there in his car and then left you there.
1: Yeah, it was like a really proactive Uber.
2: Yes. Now, I've got a couple of questions about this because you're at the movies. You're not exactly talking to one another. So what did you do to put him off severely?
1: Maybe the fact that I was enjoying the film, which
2: maybe that was a test. You're right.
1: Yeah, it was really panned by critics.
2: Yes,
1: but I love first. I always say to people, a really good first date, and this is not me trying to promote what you know I do, but stand up comedy is great to go and see because you can kind of
2: you can interact, you can and the laughter makes you feel good, like you're happy.
1: Yeah,
2: yeah,
1: you can gauge their sense of humour, and then if the comedy's bad, you have something to bond over, bond over after.
0: It's perfect. That's Natalie, blind date.
2: Never been on a blind date.
0: All right, we've got one. Bring him in, Nat. Bring him in, Amy.
1: Yeah. 13, 24, 10.
0: Get in line. Yeah. We're talking blind dates with Natalie. We're actually talking, apart from that, when you make the offer, and Joel and I will be able to, we'll work our way through what we like for Natalie or not. But secondly, if you've been on a blind date, did it work out? Was it horrible? Did you ask for a boysenberry chocktop
2: and that turned them
0: and they
2: off
0: were like, no way, boysenberry, no here. Thank you. I'm out of here.
1: That's, I think, like the top tier. That's God level chocktop, I thought. Mm.
0: Joel, my wife had a box of boysenberry in the fridge and I said, as if anyone's going to eat them. And that was two nights ago. They were gone within half an hour.
1: Oh, my God. Actually, I think of you last night, Sean, as I smashed a few of our favourite cookies. I thought, Sean will love this.
2: Exactly.

0: Matt and Sean.
1: We are talking about blind dates. Inspired by Sean's daughter's mate who went to the Year 11 dinner dance at Scotch with a boy. She hadn't met him yet. So he just asked her over text because it was a friend of a friend kind of situation. And
2: that's cool.
1: She said, yeah, why not? I'll do it. And she'd never set eyes on him.
3: No, and I guess, Joel, getting back to asking the question in the first place, by text, you feel like you're not, if they said no to your face,
1: yes,
3: that would be humiliating.
1: That's
3: if
1: right.
3: They say no to a text, you pretend you never sent it.
1: Just leave them on read.
2: But I guess in this day and age, a text is considered quite, formal over, say, a DM or
1: a Snapchat. Great point. That's
3: snappy.
2: Yeah, and I've just seen a photo of your daughter, Sean, going to the ball. Stunning.
1: Sean has to buy a shotgun, doesn't he?
3: Yeah, definitely.
2: Yeah, I did say to Sean, does she have a good gay in her life? Because that's very important in these, in these years. Happy to help.
1: She doesn't need the style advice. She's got that down pat. She looks amazing, doesn't she?
3: Yeah.
1: Yeah. Just to talk about boys and stuff.
2: PR. Yeah. We're your publicist. Yeah.
3: Okay.
2: Get away from her. Not good enough.
1: Yeah, exactly.
3: I love it.
1: Michael's in Darch. Hi, Michael.
4: G'day, guys. How you going?
3: Good,
1: mate. Did you go on a blind date? What do you got for us?
4: So probably, 18 years ago. I remember it vividly. A mate of mine was going on a date with a girl, and he found out the morning of the date that she was bringing four or five of her friends. So,
2: what? No, it doesn't work like that.
4: No, it doesn't, but it all turned out well, trust me. He was frantically ringing around. It was a lunchtime catch up. So he was frantically ringing around all of his mates trying to find some tag-alongs.
1: Yes,
4: I was one of those people. I had my work Christmas party the night before, so I was
2: feeling pretty dusty.
4: So I dragged myself out of bed, jumped in the car. I was filling the clothes I was in the night before. Didn't have time to have a shower or anything.
2: Good
4: either,
2: boy,
4: so.
2: That's a good friend.
1: Hope it wasn't a fancy dress party.
4: Yeah. No, thankfully not. Went to the lunch date, hit it off with one of the young ladies that was there, and we've been married for 13 years last month, and we've been together for 18.
3: Still haven't
1: had
3: a shower.
1: That's unbelievable.
2: Michael, that's incredible.
4: Yeah,
1: how low are her standards?
2: A lunch date. Lunch? That's friend zone.
4: I know, it was pretty crazy. We sort of started seeing each other after that point, just sort of casual friends kind of stuff. And I went away to America for a month and she was still waiting for me when I came back.
1: Aww.
4: So I thought, okay, cool. Let's make it official. And we married kids and all that kind of stuff.
3: Mike, what about the other mates who turned up to
1: pan out?
3: Nah.
4: I think the bloke who was set up with the original girl, I think they lasted couple of months. So it was pretty awkward though, because she was coming to all of the all of my friends' parties and stuff.
2: All loved up.
4: A long time after. So it was a good thing to go to.
2: Yeah.
1: It worked out for you,
3: it
1: Mike.
3: Would be
1: yeah, well
3: thing.
1: Done.
2: And I'm glad you got the United States under your belt first, because have that month, and then of course make it official after. Very well played.
3: It's not a bad conversation if you get the call up. You're a single guy and your mate rings. Hey, I'm going out with this chick. Mm. She's bringing four mates. Can you come? What?
1: No, but he was hung. He's still in bed.
3: Was he well hung though, Nat?
2: Nat, keep saying hung. I'm like, what?
1: Simone's in Henleybrook. Hi, Simone.
5: Morning.
3: Hi, okay. Simone.
1: Have you been set up on a blind date, Simone?
5: Yes, my best friend decided that after I got out of my marriage that I needed to move on, and so she set me up with this guy, and she said, look, you're going to have to catch taxi there, because I didn't have a car at that time.
1: Mm.
5: So he paid for the taxi $75 later.
1: Oh, nice.
2: Someone's doing well.
5: I showed up and I literally never left. I moved in a week later. It's now been 13 years.
1: Out.
5: We built our own house together.
2: Wow.
1: Yeah, Simone? What? What do you mean you moved in 2 weeks later?
2: Oh, no, that's very normal.
5: No,
2: my
5: a week later. I literally never left. I got there on a Thursday and stayed with him for the week, and then we just decided, nope, this is it. I moved in and we've been together ever since.
2: Whoa! Simone, I get it, because Jack basically moved in from day one, and all I thought was, do you actually have a house?
1: Yeah, no, but Joel, this doesn't happen in our community, is what I'm saying.
2: I must say, this is very much more my people. And
1: very unusual, Simone. Very unusual.
3: This is seems unfair.
1: Yes. What, that people found happiness?
3: Are we going to... We got a lot of phone calls. We'll have to ring back the suitors for you.
1: All the ones that called to date me.
2: Yeah.
1: All the ones that melted down the...
2: Hung wearing a red carnation.
3: The phone was going off. You're going to have to start renting your house out in East Fremantle. Apparently, you can just hook up with someone and just move in. 13 years.
1: Yeah, yeah, yeah. First, he pays my $75 cab fare.
2: Oh, I'd love that. Yeah, Nat's dating the pool boy. Wow.
0: Nathan, Nat and Sean. Nova. Ricky Lee and Tim.
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6: 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Shack it off.
7: Shack it off, good stuff. 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
8: Nathan,

0: peptide.
1: There's been an emergence of peptides lately around the scene, and a lot of young people, unfortunately, are using these, Natalie, without doing any education or finding out exactly where they're from.
2: Let's get educated.
1: Yeah, let's talk to Dr. Tim Jones. He's an absolute specialist in this area, particularly to do with young people and health.
2: Morning, Tim.
3: Good morning. It's good to be talking with you.
1: Good on you, Tim.
2: For most of us, all we know about peptides is either the serum that we use on our face and or the Essendon Football Club.
1: Yes,
2: but that's
1: true.
2: There's more to it, right?
3: Yeah, well, it's become a bit of a buzzword, an umbrella term for so many different things, and I think that's contributing to the misinformation that people are getting out there.
1: Okay, so getting back to it, the first thing I come across was when the Essendon Football Club were done many years ago and they had to explain themselves. So I've looked into it. So peptides is a branched chain amino acid, which is just really a small group of amino acids that join themselves together, as opposed to a protein, which is a long form or a long chain?
3: Yeah, that's not a bad way of describing it. I just describe it to patients as these are signaling molecules. They tell parts of the body to either switch on or switch off, and that's their function.
2: Okay, so and we're aware that there's growing use amongst young people, particularly with regards to like the looks maxing kind of vibe, people, you know, who are working out a lot, that it can enhance their, I don't want to say performance, but their results, I guess. There's a bit of a black market, right? So there, you don't know what you're getting. Is that the issue?
3: That's been the big concern from us in healthcare, that these are being promoted to people as a very safe, modern, scientific alternative to historical performance-enhancing drugs, you know, things like testosterone or anabolic steroids. But in fact, these products that people are purchasing online are being manufactured in people's backyards. There's no quality or safety data. And for a lot of these products, they themselves may actually be entirely experimental with no human studies yet. So there's absolutely no information about what the long-term impacts on someone's health could be of using them.
1: Yeah, I imagine that there'd be a lot of stuff coming in from China and all those places which can produce these things, and they could be coming from all kinds of different angles.
3: Yeah, and there's money to be made, sadly. When some of these products are intercepted, what we find is that what people think they've purchased, what they're actually getting, may contain nothing of the sort, and may contain a whole bunch of compounds that they absolutely don't want to be injecting into their bodies.
2: Is there a way that if people need these things or want to use them, that they can obtain them where they can guarantee the quality, one, and that they can, it can be, are there doctors prescribing them so that they're supervising the use of them? Is that an option, or is it not there yet?
3: No, look, there are some peptides in the cosmetic and in the performance and musculoskeletal space that have undergone some rigorous human study.
2: Yeah.
3: And doctors around Australia can apply for permits to prescribe these in experimental cases.
2: Sure.
3: The main difference is here is that the person who's taking these products has a really good understanding. There's that oversight and support being provided. And also that what is being prescribed is absolutely a legitimate product made to the quality and safety standards required to use in Australia.
2: Rather than something that they saw on TikTok. Is that what you're saying?
3: Exactly. Okay. And ordered from a WhatsApp chat. Exactly. Okay.
1: Yeah. Dr. Jones, I'm coming off the back of a shoulder injury, and I haven't heard anyone talk about peptides for a decade. Mm. But then all of a sudden I've had three people in the last 2 weeks come up to me and say, talk to me about peptides, and relatively throw a suggestion at me. So I know that one name was BPC-157, and there was another one called TB-500.
3: Yep.
1: Now, they're to do with injury repair.
3: Really common.
1: So,
3: These are being heavily marketed online. They are completely experimental products, but they're being sold as these will aid in injury healing. You just need to inject them where you've had the injury.
1: Yep.
3: And what we're really worried about here is that in the limited amount of studies that have been done, the impact of these products is nowhere near as strong as what it's being marketed as being.
2: Right.
3: Basically,
2: it's not
3: people being told
2: cure.
3: That there's a miracle cure.
2: Yeah.
3: But in fact, kind of a lot of this is actually the placebo effect coming to play, that if people have injected something, most people are going to feel better for a couple of weeks anyway, just purely because they've done something that they think might help.
2: Yeah.
1: So what does the future look like? It seems because I've had a few injuries in my day because I used to play sport a lot, by the way. Stem cell therapy is one thing that I've heard a lot of people go to Mexico and they get the stem cells done because I've got, you know, injuries in my neck and shoulders and everywhere else. Where are we going? Because we're talking about peptides now, but it seems like there's a lot of synthetic stuff that's being made so your body can repair itself. Are we miles off that situation where it's been ticked off by the medical people, or...?
3: Look, we may well get to there in the future, but at this point we're still miles off. Mm-hmm. Because one of the things that is fundamentally true about these products is because of what they do in the body, they will influence lots of different body systems beyond what the immediate effects could be.
2: Right.
3: And so the worry is that you really need 10 to 20 years data on willing human patients using these to know what those long-term implications could be. And we've seen this time and time again in health where people use products because they're meant to be revolutionary, and 20 years later we've become very aware that actually there were all these problems that only now we're just seeing.
1: Oh, like COVID?
2: Yeah.
3: Exactly.
2: Or you know, thalidomide.
3: You might remember thalidomide is a really strong example of that.
2: It's good advice.
1: Very interesting. Very good advice.
3: Great to talk to you as well.
2: And Sean's got a few more questions so we can have a free consultation, essentially.
1: Yeah, absolutely. I do have private health cover. This is Nathan, Nat and Sean on Nova.

0: Nova's Nathan, Nat and Sean.
1: Look, Friday night, Joel and I hosted a big industry awards night, right? You can check out some of the vision. We just put up a selection of photos on our Instagram that says, look, it looks like we're hosting Eurovision.
2: And it kind of does. Yeah.
3: That's great.
2: And my voice is so husky today because we were emceeing off lectern mics in the huge ballroom and, really having to use every last bit of mic.
3: Yelling.
2: A rowdy crowd, but people kept coming up to us after being like, oh my gosh, they're so talkative. And Nat and I were like, oh, we thought they were quite good.
1: I've seen them way worse in previous years. And of course, Joel, you hosted that GQ Awards thing, not that Man of the Year, not long ago. Where
2: thanks for the memory.
1: Nobody listened to anything you said.
2: And there was no excuses for that because it was a much smaller room. And that was more selective listening.
1: Now, Joel, you wore a snazzy gold jacket.
2: Yeah, well, I thought it was on brand with the 80s theme. But as I walked out the door, Mum said, oh, that doesn't fit you. You should wear a suit that fits. I said, Mum, I've travelled with one suit. I'm not going to...
1: Yeah, I don't have anything else. Yes.
3: Did that play in your mind for the rest of the night, Joel, by the way?
2: Nat saw me anxiously kind of like shimmying the jacket down constantly because when I sat, it only became tighter.
3: Shitty.
1: And I wore an all black, long-sleeved, sequined gown.
3: Okay, right?
2: Yes. Hot.
1: And thank you. And it was a massive hazard. So I said, so it's fine because I got changed once I was there. So we did the sound check and then I had a room at Crown, got changed. Then we went down and thought, this is great. You know, we're coming down the lift. I thought, oh, no, we look pretty good. We look pretty snappy. And then the first person I saw was Pricey, who we work with, and she got up and she hugged me. She was also wearing a sequin dress. We got stuck together.
3: Right. Oh,
1: no. So sequins on sequins, like Velcro. Yeah, and then you have to pick them apart.
2: Even prior in your room, I said, oh, I love the fishtail shape of your dress.
1: No, it got caught on itself.
2: It got caught. I thought that was the design.
3: Sequins is like scales, fish scales.
1: Yes, 100%. Mm. And so then every person that came up to touch me, if they were wearing sequins, I'd be like, oh, stay away. And Josie, who we work with, there was one time, I said, don't touch me. And she touches me, we get stuck together. And she went, oh, no. Then she touched me with the other arm. We got stuck together on that side. We're just literally getting stuck together left, right and centre. And there was one moment towards the end when we did our last bit on stage where my arm got stuck to my side. And I'm like, I couldn't move my hand. I'm like, this is a disaster. It's really hard. You know, suffering for the sake of fashion.
3: Yes.
1: But sometimes.
3: But you look good.
1: You have to do it.
2: Also, I zipped you up into that dress and it was easy peasy. I've had to really, you know, put some knee into it with other friends before.
1: No,
2: the mum in Titanic dressing Rose. It's not like that. You were very svelte.
1: It was more just that I couldn't reach the zip on my own. But yeah, so Joel, luckily there on standby, he was on the phone to Jack at the time and he's like, oh, hang on, I've just got to zip Nat up.
2: And he didn't bat an eyelid because we're so used to that. Yeah.
1: Yes. Look, 13/2014, I want to know if you've had to wear something that was, for whatever reason, really hazardous. Was it that, you know, you thought your boob was going to fall out every second? Or was it that, I mean, sunny stress, I imagine, bit of
3: Hollywood tape going on there?
1: Yeah. You hope that
3: was hazardous for her father's eyes.
1: Yes, I can imagine.
2: I wore a silk suit once, which didn't leave much to the imagination. That was a rookie error on the red carpet of the RAs years ago.
1: Yes, or something that really shows sweat. That's a bit of a hazard too when you're trying to look good too.
3: But getting caught on things is...
1: Yes, when you're just constantly getting caught on things, it's really...
3: And Joel, great use of the word svelte. I wanted to come back to that and I just want to throw it in. Well done, mate.
2: Mm. Oh, thank you, Sean. That's going to buoy me all day.
1: High praise indeed.
0: Nathan, Nat and Sean on Nova.
4: It's the UK's biggest summer party.
0: The hottest artists on the planet.
4: Live in London. And we want to send you there. Let's go. Capital Summertime Ball.
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0: Nova.
1: After all you put me through, you think I despise you. But in the end, I wanna thank you, 'cause you made me that much stronger.

0: Matt and Sean.
1: Nova.
2: Wearing dresses can be hazardous, Sean, as you well know.
3: Yeah, I do.
4: Yeah. I mean, you always look so svelte in them, Sean.
3: Thank you.
4: But, yeah, you know the pain. It can be tricky.
2: My sequin dress got caught on everything and everyone. So much so that our mate Masto, who was there slinging Beyond Distilling Gin at the party.
3: Good on you, Masto.
2: He messaged me the next day to say, did you manage to unhook yourself from everybody, or are you now all just living together? Because the sequences. Not only that, there's also a little trail of sequins all through level 8 of Crown Towers.
4: Oh, great. You were like a really fabulous human centipede by the end of the night, like hooking on to people. I also really appreciated that there were Midori illusion shakers.
2: Yes,
3: whoa, that's 80s.
2: Yeah, to get into the vibe. Shannon's in Greenwood. Hi, Shannon.
5: Hi, how are you going?
2: Good, Shan. Okay, talk to us fashion and how difficult it can be.
5: So I had a dress one time that zipped up under the arm, and I lived alone at the time, so it was quite a mission to lean up against the cabinet and get it on as it was. That was not the worst part. It did not come off. At the end of the night, I was stuck in this dress, and I was already pushing the friendship with the size, but it just... I was stuck. I had to get 3 girlfriends to come and help me get it off.
3: Three.
4: In the jaws of life.
5: Yeah. So, yeah, it was crazy. And I tried to take it back and say, look, I got stuck in this dress, but it was the last one in the size. So it was beautiful, but I only wore it once. So.
2: Oh. There's a very famous video of Jane Fonda who she wore a frock to an awards night or something, and then she posted a video of her the next morning. She had to sleep in it because she couldn't get it off. She could not get it off.
4: Oh,
2: how's
4: so
2: that?
4: Uncomfortable too.
2: I know. So that could have been you. Lucky for your girlfriend, Shannon. Emma's in Canningvale. Hello.
6: Hi.
2: Okay, Emma, you sound like you've been through it. What happened? Yeah.
6: It was back when I was in year 12. Mm. I got this really pretty, like, dress half. It was, like, see-through at the bottom, and then it was, like, a black slip underneath, and it had bead straps.
2: Yes.
6: And it was V-cut. Like, I just started to get big boobs at the time as well, so it was even worse. Because I probably had to wear a stick-on one.
3: Yes.
6: As I've sat down, the beads have undone off the dress.
2: Yes.
4: Oh, no.
2: So then there's nothing holding it up.
6: And the front of the dress has gone down. Yeah. So I've had to quickly cover myself, and my friend's gone. We've had to go to a reception to get a sewing kit to sew my dress, my straps back onto my dress so I can get through the night. But then I learned to pull my dress up when I sat down.
2: Yes. That's
3: okay.
2: Learning the hard
3: that's
2: way, though.
3: Point.
2: Yeah.
4: One time you need to pull your dress up.
2: Yes, exactly. Yeah. To sit down. That's crazy. Yeah.
3: And well crafted, too. Go to the reception.
2: Yeah, exactly. Right? Sewing kit. Have a little crafternoon before you can go back to the function.
4: Yep.
2: That's amazing. Thank you, Emma. I'm reminded of our friend Claire Kelly, who used to work with us here.
3: I knew
2: when we were at the Radio's Night of Nights that they don't do anymore. We're over in Sydney.
4: Oh,
2: and
4: that,
2: Claire,
4: that good.
2: In her rental dress. As we're leaving, you had to go down 5 lots of escalators. And onto the escalator a few steps behind Claire, I thought, oh, God, I'd hate for my dress to get caught in the escalator.
4: Oh, no.
2: And that's what happened to Claire. And we had to stop the escalator, and then somebody had the bright idea, why don't we just reverse it and it'll unhook. No, that did not happen. Stop. And then they had to go off. The security had to run around and find some scissors, and we had to cut her out. A rental dress.
4: Oh,
2: a rental dress. Yeah. It looked like she'd been, you know, attacked. It was terrible. It was just awful. So, you know, fashion, it's hard, isn't it, Sean?
3: Very hard.
0: Nathan.
1: Nat.
0: And Sean.
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0: Nancy and Susie O'Neill.
1: Get your Iron Williams boots out. Leave them out today as we farewell an institution team. Fridays. It's closing its doors.
2: 40 years it's been around for.
3: Yeah, that's unbelievable. I mean, I don't think there'd be too many people listening that haven't been impacted by Fridays. Like, yeah. It's been around for as long as I can remember. Susan, like, in your very early heydays of going out, right?
2: Well, yeah, I can remember pre-marriage going there. In fact, I remember one of my first dances that I had with Cliff,
1: yeah,
2: who's now my husband. Jeez, what year would it have been? It must have been the 93, maybe. Yeah. And I remember the dance floor. It was a small dance floor from memory when I was going out.
1: No, it is.
2: Is it still small?
1: Yeah, it was still like a, it was like a square small dance floor, like a typical old school wedding venue kind of vibe.
2: Yeah, and I remember this song came over the speakers and it got me out on the dance floor and I saw a young Cliff dancing. Oh, saddled up to him.
3: Yeah, this was a big one. I remember this was about... Yeah, I mean, when you were just out of school and I was just sort of just finishing
2: early
3: school.
2: 90s.
3: Early 90s.
1: Oh, yeah. You want to know my Friday song that I remember very well from 2010, like first year out of school and pumping it? They always would play Tayo Cruz and Dynamite.
3: Yeah.
1: They would always play stuff like this on the D floor. Just real top 40 stuff.
2: Like, kind of different to my song.
3: Yeah, I mean, there's so many different songs, so many different memories I think people have of Fridays. And if you do have memories, give us a call, 13, 24, 10. But I remember I had my school formal at Fridays, which was pretty crazy sort of experience. And then a year later, you're there out of a school event and I remember the 1 year after school, Wednesday nights had this $20 all-you-could-eat, all-you-could-drink for 2 hours.
1: Oh.
3: Like, it was a buffet and it was like, imagine a food fight in prison. that's what the buffet was like. It was just people trying to shovel food in. And I remember you could only get two drinks at a time. So you'd get like, so you just get one with just spirits in it.
2: And straight spirits.
3: And then another one with the spirits and Coke in it. And then double up every time. And then you'd literally walk away, scull it, and go straight back.
1: Yeah.
3: And just on repeat for 2 hours, you'd have, you know, you'd try and drink 20 drinks and eat half a lamb. Oh, that was how it was, yeah.
2: I can't believe that was food. That's actually not a bad idea if everyone's drinking to put out a big lamb spit or something.
3: It's good. I'm not sure the legalities are doing it these days, but back in those days you could do it.
1: We had our semi-formal there, Lutzy, actually, now you mentioned
3: it. Is that right?
1: Yeah, our semi was there. And
3: it was a pretty good venue for it.
1: It was great. Remember the side stairs? You were always very cool. If you could get up the side stairs, you didn't have to line up.
3: That was it. If you knew someone, because it'd be a massive lineup at the front, and if you went to those side/back stairs and you knew someone, and you could roll up the back steps. We used to roll heavy back in the day when the Broncos, I'm going back sort of to the, you know, naming people, just the Justin Hodges sort of days. we used to, and, you know, when Benny Teo was playing, those sort of guys, we'd get up the back steps of the Broncos. And we'd go to the top end of the bar there, that main bar.
2: Yeah.
3: And there was always a couple. I remember Jakey Handy was managing. there was a bunch of managers there that look after us and you felt cool.
1: Yeah.
2: Like,
3: there was so many different eras of Fridays you remember.
2: Well, even I remember after my wedding in 1998, I didn't go out after, obviously, but everyone from the wedding party went out. I remember I thought it was a massive deal that my mum and dad went out to Friday after. But I look back at it now and they're younger than I am now.
1: Yeah.
2: But back then for people in their, you know, 50s to go out to Fridays was a big deal.
1: It was a place to be. The best part of my life was knowing a security guard. When there was an actual security guard we were mates with and he'd let us all in for free or up the back stairs, like it was like you're an immortal.
3: And at its busiest, you needed that.
2: Hey, I didn't go out after, obviously, but everyone from the wedding party went out. I remember I thought it was a massive deal that my mum and dad went out to Friday after. But I look back at it now, and they're younger than I am now.
1: Yeah.
2: But back then, for people in their, you know, 50s to...
3: Well, exactly.

0: I'm just reading the story. I can't see exactly. And Mike Gambaro wrote the story in the Courier Mail. I have to ask Mikey, what is going to become of that? Is that getting redeveloped, or will it become something else? Because the story's just saying it's closing its doors.
1: Well, City Row is down the road. The whole actually building has been gone, and they're rebuilding the building. Yes. So whether they're doing that at where Fridays was.
0: Yeah, the Eagle Street Pier is like continuing.
1: I was just thinking back. Remember in the day we could smoke in nightclubs as well?
0: What, at Fridays? You remember
1: Yeah. But it was open air for a bit, so it was good you could get out and get a bit of fresh air and then head back into the smoke.
2: Imagine Susie punching the Winnie Reds on a Friday's D floor.
0: I do remember.
1: Maybe once.
0: I do remember. You'd wake up and your hair stunk, your clothes stunk of cigarette smoke. That's something that people don't ever have to deal with anymore.
1: No.
2: 13, 24, 10, if you've got Friday's stories, we'll get you on quickly.
0: Come on.
2: Kelly out of Everton Park's called through. What do you got for us, Kelly?
3: Oh, hi, morning, guys. How are you?
2: We're good. Oh, we're sad. We're sad. The institution's closed. Yeah.
3: I understand, and I know those side and back stairs very well, because in the early 90s, probably when you were there, Suze, we had my friend's parents owned Fridays, and I don't think I never paid. I never went in the front door, but I always went back stairs, side stairs, and,
0: Was that the Wellers?
3: It was an institute. No, that was the Rolls.
0: Because the thing is, everyone in Brisbane, there was the Wellers owned it at one point, maybe after those guys, and a Weller went to my school. I didn't even know Anthony Weller, but every time I went there, I'm Anthony Weller's friend. And they go, mate, everyone's Anthony Weller's friend, right? Everyone knew who owned it and said the name.
4: Nick Lutzy and Susie O'Neill on Nova.

0: year and find some photos of myself at Fridays. I'm yet to find one.
1: Well, when I went out, last time I went out to Fridays, I don't think people went out with their cameras and took photos of themselves.
2: Yeah.
1: In the mid-90s. How do you go out with your camera on your waistband?
0: Exactly.
3: Even some of the old fashion I'm seeing in some of these photos and their hairstyles. And I got a message as well from Tommy A, the former security guard who used to let me in. He messaged on Instagram and said, that was me who let you in. Say my name. So thank you, Tommy.
1: Thanks, Tommy.
3: We go to Tony, though, at a new farm. What's your Friday story, Tony?
4: Yeah, morning. Very happy memory. My very first dance and my first kiss with my wife, and we've been married almost 27 years. So lots of great memories. And I do recall they had from 5 to 6 on a Friday happy hour where we could get dollar drinks, like vodka oranges for a dollar. Just incredible time.
1: And pile them up on the table when the happy hour's nearly over. Do you remember that tables
4: absolutely.
1: Outside?
4: Just pile
0: them. Yes.
1: Store them.
3: A dollar.
0: And you wonder how we could afford to go out Friday, Saturday, and Sunday, Thursday, Friday. So that's why, because I were dollar drinks. You were finding bargains.
3: Oh, Michelle out of Victory Pocket Fridays, talk to us.
5: Guys, hi. It was 1994, and it was my first year out of high school. And half of our group were 18, and the other half weren't. And we all had to figure out ingenious ways to get in through that door because all the cool people were inside. So a friend of my brother's had a mate who worked in a stamp factory. They went and made a Friday stamp. And we all used to line up in the car park of the building underneath, like 25 of us. We'd all get our stamps. And then we'd whip up the side stairs past Johan, the security guard. And it took him about a month before he caught on, and then of course the stamp got taken away. So
3: that's genius.
5: Yeah. We were heroes for about a month.
1: What a great idea.
3: Friday's
1: ingenious.
0: Right, we really need to acknowledge all the security for Fridays over the years who put up with all our crap.
2: Yes.
0: Like just pretending we were someone to get in or knew someone to get in or fake stamps. Seriously.
3: Jody out of Cleveland, what's your Friday story?
6: Hey, morning, guys. So back in the 1991 days, I turned 21 and I had my 21st there. We knew the neighbour, our neighbours were the security guards from Rowers and Fridays. And I can remember, like you were saying, Susie, you'd go out to get free of air, go back in for smoke, have a boogie. But do you guys remember the walkway at the back of the dance floor on the river? You would see people losing that. Romantic times.
3: Yes, I forgot about that.
1: I don't remember that. What is it people would go hook down up there?
3: Yes.
6: Yeah. I'm older than you, I think, Susie, but there you go.
1: Maybe just. You probably went out more than me, to be honest.
6: To be honest, I think you were busy doing well for our country, you know, and I was...
3: Well, Jody, you were doing well for us at Fridays.
6: I know.
3: Yeah. The back stairs. Yeah, you were doing
1: everyone
3: well.
1: Everyone does what they can do.
0: Flying the flag in different ways.
3: And Lauren, at a West End, wrap us up here. What's your Friday's story?
7: Oh, I had my first celebrity sighting at Fridays. So, like, back in the day, like 25 years ago, I was with my now husband, which was my boyfriend at the time, and I totally blame those bloody $2 daiquiris from the casino for this one. And, like, I was like, oh, my God, that cricketer. And my boyfriend at the time's like, no, don't approach him, just don't. And I'm like, no, the cricketer. So I run up to this guy, and I'm like, oh, my God, Shane Warne. And, like, this guy, like, looks at me, it was friggin' Brett Lee.
8: Nick, Lutzy and Susie O'Neill. 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Returning to Australia. Yeah. 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

0: Lutzy and Susie O'Neill.
1: We are farewelling a legend. Friday's closing this Sunday forever, 40 years in the making.
2: We're all going through our photo albums right now, trying to get back. I'm just like scrolling, trying to get back to

0: Lucy and Susie O'Neill.
1: Yesterday we launched adding a rap song to modern songs. So Lutzy, you went yesterday and you did a bit of Billie Eilish.
2: Yeah.
1: Because we figured they don't make songs like they used to, like this little gem.
2: Yeah, what happened to the rap interludes?
1: Yeah. So we tasked ourselves with modern songs with raps. Now, I've got what I thought would be a great idea is Olivia Dean's Man I Need. Because we play it all the time. And I thought, yeah, this is a bit soul. Didn't realise pre that it's a very slow song. Difficult.
3: Isn't that good? Does it make it easier if it's slower to do the rap?
1: It was hard to sort of find the beat, sort of stay in it and keep it going.
2: It's got to be like a relaxed rap, which is hard to do because I overcooked mine badly with Billie Eilish. I came across like I was, you know, just like an angry Eminem and his angriest.
1: Oh, trust me, I did not do a relaxed rap. Mine is not relaxed. But anyway, this is the full song. My rap will come in. I think it comes in about a minute something into it. So enjoy Olivia Dean.
2: It's nerve-wracking, isn't it?
1: Oh, mate, man, I...

Okay, I got you. Yeah, I'll talk to you. Uh-huh, yeah. I'll talk to you, be the man that you need. I'll mow the lawn, do the dishes, even massage your feet. I'll build IKEA furniture without a single swear or scream. Then lie awake at 2 a.m. questioning my self-esteem. Take emotional responsibility, stay low maintenance and chill. Even though I've watched 6 podcasts teaching men how to feel. I'll run a marathon, maybe an Ironman, just to prove that I can. While disappearing every Sunday for my run and avoiding family plans. I'll wear weird modern fashion, looking absolutely insane. Huge pants, tiny sunglasses, looking like I brew my own kombucha, even though my name is Shane. I'll optimize my sleep, my gut, my hormones, and my breath. Drink matcha, meditate, ice bath, journal, mouth tape, track my REM, cold plunge, grounding, magnesium before bed at 9:45. Oh no, the Uber Eats guy added cheese to my vegan wrap again. And if the modern world keeps pushing every boundary that we see, honestly, babe, at this point, I'll probably try breastfeeding. Naturally.

0: big rap. Olivia Dean featuring yours truly.
1: I was wondering what route you were going to take. You took the exercise one.
0: Yeah, the modern man you need.
1: Man.
0: The modern man in this current world that you need.
1: I love that exercise on a Sunday to get away from your fam. So many guys take up triathlons and running and marathons and Ironman when they first have a baby.
2: There's no other reason to do it.
0: Yeah. Sophia on 13-24-10 out of Slacks Creek. How'd you find that dribble?
3: I'm sorry, was that Kendrick Lamar?
0: I'm sure enough to be, Kendrick. Nick, Lutzy and Susie O'Neill. Nova.

0: Nick, Lutzi and Susie O'Neill.
1: Lutzi and Susie, of course, in New Zealand. You guys looking very nice in that studio over there too.
2: Yeah, it's nice here. As we said, there's plenty of activity here. There's about six other radio shows on. Like when we come into Nova, we're literally the only ones here. We say hello to Dylan, the audio guy. Huh. He rarely says hello back.
1: Yeah.
2: and that's it.
1: Yeah,
3: we should say we're over here for some Olympic meetings as well. The Oceania National Olympic Committee Annual General Assembly. So meetings start today.
1: Jeez, that's a mouthful.
3: Isn't it?
1: It's a mouthful. Yeah.
3: It's all the Pacific nations, basically. Australia, New Zealand, and then, you know.
2: Pretty cool.
3: Samoa, and Fiji.
2: The International Olympic Committee here?
3: The president of the International Olympic Committee is here, Kirsty Coventry, yes.
1: So. How good.
2: Well,
1: I did worry about you guys getting out yesterday in the wet weather. I thought, geez, their flight might be delayed or cancelled because it was that wet here yesterday. I think we had like 70 to 80 mils of rain just in Brizzy alone. It was hectic.
2: It was getting pretty close to like flash flooding sort of situations, wasn't it?
1: Yeah, it was in some areas. It was definitely relentless. And
3: it was like North Queensland weather, I thought. I thought, what month are we in?
2: It was humidity still.
3: It felt like January flooding weather.
2: Because when you looked outside, you thought, oh, whack a jumper on.
1: Yep.
2: and then you got outside.
1: And it was hot.
3: Yes. Why are you speaking like a Kiwi?
2: I don't know why we're talking like Kiwis.
1: Yeah, speak like Kiwis. Well, it was literally, in my household yesterday, that Flo, when she started daycare, my child, last week, she's come home sick. So she's got a bit of a cold. That turned into a bit of diarrhea. Then my wife got sick. And so yesterday...
3: She's
1: painting the porcelain bus. Absolutely.
2: Really?
1: No, so yesterday they were both sick.
2: And
1: I've got home from work and it's bucketing down. But you guys know I'm in race week for the Noosa Half Marathon. So I'm taking my craft very seriously. Don't want to get sick. But
2: You should be doing the show from Noosa all week. I mean, you should be out of there, buddy.
3: That's a very good point.
1: That's what I should be doing, shouldn't I? And then you guys can come back on Thursday night and join me from Noosa from Friday.
2: You should be live from Netanya Resort.
1: Oh.
2: or what's that other one? Peppers?
1: Live from Peppers would be nice.
3: Live from Sales.
2: Live from the throbbing.
1: Even
2: if you know, the throbbing.
1: But anyway, I said to them yesterday because they were cooped up all day and I needed to go out to, there's like a store that sells like gels and stuff like that for running, and I said to them, I need to go out and get this stuff. So I took them with me and it was torrential rain. There was no undercover car park. We get out. We get absolutely soaked on this walk-in. Also, I can go in there and try on a racing singlet and try and find the right gel. And my wife was ready to kill me. And I was there going, should I get this one? Well, it's caffeinated. Do you reckon caffeine will be good on my guts? What do you think? And she was not having a bar of it.
3: Why did you take them with you?
1: Yeah, they wanted to go on an outing, but I thought they were going to stay in the car. And then they ended up coming out of the car and they got absolutely soaked. Flo was crying in the rain. Morgan was practically upset in the rain. They were getting the sniffles, but you know.
2: Well, I mean, it was these are things you have to do. They have to understand that.
1: Thank
2: they're
1: you,
2: sick, and you need Vaseline for your nipples. I mean, that is what happens.
0: Nick Lutzi and Susie O'Neill on Nova.
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0: and Susie O'Neill. Nova. It's Nick, Lutzy and Susie O'Neill's
1: producers press conference.
2: All right. Hey, settle down. We only have time for one question each, please.
3: Hello, Susie. Nick from the North Island News. Of course, over in the Auckland studios, you'll see a lot of new technology over there, some a little bit more modern than what we have back here in Brisbane. If our tech department is listening, is there anything that you would like to add to your home studios?
4: Oh, that's a very good question.
5: That 100-inch television behind me is
4: not bad.
5: The TV
4: behind you is good. Yeah. I like the space here with the desk. It's a lot bigger than ours, and Because back in Brisbane, I'm sort of next to Lutzy, so I have to turn my head.
5: Very cool. Yeah, it's true. We're just looking at each other now.
4: Whereas this one, it's a bit more open. But just the whole vibe, if I can act like a teenager in the area, would be nice. You know, that energetic.
5: And plus, people are starting to look at us here that are wondering who we are.
4: Yeah, and people coming to work every day would be nice, like outside the studio.
5: It's like you're in a zoo and it's awesome.
4: Yeah. In a good way.
5: In a good way. Yeah. It's like being in a zoo in a good way.
6: I'll take whoever.
7: Ash from the Gratitude Journal here. What's been a little glimmer in your day today? Something you're really grateful for right now. Where am I from?
6: Where are you from? It was Ash from the Gratitude Journal. He was a bit Irish, a bit Kiwi.
5: Canadian.
6: A glimmer of hope in my day is that so far it's grey, but it's not really raining like it was yesterday. So that's a glimmer of hope. And the daughter is at daycare today, so we jammed her back in there. So, you know, fingers crossed.
5: What are you grateful for?
6: Yeah. That.
5: You're grateful for that.
6: Back in the daycare. Oh, actually, I'm going to the Queensland Maroons long lunch. I'm grateful for
4: today?
6: That. Yeah, that's today.
4: Oh, that'll be great.
6: The lunch for the team announced.
4: Queensland Maroons long lunch.
5: Oh, that's today.
4: We gave away a 10-seater for that.
6: Yes.
4: Who won that?
6: So I'm not sure who won that, but
4: try
6: I'll see
4: meet
6: them
4: the
6: there.
4: People who won our prize. But
5: shit, I think I'm supposed to be at that. That's going to be hard, isn't it? For
6: I'll FaceTime you.
4: I'd to go to that.
6: Yeah.
4: Sorry, is the team going to be there?
6: Yeah, team's all there. They get like properly formally announced up there on stage.
5: Yeah, it's amazing.
6: Yeah, so I'm looking forward to that. I'm grateful for that.
5: Yes, you.
8: Yeah, Lutzy, Lachlan Sands here from the Auckland Observer. You seem to be very excited to be over at MediaWorks Studios. I just wanted to know, how many stations do you think you could realistically get on throughout the rest of this week?
5: That's a very good point. I didn't have quite the energy today, but like literally as we're on air here, I saw George FM, which I believe is dance music.
4: I love that.
5: That's pretty cool. It's like a whole section, like their offices outside their studios. It's just all these cool kids just like not caring about stuff. You know what I'm saying? Like it's like, yeah, whatever. We're just young and cool.
4: The fashion.
5: And then you got Rock FM. They're slightly older, but they were on air as well. Then there's the Edge.
4: That's the most famous one. They're the ones that do that song that starts and stops. Remember?
6: Yeah, hit the spot.
4: I'm not going to explain it now. Yeah. Hit the spot.
6: Yeah, oh, the really? Edge.
4: We should copy that.
5: That's pretty good.
6: And none of us Bollywood. Can sing.
5: Then there's Bollywood, the hits from Bollywood. So I reckon I could get in there. That's just a person in a smaller booth.
6: Yeah,
4: that's
6: jump
4: the
6: on
4: least
6: Bollywood.
4: Likely place that you're going to get to.
6: Imagine Bloody jumping on the Bollywood station.
5: You could just storm in. But, I don't think there's any limits. People are pretty friendly here. I reckon we could get on heaps of different stations.
6: All right, let's do that.
5: Maybe we get a Kiwi announcer in here just to like go say what they say. Hey, bro, Rock FM.
4: Oh, chow, chow, chow.
6: Yeah, that'd be nice. Get a Kiwi on the show by the end of the week. And nice. You guys get another show.
1: That concludes the press conference. We'll be taking no more questions.
0: Nick Lutzy and Susie O'Neill on Nova. Fitzy, Whipper and Kate.
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1: You are listening to Nova. It is Jace, Lauren and Clint.
21: Clint, we were just saying Jace sent me a text message. He forwarded me a text message that he got from a basketball parent. That really, I was like, wow, this is under 10s. Under 10s?
1: Yeah, well, they play under 12s, but they're 10. They're 10. So is this a parent coach or a...
22: This is the team manager.
21: A team manager for under 10s is a lot anyway.
1: She does an amazing job.
21: Yes.
1: She also knows I'm terrified of her.
21: You're going to be more terrified after this.
1: She's the one that, I don't want to say bullied me into coaching, but suggested I coach.
21: Okay, so I thought you said it was the NBA guy that's made you do
1: no,
21: it.
1: No. I mean like years ago when I coached the boys.
22: Can I please ask why you're terrified of her?
21: Wait till you read this text and you'll understand. I'm terrified of her.
22: Pretext.
1: Her name's Valerie. She runs a tight ship.
21: Why don't you come on over, Valerie? Do you ever sing that to her?
1: I could try.
21: Might warm her up a little.
1: She's
22: firm.
1: Very motivated.
22: She's firm.
1: She is. I've spoken about it before. Remember when we were playing the grand final and she thought the opposition team had put their younger sisters down the end of the court to distract our players?
21: Oh, my gosh. Valerie, chill out, sis. Come on, Valerie.
22: To distract the players? They're 10.
21: They're doing cartwheels and stuff. They're cheerleading.
1: Yeah. So I get the message last night. And again, I love her. Like, I would never want to be.
21: He's panicking, but he's reading this out.
1: I would never want to be.
22: Here we go, Valerie. Strap yourself in.
21: Well, the next text message might be about one of Jason's children getting kicked out.
1: So it says
21: in capital letters,
1: team meeting, 6 p.m. pre-training. Focus on free throws. Now training doesn't start at 6:40. She's initiated a 6 p.m. pre-training.
22: 40 minutes of free throws.
21: Yeah, because they're not good enough. They're 10, and they're not good enough. So 40 extra minutes on training. Now, this is where it gets juicy. Come on, jump.
1: Did you lose it? 7 p.m. to 7:20, shareholder meeting.
22: What does that mean?
1: The parents.
22: Why are you shareholders?
1: Shareholder meeting to discuss the option of two players joining the team.
22: Well, you're not on the stock market.
1: Each parent present at the meeting has one vote. No attendance, your vote.
2: your vote will not be counted unless due to special circumstances. No proxies, sorry.
21: So there, she's called a meeting with all the parents to see if they're going to let two other children join the team.
22: That's what it's...
21: And they all vote whether these nine-year-olds are allowed to play or not.
22: Do they bring their torches as well? Do you snuff them at the end? Like Jeff Probst?
21: It's a bit like the Stonecutters in The Simpsons, isn't it?
2: Well, there was a situation earlier in the season where another boy joined the team and that apparently is being a bit rude at training. That got back to the team manager and then we just got a message on the group chat saying, he will no longer be playing.
22: No,
2: but that's great, but can we get a welfare check?
22: No, but you need a vote for that. You need a shareholder meeting.
2: You have
21: to turn up, no proxy votes allowed.
22: But why could she decide to get rid of...
2: She's allowed, she's the team manager.
22: Oh, no, Valerie.
21: So what, you get these 2 9-year-old boys and they stand there and you all decide, like,
2: no,
21: you
2: no,
21: do,
2: I don't think
21: you hold up yes or no, like you're no, an Australian
2: think,
21: Idol.
2: No, they're not there. Like, the boys won't be there, I think, you know.
21: So they're going to say, this is Marshall Cunningham and he's 9 years old.
2: He sounds nice.
21: Can he join the team? Here's his pros and cons.
2: Yeah.
21: Oh, chill out, Valerie. You're a bit of a psycho.
22: Do you know what?
2: Actually, Brody.
22: That's not quite right.
2: She's very good.
22: What's going on in the suburbs? You people are cooked.
21: Shareholders meeting.
22: You're all cooked. Yeah, you know what? I put you in this basket as well. You're all cooked.
2: When we're coming back from the Carlisle home on the weekend, we had to drop Huddy at his basketball game. Do you remember how much he was freaking out about being late? What did he catch?
3: She reminds me of the tigress from The Chase, you know, that crazy lady.
2: Huddy was like, I need to get there. And Brody's like, mate, you're going to be 15 minutes early. It's fine. He goes, you don't understand.
21: Valerie's going to attack.
2: He said, we have a Valerie.
22: She's like Mick Malthouse. Like, what's going on, Jace?
21: No, calling the parents shareholders is too much.
22: I think she's got you by the balls. You need to toughen up.
2: No, she does.
22: You need to toughen up.
21: I'd like to talk to Valerie.
22: You need to stand her ground.
21: Get Valerie on the line. Oh. Chill out, sis.
2: It's too early.
21: It's under 10s. Under 12, sorry.
2: Thank you.
21: How long has she been team captain?
2: Team manager for a couple of years now.
21: So she's progressed? She's always been under 12 team manager?
2: No, like as we've gotten older. Like
21: you can't shake her because the kids are the same age.
2: We don't want to shake her, Lauren. She is the team manager. Without her, we would not be a team.
21: How is your team going? Are we on top of the
22: ladder?
21: She
22: really does have you by the balls, doesn't she?
2: Oh, she really does in one

0: This is Nova. You got Jace, Lauren and Clint.
1: Did you guys ever have a Swatch watch
2: yes,
1: growing
2: I did.
1: Up?
0: Oh, yes.
2: Boy, I did.
1: Do you remember your first watch?
0: Swatch watch.
1: Mine was, it was called a Flickin' Flack. And it was like, there was two characters and one was taller than the other and that's how you learnt the minutes versus the seconds.
0: Yeah.
1: But it was by Swatch watch.
0: I'm pretty sure there's a huge Swatch watch shop at Chadstone.
1: Well,
2: it wouldn't surprise me.
1: There would have been. There's one in the city too. Chaotic scenes. Have you seen the chaos around the Swatch watch shops
2: worldwide at the moment? I have seen some lines. Lines of people.
1: So
2: scores
1: people
2: of people.
1: Have been lining up outside the Swatch watch stores for 4 to 5 days, 6 days in some cases.
0: Oh, my God.
1: Not just in Melbourne, but in London, in Japan, in Bangkok, in New York, all around the world. And it is all because Swatch watch have done a collab. I love when brands do collabs. They've collabed up with Audemars Piguet, which is...

0: known as AP, which is one of the most exclusive watch designers in the world. Like their Royal Oak watch, which is their sort of classic shape, which they haven't let anyone else use before. I think the cheapest entry level one you could get is about $50,000.
1: Right.
0: It's about 50 grand.
1: Right.
0: Plus.
1: And
0: Swatch, and they go up to millions of dollars.
1: And Swatch watches are clearly much more affordable.
0: Yeah. So they've done this collab with where they've taken the Royal Oak shape and they've combined it with sort of those quirky Swatch watch designs.
1: Colourful
0: and
1: like designs.
0: Hot pink.
1: Yeah.
0: Bright green, blue,
1: textured.
0: But they're on kind of like a fob at the moment. So I'm not sure if you can even make it into watch. They're retailing for about $500. And people have been lining up for days to get them because they're saying you can only get one per customer.
1: Oh.
0: But the issue is Swatch are saying, well, it's actually not going to be that limited. They're going to keep producing them because they don't want the people to buy them for $500 and sell them for $5,000. But then the scenes were so chaotic outside the Swatch watch stores all around the world that the managers of each individual Swatch store, like never been so important in their life, have had to walk out and say, guys, we're not opening the store. It's too dangerous. That opened a few of them, except in Japan. I think Japan opened.
2: We must go to Japan.
0: Well, the Japanese what? Culture is just so
1: they're
0: gentle
1: so polite.
0: And they're so polite and just one woman walks in at a time. Where in other stores, they're like stampeding. Yeah. So most of the stores didn't even open. So these poor people who have camped out for 5 days are like, sorry, go home.
2: How's the power? The power of the Swatch watchman.
0: And some of them were really empowered. Like one guy had a megaphone.
1: Especially if there's TV cameras there as well. Can you imagine? It's their moment.
2: Not today.
0: But some of them.
2: No watch for you.
0: Were honestly terrified.
1: Yeah, right.
0: It was like it was going to be a stampede.
1: So do we need one of these watches?
0: Yeah.
1: I feel as though we do.
2: I got FOMO.
0: They're really cute. Well, I know. This is the issue with this supply and demand that if we can't get one, we want one.
2: Well, we want
0: you
2: one.
0: Would have had no interest in that watch.
2: No, I'm very interested now.
1: You'd wear it once.
0: Yeah, I know. Have you ever heard of an AP? Artemis Piguet?
2: Never.
0: Never?
2: I had a Apple Watch for a while, but I just don't like
0: it. No, you wore it once.
1: No.
2: I don't like the wearable technology.
1: But what about some form of dress watch?
0: He's been talking about it for years.
2: I would love a dress watch.
1: You'd lose it.
2: No, I wouldn't lose it. I just, if I buy it, I'd just have to hide it from my wife.
0: We'll just wear it every day.
1: Why would you have to hide it? It's a watch. It's for many people, it's a necessity.
2: I know, but just like.
1: Why?
2: Has
1: she got you by the balls as well? Everyone's got you by the balls.
0: Why can't
2: it's
0: you
2: called
0: buy
2: marriage,
0: yourself a
2: Clint.
0: Watch?
2: Well, just because like, it'd be really, that's what we're spending the money on. Like, we've got three kids, we've got school fees, all that sort of stuff.
0: Oh, you work hard.
2: I think I'd have to sell the boat. To get the watch.
0: Oh, God.
1: That's a flash watch.
2: No.
1: Because the boat is massive.
2: The boat's a tinny. What, you don't buy anything and not tell your partner?
0: All the time. Of course.
2: What was the last thing you bought?
0: You say you've had it forever.
2: Oh, this old thing?
0: Yes, I've had this for years. You just have never noticed. Mm. Paul wouldn't notice anyway. He'd have absolutely. I could shave my head and he'd go, something different about you? Yeah. I go, I've had it for ages. He'd go, okay. All right,
1: you should actually shave the head. You'd have a nice melon.
2: She'd be bald and he'd go, is that a new watch?
1: Yeah,
0: that I'd distract him.
1: Down
0: I bought myself a watch, so I'd shave my head so he didn't notice the watch. Deflection, Jace. Deflection. Grow a moustache. Well, you've grown one. Shave your moustache off and she won't notice the watch because she'll be like, gee, the mo's gone.
2: Yeah.
0: Like, it's nice.
2: Want to know the time loop?
0: Seriously.
2: That'd be my problem. I'd be too excited. I'd be like, anyone want to know the time? Just keep offering.
0: But it's out of control, the demand for these watches. Go on the socials and look at it. There are like thousands of people outside. And some are lining in orderly fashion and some it's just like a monster amount of people.
2: Hey, little social experiment. 13, 24, 10. What does your partner not know you spent money on? I don't think it's just the girls that hide purchases.
0: Oh, God, no.
2: I think us blokes are just as bad. 13, 24, 10 is our number. What does your partner not know you spent money on?
3: Jace, Lauren and Clint.
4: Jace, Lauren and Clint.
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1: We're asking you on 13 24 10, what have you bought that your partner doesn't know about? Or are you single and you're just living the dream? You've gone and recklessly spent money on something and you don't care because you've got no one to answer to other than yourself.
2: Can you do me a favour?
1: Mm.
2: When my birthday approaches.
1: Yes.
2: Because my wife will be like, what do you want? I'm going to try and push her to like, oh, maybe reach out to Clint or Lauren, ask them. They might have some ideas.
1: Oh, sure.
2: Can you push her towards a watch?
1: The watch, the watch that you like, she's going to be like, I'm not buying that.
3: What do you
1: That's
3: want?
1: It's too expensive.
3: A Rolex?
1: We're going to have to buy that for
2: God,
1: yourself.
2: No.
3: Yeah, you want a Rolex, don't
2: you? Oh, I'd love a Rolex.
1: You're not a Rolex guy.
2: I'm not a Rolex.
3: So what do you want?
2: Swatch.
3: You want a Swatch?
2: No. Like a nice tag or something?
1: Yeah, I love a tag. Stunning.
3: It's okay. You can say it. You're a big boy.
1: Look at how nervous he looks. We're not your wife. You can do it. You can tell us whatever you like.
2: I can tell you, but I can't do it.
1: Yeah, you can. Can you? Do people? Can you buy it on lay-by?
3: I love lay-by.
1: Pay it off.
3: Used to love lay-by.
1: Pay it off in 12 parts. I remember when I worked in retail at Cuba, people would lay-by things, and then they'd come back like 4 months later or 5 months later, and they'd be like, "Oh, I lay-by this coat. Now it's summer."
3: Oh, yes.
1: Wear it next winter.
2: Yeah.
1: Don't worry.
2: See, I bought the, remember when I bought the pizza oven because it was like a Black Friday sale and it said delivery will be 4 weeks. And in my mind, I was like, I've got 4 weeks to sell this purchase to my wife.
1: Mm.
2: So I bought it. And then the very next day, I'm doing school pickup and I get a notification saying there's a delivery in your street.
1: No, but that's for the family. That's fine. That's for the family.
2: I turn into the street. There's the truck. The pizza oven's being unloaded. And my wife's sitting there with her arms crossed next to it.
1: Why was she so mad about a pizza oven?
2: Because it was just a rogue. Like in a, like,
1: has she ever eaten pizza from it and enjoyed it?
3: Well, there you go.
1: There
3: Proof
1: you go.
3: Is
1: you
3: in
1: say,
3: the pudding.
1: Darling, I
3: Proof
1: bought this for you because I want to cook you some beautiful wood-fired pizza.
2: Oh, it sounds great.
1: It's
2: doesn't
1: all
2: work
1: in the cell.
2: Like that. It doesn't work
1: it's all
2: like
1: in
2: that.
1: The cell,
3: well, it doesn't
1: Brian.
3: Work like that. And we've got plenty of callers like Tim. Good morning, Tim.
4: Hey, yeah. How are you going?
3: Yeah, good. We're good. What, have you bought something but haven't managed to tell the hugs and kisses?
4: I've actually bought quite a few Ryobi power tools.
1: Oh, yeah.
4: And she thinks that some of them were given to me.
1: Oh,
2: yeah. Yeah, that's solid.
3: What's your favourite?
4: The most recent purchase was a leaf blower.
2: Oh, I've got the blower. Good. It's good, isn't it?
4: Yeah, it's great.
2: Yeah, Tim, you got the extra batteries? Because you don't want to run out.
4: I've only got 6 batteries.
1: Oh, that's quite
2: six?
1: A lot.
2: Jeez. What, he's starting a landscaping
4: only
2: business?
4: Only 6 batteries and I think I've got about 15 tools.
1: Oh, gosh.
2: So. Have you got the torch? You need the big torch. What about the radio?
4: Got the radio.
2: Yeah, right. The hedge
1: the radio?
2: Trimmer? Yeah, there's like an outdoor builder's radio and you plug a battery into it. And then, yeah. Have you got the hedge trimmer?
4: Yeah, got the hedge trimmer.
3: Yeah, good boy.
2: Yeah, right.
1: Are you a landscaper, Tim?
4: I mow lawns.
1: Oh, yeah. I hope you're not one of those people that use the leaf blower at like 6 a.m. on a Sunday. There's someone in my street that does that, and I feel like the not happy Jan woman that I want to get out the window and scream at them. Do you do that?
4: No. I'm one of the nice guys. I'll wait.
3: Yeah, good on you, mate. Hello, TJ.
5: Good morning.
3: Now, talk to us. Is it you? Are you hiding something?
5: It is me. I used to work at Kmart. We all know what a great bargain Kmart is.
2: Yeah.
5: So I get to raid the discount stuff before it goes on the floor and on sale as well as
1: staff
5: discount.
2: Yep.
5: So I would buy 12 blow-up pools or 2 brand-new BMXs that were $180 down to $10.
2: Hang on.
5: We don't ride BMXs, and I would hide them all in the cupboard and stash them all at home.
1: What were you doing with 12 blow-up pools?
5: You never know when you need 12 blow-up pools when they're 10 cents each. So,
3: okay.
5: You
3: know,
1: so then did you re-gift them or are you just hoarding things?
5: I'd re-gift them or I would hoard certain things. So it wasn't until about 12 months later that he found my stash in the spare bedroom cupboard of metal detectors and blow-up pools and BMXs I had to hide in the shed under covers. And
1: are you just a sucker for a sale?
5: Of course. Who's not a sucker for a sale? But like you said, Lauren, you just go, you know, I've had it for ages. You know, we brought it years ago.
1: Yeah, but that's one thing, not 4 BMXs, 12 blow-up pools and a couple of metal detectors.
2: You never know.
3: I'd quite like a metal detector, TJ. So, what are you going to sell it to me for?
5: Like $50.
3: Okay.
1: How much did you pay for it?
5: $2.
1: Wow, that's a big markup.
3: Good on you. See, that's... She's a businesswoman.
6: This is Jace, Lauren and Clint.
7: Turn it up!
6: On Nova.

0: Thanks for joining us. You're listening to Nova. It is Jace, Lauren and Clint with you.
1: Now, this doesn't really apply to you or I, Jace, because we are not in the dating game. Maybe more so to you, Clint. Maybe it's a warning to you, Clint, if you are going a on warning? A date. Potentially. Well, there's this theory that is called the plastic bag theory.
0: Oh.
1: And people who are dating are saying this happens when people are too easygoing in a relationship. So you think going into a relationship, dating and being easygoing is making life easier for the other person. Yeah. But people are referring to it as a plastic bag theory. We all love a chill guy, someone supportive and understanding, flexible and easygoing, happy to try the restaurants you want to try, follow your lead on where you want to visit, do all of that stuff.
2: Well, that's a yes guy.
1: A yes guy.
2: Yeah.
1: But it means that they don't initiate or don't plan things. They just go with the flow.
2: They're just coasting.
1: They kind of wait for you to make all the plans in the relationship.
2: Well, I don't think it's that. I think it's more that you want your partner to be happy. And so,
0: you know what? You can't win. Seriously.
1: Dating's hard, hey?
0: Oh, mate, if I rolled in going, you know, hey, I booked dinner here and we're going to go to this movie, you'd be sitting there with your girlfriends going, too keen, he's coming across.
1: No, I disagree. Or, it's a balance.
0: Or,
1: you want them to have some initiative and plan some things, which is really nice, but you also want them to be easy.
2: Or, Jace.
1: And if you go, actually, I don't want to do that, they go, oh, that's okay.
2: Why would you book that? I mean, that's just, why would I want to go there?
0: Well, from what I can tell, I need to go, hey, I booked dinner. If we make it, we make it.
1: Who cares? That's even worse. Okay, that was gross.
2: Plastic bag dating, eh?
1: Plastic bag theory. You need to be assertive, have some adventure, but also be easygoing.
2: Oh, dude, a lot of rules.
0: My wife loves me. Rules. I'm going to die alone. I won't last out there in the dating world.
2: You're welcome. Welcome to join me.
0: We'll get a casket for two.
1: It's hard, isn't it, dating?
0: Oh, mate.
1: But I think you've just got to find the person who's matched to your personality. That's the way to do it.
0: I know. And then,
1: having said that,
2: someone who wants to coast along with me and make. Well, who's going to make the decisions?
1: Well, that's the problem. If you two really relax people, nothing gets done, I suppose.
0: But also, you've got to find someone that matches your group too. Like, imagine if Clint started dating some person we hate.
2: What? Actually, right. Same. Like, trying to figure out what show to watch, like, or what movie to watch. You know, what do you feel like? It's like, I don't know. What do you feel like?
0: Oh, mate.
2: I don't know.
1: I think that's every household.
2: Is it?
1: Yeah. No one. Yeah,
2: so that happens in relationships too.
0: Oh, yeah. Lou and I have agreed on a show in bloody 12 years.
2: All right.
1: A Secret Millionaire is the only one Paul and I have agreed on in a long time. Because he likes, like, crime, docos, scary things. And I can only watch that when the sun is up. Mm. I can't watch. As soon as it gets dark, I can't watch scary things.
0: I had a girl come over once in my single dates. We were just having pizza at my place. And we're going to watch a movie together, a little cuddle on the couch. Oh.
1: The way you said cuddle, it was just unnecessary. What? It was just unnecessary.
2: The level of detail.
1: Say, a little cuddle on the couch.
2: Cuddle is.
1: Ugh. We know what you're doing.
2: You might as well.
1: You're on a date.
2: You should have said canoodle.
1: Oh,
2: well, you know, imagine Jace canoodling on the couch.
0: Well, you know what she
1: even
0: put on?
1: Cuddling on the couch.
0: I said, you pick the movie. She put on Toy Story.
2: Oh, yeah. Well, you would have loved that.
0: Oh, animation's a bit of a romance killer, bro.
1: Mm. Remember that
0: Can't make the move. Well, Buddy and, you know.
2: Animation or
0: anime? Buzz Lightyear's on the screen.
1: I reckon that's all right. Remember, I went on.
2: Yes.
0: Here we go.
1: No, the guy that then he chose the. Yeah, so he said, I'll choose two and you can choose your favourite. And he chose two musicals. Mm. And I
0: was
1: like,
0: Red flag.
1: No, I don't know. I don't know if you're for me.
0: I don't know.
1: I don't know if tap dancing around this hotel room to the Aladdin musical or whatever
2: it was.
1: Wasn't
2: he injured at the time as well?
1: Yeah. Mm. Yeah, I've told this story far too many times that you remember the details.
0: Was he injured?
2: Yeah, broken bone.
1: Yeah, he had his arm in a sling.
0: Yeah.
1: It was just
0: even that's an
1: diabolical. It was like, what am I doing here?
0: Hey, 13, 24, 10.
1: Oh, dear. That was
2: he could be listening.
0: Guys, what's a date?
1: I think he resides in another state.
0: No, not anymore.
1: Oh, wonderful.
0: What's a date?
1: clearly knows him.
0: You would rather forget. Like, is there a date that just comes to mind now?
1: Well, that's one. Yep.
0: Mine was the Toy Story canoodling on the couch.
2: Oh, my goodness.
1: Oh, my God. I've got a type. What about the...
2: Go.
1: What about the doctor?
2: Well, I know this one too.
1: Remember the doctor who is just here from overseas? And I was like, oh, yeah, we met. And I was like, he obviously just didn't have any friends. And I didn't pick up on that. He was like, yeah, we should go out for dinner. And I thought it was a date. And at dessert, he told me he had a boyfriend.
2: Oh.
1: Remember the doctor?
0: You could really pick him, can't you?
1: Remember the doctor?
0: Maybe you're coming across blokey.
1: The hot doctor. Oh, my God. He was so handsome.
0: Did you say if you and your partner ever break up, I've got a tap dancing bloke up in the room upstairs I can introduce you to some musical?
1: I've got a smorgasbord of tap dancers.
2: He's in a sling.
1: Well, he needs a doctor. It would have been a perfect combo. Oh.
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0: This is Jace, Lauren and Clint on Nova. Guys, let's say hi to our next guest.
1: For our next guest, 2026 has been a very dark period. He's suffered loss.
2: Character shown by Carlton, but Brisbane heads the challenge.
1: After devastating loss.
2: Free kick, Carlton. Now he's missed. And Collingwood have won after the siren.
1: However, now there's a faint glimmer of hope on his horizon.
3: Josh Fraser claims his first win in his first game.
4: Please welcome to the studio one half of Hamish and Andy and verified blue bagger Andy Lee.
0: How good to hear the song.
5: Oh, so lovely. Although, do you guys aren't aware of the news. They sacked Josh Fraser this morning.
6: No, they did not.
5: Yeah, because every time we sack coach, we win. And we're just going to keep that rotation.
7: Yeah, exactly.
5: It's one
7: right.
5: sacking per
6: I
5: week.
6: I love it.
7: It does happen like that, though, doesn't it?
6: So, sacked coach theory, there, right?
7: Yeah. Is Josh Fraser the guy that used to be the ruckman for Collingwood?
6: Collingwood, yeah.
5: First number one draft pick to ever become a coach.
7: Oh. Wow, there you go.
6: So were you excited?
5: Yeah.
6: I mean, relieved. I feel really pleased for the Blue
5: Baggers. We'll make the 10 now.
6: Yeah.
5: Mark my words.
6: This year?
5: The revival.
6: The revival.
5: The revival. We're on. We're on
7: here.
5: Were
7: you here? Because you've been away. You've been a busy bee.
5: Where
7: have you
5: been? Back on Sunday.
7: LA.
5: So I woke up on, we had Wi-Fi on the plane and woke up and listened to the last quarter on the plane. I wasn't good enough streaming. But
0: hate that?
5: But I mean, I love the complaints we have these days. We can fly around the world and then we get Wi-Fi to the plane. It's like, oh, I wasn't good enough to actually stream video.
7: Can
5: we
7: lower? Starlink up there.
5: Two generations ago, they had to take a boat for 4 months to get somewhere.
0: It's Australian Made Week. That's what you're here for. So look for the green and gold kangaroo logo and buy Australian today. Andy and I were just saying off the air, my old man, sounds like your granddad. Back in the day, I remember Dad would only let Mum buy stuff that was Australian made.
5: It was a bit like that back in the generation. It's like if you didn't have a little Australian made logo on it, my grandparents would curse you. You have to go stand outside. Mm. We've changed that a little bit, but I didn't. I mean, when they asked me to be a part of this, I was saying yes immediately. I mean, I love Australia.
0: Yeah.
5: And, you know, Chinese Made reached out to me. I said, no way.
0: I asked them first.
7: And you did look great dressed up in your green and gold. He loves an outfit. I do love Australia.
5: But for all the small business, get a bit serious for a second. When they told me this stat, if we encourage people to swap their shop, there should be an equivalent Australian Made item for most things you want to buy.
7: Yeah.
5: It's not about spending more, maybe a couple of bucks here or there, but just three items. If you can spend an extra $20 a week on Australian-made products, that's $11 billion to the economy, 20,000 jobs.
7: That's amazing. Crazy.
5: And, you know, there's lots of small businesses and big businesses in Australia that need our support.
7: In our, like, regular grocery shop?
5: If you're in the supermarket, if you check out, if you're going for any brand that you don't really care about, look for the Australian-made logo and make a difference to everyone here.
6: If you can, where you can. I mean, there's some great Aussie
7: I
6: brands out there.
5: Yeah, cool. Did you come up with that? If you can, when you can?
6: Yeah. If you can, where you can. Do you like it?
5: Yeah. It's really good.
7: Make sure you roll that out.
5: Name's been added to this show, I've seen a different type of input. Yeah.
7: He's putting in more effort.
5: Exactly. He's come in with notes.
7: Yeah.
0: You wait till next year. Andy Lee's back for Australian Made Week. New slogan this year.
6: If you can, where you can. What a wizard he is.
7: And now I know we love Australia, but you have just been travelling overseas. Mm. You've been in LA, New York, London.
5: Yes. Now, we had a day trip to DC as well, which was fun.
7: Amazing. For work.
5: We got the train from New York and they were preparing for POTUS, as they call it.
6: Oh, you know what? I'm obsessed with American politics.
5: So we were at the Capitol because we got off the train station there and walked in. The Capitol's right nearby and they were preparing his lectern for the speech.
7: Wow.
5: I've never seen thicker glass.
6: Really? Wow.
5: They were all installing bulletproof glass in an octagon around him. But it was incredible how many people it was taking to lift and how much security was there. So times have changed from people just getting up and saying a few words over there.
7: Washington is an amazing city though, isn't it?
5: It's quite incredible. There was like 5 kilometres of parkland between the Capitol and the Lincoln Memorial, and there's Big Abe Lincoln sitting there on his chair at the end of it. I went down here and tried to get some tips for him, how to speak on radio, etc. He was a good speaker.
0: I'm not going to see any pap shots of you around the Capitol in one of those bright red hats, am I?
5: They were everywhere,
6: by the way.
5: Yeah, and lots of school groups going through, because all the museums there are free, which is pretty awesome.
7: Right. Yeah.
5: And there's a Natural History Museum and all these other ones. And, school groups coming out, all red capped, make America great again. It was.
0: Did you see the money he's pouring into redoing the pool?
6: Oh, painting it blue, right?
7: Clint and I were fascinated by the pool.
6: Well, it's still not. It's
7: what's
6: nowhere
7: it called?
6: Near
7: the pool
6: done.
7: Of reflection.
6: Yeah, I think it is.
5: It was an empty pool of reflection with a bit of mold getting washed off when I went through. It was they'd completely emptied it and they were redoing it.
0: It's Australian Made Week, so look for the green and gold kangaroo logo and buy Australian Made. Let's look after our own country. Andy Lee, always a pleasure, brother.
5: Thanks, guys.
7: Thanks,
0: see you soon.
8: Jace, Lauren, and Clint.

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1: Fitzy, I've always admired your recall on names. 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Her name was Louise. Bang. 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
4: 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At Rouse Hill this morning, a van was broken down on Windsor Road at southbound approaching Schofields Road. Steady at the Rozelle Interchange. Busy already though as you head inbound on the City West Link and onto the Anzac Bridge. No delays across the Sydney Harbour Bridge or through the Harbour Tunnel. The M5 motorway making good time city bound. Your travel time from the Hume motorway into the main tunnel is 17 minutes. 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Mostly sunny today with a top of 20 degrees expected. Right now 12 on Sydney's Nova 96.9.
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7: Sydney, how you feel?
8: Yeah, here we are. Welcome to Wednesday morning, 5:31. Sarah Harris, hello to you.
9: As Carl Stefanovic says, it's just good to be part of it.
8: I saw him yesterday.
9: How is he? He's looking good.
8: He's looking good. He's always been looking good. He's really, you know, on the tear.
9: He's working hard.
8: Are you telling me that Vivid started in secret?
9: I think it's really a secret.
8: Mate, but it's meant to start
9: like
8: Friday.
9: The official start is Friday.
8: Are they testing it now?
9: Well, I've noticed as I've been driving into work every morning over the Harbour Bridge that the bridge is all lit up. A number of the buildings, including the Sofitel actually at Darling Harbour.
8: Actually, I saw Customs House. That's
9: all
8: one of my
9: lit
8: favourites,
9: up.
8: Yeah.
9: They must be testing it. You wouldn't want to have a blackout. You wouldn't want to have something go wrong during Vivid.
8: No, all right. So it's a soft launch, as they say in the business.
9: Yeah. It looks awesome.
8: I know,
9: it's
8: I do love
9: such
8: Vivid.
9: A great time of year. A great way to get people back into the city and spending when we shouldn't be spending, but it's a great way to get people out and about.
8: Do the Wynyard Tunnels with the boys. Promise me that this year. That
9: yeah.
8: is really fun. Like, you walk under the city through the Wynyard Tunnels.
9: Oh, my gosh.
8: And it's like 10, 15 minutes. Good music, cool lights. Just go check it out. I'll make sure it's on sale.
9: And it doesn't feel as cold this year, right? Because that was the whole point. The Vivid was set up to get people back into the city during winter when it's starting to get too cold and people don't leave
8: right?
9: their house. To help retailers.
8: And stand by the lights to keep warm.
9: Yeah.
8: All right, go check it out. It's a little soft launch now, but officially on Friday. 5:33, let's check your news.
10: Right here, right now, right here, right now.
9: Good morning, Sydney. Sarah Harris with you. Sources say the remaining ISIS brides and their children are likely to return to Australia within weeks. Another 7 mothers and 14 children could arrive here next week, but the federal government says it hasn't been formally notified of a date. Police have been called in to investigate a WhatsApp group chat involving Year 7 students at a prestigious Sydney all-girls school. According to the telly, it comes after one student asked for instructions on how to make a pipe bomb. The state treasurer says the only thing keeping New South Wales out of a recession is private investment in renewable energy builds such as wind farms. The economy is predicted to grow by just 1% in 2026-27. That's down from the December forecast. And an Argentinian AI nudity app, which allows users to create explicit deepfake content, has been given 14 days to tighten access by children or face a nearly $50 million fine. Traffic to the app has surged in Australia over the last 6 months with 40,000 downloads a month. Updating sport, team lists are in for round 12 of the NRL with a number of clubs without State of Origin players this week. Canberra has been forced to make a stack of changes for their clash with the Dolphins tomorrow night. Sydney FC has awarded Patrick Kiz Norbo with a 3-year coaching contract after his unbeaten run in charge of the Sky Blue since March. And Alex de Minaur is in action later today in round 16 of the Hamburg Tennis Open. And fresh from his directorial debut in Cannes, John Travolta has flagged a return to Australia. Back in 2017, because he's a massive plane buff, right? He donated his vintage Boeing 707 to the Aircraft Restoration Society down at Albion Park.
8: I did see this.
9: Yeah.
8: It came with no wings and stuff,
9: well,
8: right?
9: Well, he had to ship the plane to Australia in pieces. You know, you can't... It was decommissioned. It couldn't fly, so you couldn't fly it out of here. So he's had to, like, ship it out bit by bit. Apparently, the volunteers are still working on it, though, but Travolta says that he does want to be there when it does eventually go on display.
8: I
9: might try and give him a call this morning and see where they're up to, because like, it's 2026. Like, how long have they got to go?
8: But I also saw it arrive. It looks like a bit of a shit gift. Like, it looks like he's dumping his trash on us.
9: Yeah.
8: You know when you have a baby, right?
9: Yeah.
8: And people go, oh, I've got all this stuff. And they give you a rubbish bag of all their old baby clothes, like it's a gift. And I'm like, you're just giving us your rubbish.
9: Yep, that's it.
8: That's what John Travolta's doing with his plane.
9: Look
8: at that. It's rocking up in different parts.
9: I'd love to see it. They're all volunteers working on this plane. Like, they're all there tinkering away. It'd be like a giant men's shed, you know? Have you been down to the big kind of, is it, well, I've had a blank, the train place down south near Picton?
8: No.
9: The Thirlmere train. Oh my gosh. If you're a FOMA, if you're big on your trains, you would love it. The train workshop down there is incredible.
8: I think you're mistaking me for Rod Stewart.
9: Oh. I do love a train.
8: Do you like, okay, yeah. Do you have a train or a plane?
9: I'm more of a train gal.
8: Serious?
9: Yeah. And they actually have steam train rides there a couple of times a day, and all these volunteers, they work on these old rattlers, and they put so much time and energy into it, and
8: I'm
9: just think it's...
8: I'm writing Thirlmere down.
9: It is incredible. They've actually got one at the yard, and you can go through... You can go through all the different trains over the years in Sydney from live.
8: I think you've proven that you love it.
9: Okay.
8: I think you've proven that you love it.
9: I'll stop talking about trains. Let's look at the weather, shall we? Mostly sunny day on the way, Sydney. I'm the mother of boys, what can I say? Tops of 20 in the city, 19 in Campbelltown right now, 13 degrees in the city and 10 in our west. Now you're up to date on Ricky Lee and Tim.
8: This is for you. You are a speed demon when it comes to trains and planes.

0: my stuff. Good morning.
1: So we've talked trains, we've talked planes, but you did mention in the news there was a little WhatsApp blow up, and my WhatsApp is exclusively for school groups and then one bloke overseas that I know who lives there who tries to call me on WhatsApp all the time, and it's like, it's not happening. But this is a little exclusive Sydney school.
2: Yeah, a very prestigious all-girls school in Sydney. Police have been called in to investigate a WhatsApp group chat between Year 7 girls. Some pretty serious things were being discussed in this group, including allegations that one of the girls had asked for instructions on how to make a pipe bomb.
1: Is that what you really throw out to the girls?
2: Yeah.
1: Hey, girls.
2: That is not cool, and we are not endorsing that.
1: Of course not.
2: But we kind of got to thinking, like, when was the last time, like...
1: Your WhatsApp blew up.
2: What blows up your WhatsApp messages?
1: What's happening? What's happening in your WhatsApp? 13 24 10. Give us a call. We're up here bright and early. What is happening in your WhatsApp? What do you use it for?
2: Do you have a WhatsApp splinter group between friends?
1: Meaning,
2: like if you're like part of a family group chat.
1: Oh, like if we had the show one, yeah. But then we excluded Jermaine.
0: Oh,
1: is that what you're saying?
2: We would never exclude Jermaine.
0: Yeah, exactly.
1: Wow. Well, there's some things I want to tell everybody else.
2: Like apparently when the I'm a Celebrity crew, the celebrities, when they leave the jungle, they all have a WhatsApp group.
1: Really?
2: And then sometimes there's a splinter group where they exclude certain celebrities.
1: Do the former contestants on I'm a Celebrity have a splinter group asking where they can get cow's testicles in Sydney? You know, because when they come from the jungle, they're like, hey, I'm still into it. Are you into
2: it? But don't you think sometimes the WhatsApp groups, when it comes to kids especially, like it's wild reading, and I'm a bit of a lurker. I don't post much in the WhatsApp groups, but
1: I just turn the notifications off.
2: It's like Big Little Lies. It's like Big Little Lies, what goes on in a WhatsApp group.
1: Yeah.
2: I've seen as well, sometimes dads will like wander in and like forget where they're heading. Like my kids go to a little Catholic school. And we had a dad post something quite racy, and then like a second later went, oh my God, I am so sorry, wrong WhatsApp group, and recalled the message. And then like, you know, they're often full of really dumb questions, which I've asked on occasion, like, you know, have you seen this or when's this date?
1: I noticed they set them up for sleepovers too, which is nice. Like my daughter had a sleepover on the weekend, so there's like a sleepover WhatsApp where all the parents talk, and then they send photos. I mean, it's kind of nice, but I'm like, just leave me alone. Is your WhatsApp blowing up? What makes a blow up? 13 24 10. Are you an instigator? Maybe.
2: Yeah. Have you ever left a WhatsApp group as well? Like my family set up a WhatsApp group, and then just a few minutes later, it's my brother. Marijan has left the chat. Yeah.
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14: I'm thinking about my doorbell. When you're gonna ring it, when you're gonna ring it.
1: Door price time. All right, so here's the deal. If you are the first caller through at 6 a.m. on the knocker, 6 o'clock, a $250 MJ Bail voucher for you. Okay, that is our door prize again this morning. First caller through at 6 gets it. How good's that? It is 11 to 6. Ricky Lee and Tim, we'll start for real soon. I've got another question for you, but quickie with Ricky too. It's worth $1,300 today. I'll give you that before 6.

0: saying it's sunny today? Is that what we're saying?
1: We're 20 saying
0: degrees?
1: It's mostly sunny.
0: Okay, good. I liked the rain yesterday, though. It was nice. It got real dark early. It got dark. I went to the supermarket.
1: A weird yellow kind of colour in the sky.
2: It was beautiful.
0: I was at the supermarket at 4 and it was dark. Mm. What's going on? Are we in London?
1: I don't like that.
0: 9 to 6. We were talking yesterday, Mark Wahlberg's filming in Dawes Point at the moment. This the Mr. Fix It or something, or the Big Fix, some movie.
1: Is it like is it a period kind of 1920s sort of vibe?
0: Well, it's meant to be Dawes Point turning into London.
1: Oh.
0: But I did interview
1: London,
0: him.
1: England.
0: London, England, mate. You're right.
2: The Big Fix.
0: The Big Fix.
2: The Netflix series.
0: You're right. I did interview him when he did Ted 2.
1: Oh, yeah?
0: You know, the Seth MacFarlane movie where he's opposite of make-believe Teddy.
1: So good.
0: He was so serious and so boring. And I felt like saying to him, and I didn't. You know how you want to be a tough guy, but you're like, I feel like going, you're not Al Pacino, bro. You are you're in a movie with a teddy bear. Buck up, kiddo. Oh my God. I didn't say that, though. Mr. Wahlberg.
1: Do you think he was trying to shake his past?
0: I think he's not a bad actor. I think he's actually pretty good, but he takes himself pretty seriously.
1: Right, okay. I wonder if he's trying to be on the straight and narrow after kind of, he's a bit of a rat bag, I think, growing up.
0: Have you watched Daddy's Home with the kids? That's a good movie.
1: No.
0: Daddy's Home and Daddy's Home 2 is really good.
1: He's probably up now, you know, working out.
0: He would have been up for hours.
1: Yeah.
0: Yeah. Quickie with Ricky is back this morning as well. Are you ready for this?
3: Ricky Lee and Tim's
4: Quickie with Ricky.
0: Ricky! It's thanks to our friends at KO Sports, from F1 in Canada and supercars in Tasmania to this weekend's NRL and AFL. Don't miss a thing on KO Sports. There's 10 questions. There's 30 seconds. It's 20 past 8. It's worth $1,300 today. Here's a question. And you really threw Ricky in it yesterday, Jermaine, by saying she's not good at geography.
2: Well, I don't think she was, but we got a surprising day.
0: Yes. Say that. So what about this? What's the capital of India?
2: Of what?
0: India.
1: New Delhi.
0: Yeah. Okay. Have you been to India?
2: No.
0: Have you?
1: No, I'd love to go.
0: I think I'd love to go.
1: I would love
0: Kate
1: to
0: Lane
1: go.
0: Kate Lanebrook told me that she stays in Goa a bit.
1: Oh.
0: You know Goa?
1: Down, yeah, I do.
0: Down
1: the
0: south end?
1: Yep, yep.
0: South end of India. I'd love to go to Goa. Anyway, that is one of the questions today. This is Indian, right?
1: Yeah.
2: Sounds like it.
1: Punjabi?
0: Yeah. All right, it is 626. The show kicks off for real next. Quickie with Ricky, worth $1,300. Thanks to our friends at KO Sports.

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1: You're such a trot fest guy.
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1: 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A Botany, car's broken down on Foreshore Road. It's westbound just after Hale Street, Rouse Hill. Picking up pace southbound on Windsor Road after an earlier breakdown near Schofields Road. The M7 motorway reports of a breakdown eastbound just past Sunnyholt Road. The M4 motorway building eastbound through Eastern Creek. Your travel time from the M7 to Homebush Bay Drive is 20 minutes. 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Aldi, good different. Mostly sunny today, heading for a top of 20. Right now, 12 degrees on Sydney's Nova 96.9.
17: As we creep toward the 6 o'clock news, good morning to you.
3: Oh, good morning.
17: Have you seen the Vivid soft launch? Sarah was just telling us before that Vivid has, some of the lights have started.
3: They have. The PM's house is all lit up.
17: Is it?
3: Yeah.
17: Is Kirribilli House part of Vivid?
3: Well, every year it lights up and looks all pretty.
17: That's nice.
3: It was purple last night.
17: I like the customs house lights.
4: He's not having a purple patch at the moment, poor Albo.
3: I wanted to
4: not
3: get
4: been
3: some,
4: a good week for
3: I
4: him.
3: I wanted to get some hectic binoculars and like really look and see if I can see anyone in there.
4: He's just pacing.
3: So I can yell. Just yell pacing. At him.
17: It's 6 o'clock. It's Wednesday morning. Sarah Harris has you news.
20: Right here.
4: Hey there, Sydney. Sarah Harris with you. There's a crime scene at a Canley Heights home in Sydney's southwest after an alleged shooting involving five people. One man is dead and four others are in hospital. Two of them are fighting for life. Ahead of next month's state budget, the Treasurer has released some economic forecasts. He says the New South Wales economy will almost grind to a halt in the coming year due to the impacts of the war in Iran. Growth forecasts have been significantly downgraded since December. The World Health Organization is warning cases of Ebola in Africa may be spreading faster than originally thought. 136 people are dead and more than 500 cases have been confirmed in the Democratic Republic of Congo. And a new report claims Australia is wasting more than $1 billion a year building off-street car parks that are never used. Nova Sport is next. 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T's and C's apply. Updating sport, Football Australia is preparing to shed one in five staff in a massive internal restructure set to be announced at its general meeting next week. The organisation's CEO admitting the game hasn't capitalised on the success of the Matildas and a home World Cup. Big changes for a number of teams. For round 12 of the NRL, who are missing State of Origin players this week, Canberra has been forced to make a stack of swaps for their clash with the Dolphins tomorrow night. And tennis star Alex de Minaur is in action today at the Hamburg Open. And before they say I do, Taylor Swift and Travis Kelce are getting a prenup prepared and ready to be signed. Taylor is worth about $2 billion. Travis Kelce, about $100 million. Sydney, weather-wise, we are in for a mostly sunny day today, heading for tops of 20 in the city, 19 in Liverpool. Right now, it's 13 degrees in the city, 10 degrees in our west. And now you're up to date on Ricky Lee and Tim.
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17: Sydney. 3 past 6, good morning, happy Wednesday. All right, let's just go straight to it.
3: Before the mics go on.
17: Of course. I mean, Ricky Lakes is just Monday, Ricky. Adrian in Strathfield, how is Strathfield this morning, mate?
29: A little bit cold this morning.
3: Chilly.
29: A little bit chilly, but I have to walk the dog every morning because no one else will.
17: Yeah. Oh, did you get a dog for the kids and then have to do it all yourself?
29: Promise that they do everything, pick up everything after the dog. They do absolutely nothing.
3: No, yep. They got you. They got you. What would you spend the money on at MJ Bally? Do you need a suit? Is it you?
29: I need a suit. My son's graduating later in the year, in a few months. So that would be great to have a nice new suit for that and look the impress the other people at the formal.
3: Oh,
29: and
3: there
29: mate,
3: we go.
17: They're perfect suits. They are real good suits. We'll give you $250 to spend at MJ Bale. That'll go toward a nice little bag of fruit for you.
3: Okay, a bag of fruit.
29: Thank you so much. I really appreciate it. You've made my day.
3: No worries. Send us a photo of your little cutie in the suit when he goes to his formal, would you?
29: Will do.
17: Thanks, Adrian.
29: Have a great day. Thanks,
3: you too.
29: Guys.
3: Sounded a bit much when I said that.
17: That was a little bit much. Send us a photo of your kid. I'm like, all right, that was Ricky that said that. Send me a photo of your boy. I'm like, oh, wow. It's TV's Ricky Lee.
3: I'm getting hot.
17: Send me a photo of your boy. What's happening on show today?
3: I was just trying to be nice.
17: I really enjoyed Kylie Day yesterday, but we're back to normal. We've got good tunes all morning. Josh Farwas to kick us off, 6:05, like a prayer.

0: kick you off this Wednesday morning, 7 past 6. It is Ricky, Lay and Tim.
1: I was just looking at my run sheet and it said quickie with Ricky. I had it on the wrong side.
0: 1,300 bucks today, though, thanks to KO Sports. How good is that?
1: $300.
0: You don't like it when I say 1,300, or you prefer that?
1: It's weird to me that you say 1,300, but it's very fancy. But it's correct.
0: Yeah. It's like saying $1
1: billion. $1 billion. It's not. We're not giving $1 billion.
0: No.
1: Well, if I keep beating people.
0: Well, it means the show will have to go real well.
1: Yeah.
0: What day, can you find this out? This is a nice one early for the girls in the booth. What day would we have to go to, what date, to give away $1 billion in Quickie with Ricky if today... May 20 is 1,300 bucks. Yeah. What day would we have to go to give away $1 billion?
1: A billion days from now.
0: There we go.
1: I'll survive.
0: But not including weekends.
1: Yeah.
0: So that's why it's interesting.
1: A long way away.
0: In the city, in your heart. Let's do Sydney at 6. I want to know bright and early. 13, 24, 10, give me a call. Do you lime bike? Where do you stand on lime bikes? Do you love them? Do you hate them? Because I know people who love them and I know people who really hate them.
1: Yeah.
0: I'm kind of erring on the hate category because I have like three or four permanently in my street.
1: Yeah.
0: And they're always on the ground, like laying down.
1: I find it, there's a small part of me that like I have respect for the people that just leave them wherever they want.
0: Well, that's the idea though. You're supposed to leave them where your destination is.
1: Like manners and just like common decency that it's like, yeah, I'm going to just like pop it over here.
0: Yeah.
1: But when it's just like, I'm done now. And
0: I'm done.
1: Chuck it on the ground. Like there was one in one of the bike lanes, just like, I'm off. I'm here. I'm where I need to go now. I'm leaving it in the bike lane. I'm out.
0: There was a very famous AFL footballer back in the day that in Melbourne used to get a free car.
1: Yeah.
0: And he'd just drive it until it ran out of fuel and then it just would stop. And then he'd call the people and go, it's here.
1: Oh, my God.
0: Yeah. But 13, 24, 10. Yeah, that's it. Do you lime bike? Where do you stand on the lime bikes? Because they're now available in the CBD, the eastern suburbs, the northern beaches, Canada Bay, Bayside and Randwick. And complaints are flooding in, saying that they clutter footpaths, they create hazards, they degrade public spaces. I mean, they don't look great.
1: No, they don't. I feel like people that use them like them.
0: Yeah.
1: Because they seemingly are very convenient.
0: Yes.
1: But then people that don't ride them like
0: us,
1: your fine self, and
0: they're heavy. I tried to move one away from the front of my house the other day.
1: Really?
0: And if they're not kind of unlocked, they're real heavy.
1: Oh, you're a big strong guy.
0: Big strong guy. You know the band Tism?
1: No.
2: I'm on the drug. The Killed River Phoenix. I'm on the drug. The
0: they're
2: Killed
0: old
2: River
0: school.
2: Phoenix.
0: They have been fined $18,000 by the Opera House.
1: Okay, why?
0: They caused damage to the concert hall. They climbed and walked and stood on seats and armrested the venue. They formed in the 80s. I mean, they were a bit satirical, I think, but they got a bit of respect. They're pretty fun.
1: We've got some photos on the screen.
0: They
1: so
0: really
1: what?
0: Damaged those lovely seats at the concert hall.
1: You can't do that.
0: No, I know. 18 grand's worth of damage.
1: That's very upsetting.
0: Mm-hmm.
1: I mean, not like these guys. I'm not a crazy kid, but I did a show at the State Theatre here in Sydney
0: one
1: time.
0: I love the State Theatre.
1: And my shows are very rowdy. You've been?
0: They are. Seats and armrested the venue. They formed in the 80s. I mean, they were a bit satirical, I think, but they got a bit of respect. They're pretty fun.
1: We've got some photos on the screen.
0: They
1: so
0: really
1: what?
0: Damaged those lovely seats at the concert hall.
1: You can't do that.
0: No, I know. 18 grand's worth.

0: trouble from, I had to pay a fine.
1: Did you?
0: And got in big trouble from saying
1: you can't climb on the state theatre chairs or the opera house chairs.
0: Just relax, everyone. Just relax.
1: Did you have seats? You had seats at the Emmore.
0: Yeah, I shouldn't have.
1: I should have had it standing
0: because the security kept getting angry with people standing up when I was yelling at people to stand up.
1: Yeah, I remember. guys, Kudos Bank Arena is no more.
0: What do you mean?
1: Let that sink in. Kudos Bank Arena is no more.
0: Are they knocking it down and...
1: It's being renamed. It's being renamed Afterpay Arena for the next 5 years.
0: Done with all these changes.
1: We've got the TikTok Entertainment Center now.
0: I know, and you just always call it ICC.
1: Yeah.
0: It just, you know.
1: We'll call it Kudos. This is the thing that I think Afterpay don't realize. We're going to call it Kudos for the next 5 years. And then when Afterpay's contract run out, we'll go, oh, yeah.
0: Wonder how much it costs for naming rights of a venue. Do we know that?
1: We can find that out. I'd say it'd be a lot.
0: Why would you
1: know, like if you listen to the ABC, like when they talk about Suncorp and stuff, they still call it Lang Park on the ABC because they're not allowed to mention brand names.
0: Of course. Yes.
1: Anyway, farewell, Kudos, and hello to you, Afterpay Superdome.
0: Not really. I'll see you soon, Kudos.
1: We'll see you soon.
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4: A busy run on the M5 motorway now, slowing city bound from the M7 interchange past the Hume Highway overpass. Your travel time through to the main tunnel is 22 minutes. At Mascot General Homes Drive, busy already, city bound through the airport tunnel onto Southern Cross Drive. Warringah Freeway changes now in place. Choose your lane for the Harbour Bridge or tunnel at the West Street overpass. It's steady north and southbound Falcon Street toward the Harbour Bridge and tunnel. Bit of fog in cities, outer suburbs, slowing the M7 motorway eastbound from Richmond Road to Sunnyholt Road. 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Mostly sunny today, heading for a top of 20. Right now 12 degrees on Sydney's Nova 96.9.
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2: That was a little bit much. Send us a photo of your kid. 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I'm like, oh, wow. It's TV's Ricky Lee.
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2: Now, quickie with Ricky today is worth $1,300 after eight. If it was going to get to $1 billion,
3: we've
2: done some mathin'. Based on going up $100 per day, it would take us 38,456 years.
3: Wow.
2: To get to $1 billion.
3: We'd be pretty old then.
2: So that's Ricky Lee and Tim coming to you live in the year 40,382 AD.
3: Oh, my God.
2: There's going to be a year 40,000.
3: That's it. I mean, is there?
2: Well.
3: That's a long way
2: away. Anyway, let's just focus on today. $1,300 thanks to our friends at KO Sports at 20 past 8 this morning.
3: I reckon I've got a good 40 or 50 in me.
2: Next, though, if you've been caught in a lie, how are you caught in a lie? Give us a call, 13 24 10.
6: Sometimes

0: We are on 13 degrees now, 20 past 6, Ricky Lee and Tim. It was good Kylie Day yesterday.
1: It was so good.
0: I got a lot of messages yesterday about how fun it was from people I wasn't expecting.
1: Oh.
0: Little closet Kylie fans.
1: Oh, how exciting. I had lots of people reach out to and say they loved the music. They loved the interview with Kylie.
0: Yeah.
1: It was very cool. Yeah. I was like last night, really letting it sink in.
0: It was nice.
1: It was Kylie.
0: You can listen to our Kylie chats on our podcast, do all that. Right now, though, if you want to go and see the Billie Eilish movie, I've got tickets for you. 13, 24, 10. Tell us if you were caught in a lie.
1: Ooh.
0: Have you caught someone in a lie? Were you caught in a lie?
1: Oh, it's so much fun catching people in a lie.
0: Yeah.
1: I've got a friend that's a big fat liar.
0: Really?
1: Yeah, loves a big lie, loves a lie, just says things for no reason, and I love catching them out.
0: When you know it's a lie and you really just like milk them. Yeah, no, I know who you're talking about. 13, 24, 10, were you caught in a lie? Did you catch someone in a lie? We've got doubles to Billie Eilish's movie, Hit Me Hard and Soft, the tour live in 3D. It's out in cinemas now. Because Jacob Elordi, who we know. Now, do we have the grab, Dan, do we have the grab of his hero, one of his heroes?
1: Oh, his hero.
0: Yeah.
2: Just in her innocence, how direct she is. That dog's my hero.
0: Yep, Jacob Elordi's dog's his hero.
1: Can you just play that one more time?
2: Just in her innocence, how direct she is. That dog's my hero.
1: How direct she is.
0: Yeah.
1: Wow.
0: Little pooch.
1: That's, what kind of dog is it?
0: Do we remember? It's a heroic dog.
1: It's a heroic dog. That's what it is.
0: Now, if you missed it, Jacob Elordi appears to be dating Kendall Jenner. That's a tick, right?
1: Yep.
0: They look hot and they look in love and they're having a good
1: tall,
0: time.
1: Tall, slender hotties.
0: Rich.
1: Yep.
0: Yeah.
1: There we go. All the things.
0: All the things. Now, they've been spotted all over Hawaii together, drinking on the beach, enjoying the sun.
1: That sounds fun.
0: Oh, he's got a golden retriever, apparently. That's beautiful,
1: oh,
0: actually.
1: They are very direct. Really nice. They are heroic dogs.
2: Just in her innocence, how direct she is. That dog's my hero.
0: Right, Marley, it's a golden retriever. Anyway, they've been spotted in Hawaii. That's lovely. Okay, we love that. The problem, though, apparently Jacob dropped out of the Cannes Film Festival earlier this month because he was recovering from a broken foot. Now, does it look like in those photos here that his foot's broken?
1: He could be. He's sitting on the beach. He's sitting. He's not running. He's not running a marathon in Tokyo like Harry Styles.
0: No cast. No bandage or boot, no moon boot in sight in the pub photos. I think he's been caught in a lie. A Jacob a lie.
1: Yeah. It's like when I say, my favourite thing to say when people ask me to do anything is, oh, damn, I'm busy that day, I can't. So I have to remember when I say I'm busy. Because sometimes I'm not, I just don't want to go.
0: Like when you might have said sometimes around here, like, oh, it's got to go out to Australian Idol.
1: No, I definitely have to go to Australian Idol.
0: Yeah, right, not that much.
1: How often that is on TV?
0: Not that much, though.
1: Oh, my God. I would never lie about Australian Idol.
0: Okay.

0: Well, it's good to know that there's no liars listening to us this
1: good
0: morning.
1: Good on you, everyone.
0: Thank you for being truthful and holding your head high. It's 23 past 7.
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4: 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I've never really had it. The other day, we were at Bounce for a kids' party. One of the other mums came up. Her name was Louise. Bang. 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I saw the face. Bang. Louise is your name. We're having a chat, and she walked off, and I went, great to see you, Lisa.
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17: 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Erskine Park, a broken-down car on the Nord Drive westbound approaching Compass Drive. A lot of fog in Sydney's outer suburbs. It's affecting the M7 motorway and traffic along Richmond Road through Marsden Park and Windsor Road through Kellyville. The M4 motorway slowing now eastbound through Eastern Creek. Your travel time through to Homebush Bay Drive is about 32 minutes. At Strathfield Centenary Drive, heavy now northbound from the Hume Highway to Arthur Street. 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Mostly sunny with a top of 20 today. Right now it's 12 degrees on Sydney's Nova 96.9.
0: 28 past 6. It is Ricky Lee and Tim. Thanks to our friends at Show Ready Express. We're just talking about Jacob Elordi being caught out in a lie.
1: Liar.
0: He's in Hawaii with Kendall Jenner. He did say he can't go out of the Cannes Film Festival because his foot was broken. Alicia in Manly, are you like Jacob Elordi?
1: I would say so, yes. yesterday, I tucked a sticky.
0: Right.
1: And was actually watching my daughter do a cross country.
18: Aww.
1: And then I realised after I posted a photo on Instagram, I'm actually friends with my friends at work. And then one of them texted me.
18: Oh, my gosh.
1: Hey, Dal, what's happening? How's the gastro?
0: You said gastro?
18: Oh, damn, yes. You were really specific. Oh, no. So what did you say?
1: And I was like, oh, yeah, no, I was in bed all day, really bad. After she'd already liked the photo of my daughter. So, yeah, I got caught out.
0: You got caught out. It's not quite Hawaii with Kendall Jenner, but it's cross-country with your kids is fine.
1: Yeah, but I still felt really horrible.
0: Of course. Are you okay today, though? You're back at work today?
18: How's your gastro?
1: Yeah, really good.
18: just like wear really pale makeup. Really pale makeup, so you look, you know.
1: No makeup. Yeah, looks... I'll just act really nauseous and really tired.
18: Beautiful.
1: All day.
18: We know how to do that.
0: Always gets you. 6:30, Sarah Harris has your news.
19: Hey there, Sydney. Sarah Harris with you. There's a warning that the state's economy is about to grind to a halt due to the war in Iran. Ahead of next month's state budget, Daniel Mookie says our economy is predicted to grow by just 1% in 2026-27. He says the only thing keeping us out of recession is private investment in massive renewable energy builds. A man has died and four others are in hospital, two of them fighting for life after an alleged shooting in Sydney Southwest. Police have set up a crime scene at a home in Canley Heights. There's a plan to redevelop Bankstown Airport into a mini city of 30,000 homes. The idea reportedly has the backing of senior government figures as a solution to the housing crisis. And a top Bureau of Meteorology exec has quit. Peter Stone was acting CEO when the bomb launched its multi-million dollar website failed revamp, which was widely criticised. He'll leave, I should say, at the end of June. Nova Sport is next. Got accrued annual leave and it's

0: after yesterday?
1: Thought that I was going crazy.
0: Come on.
1: Just having one of those things.
0: Gemma in Linfield, good morning to you.
2: Good morning, everyone. How are we?
0: Good.
3: Very good.
2: I'm here to redeem myself after last week.
4: Oh, you're Hazel's sister. That's you. Oh, wow.
2: Yeah, that is me.
3: Gemma, Hazel's sister. Well, Hazel's sister.
0: Rochelle in Green Valley, you're up against old soul sister over here. Welcome to the show.
5: Thank you. Good luck, Gemma.
0: Yeah, right.
2: Thank you too.
0: Name is your buzzer. Question number one. Somebody once told me the world... Rochelle.
5: Somebody once told me the world was going to end.
3: I don't know.
0: Yeah, Gemma, go.
2: It's All Star.
0: By?
2: Green Day?
3: Yo, Tim, I hear you listening to Smash Mouth.
0: Okay. Okay, no one gets that.
3: So close, though. Good on you, Jim.
5: Sing it.
0: You're both warming up. I get it. Let's just go. We're going clean slate, question number two.
3: But see, they want you to sing it, but that's not the rules of the game. I'm kind of helping you out a little bit. It's all about speaking the lyric, so it's a bit trickier.
0: Round two. It's close to midnight and something evil's...
5: Rochelle. It's close to midnight. Shut something up. Evil's lurking in the dark by Michael Jackson.
0: Yeah, but who? What's the name
3: of the song?
0: The name of the
3: song?
5: Thriller.
3: It's close to midnight. I love this so much. Evil's lurking
0: in the dark. Was that Gemma?
3: Rochelle.
0: Was that Rochelle? Okay, thank you.
3: Wasn't it?
5: Yes.
3: There we go.
0: I need help. Okay, Rochelle. If you get this, you won. Gemma, you can redeem yourself here. I leave quite an impression. 5 feet to be exact.
5: Rochelle.
0: Gemma? Rochelle.
5: Espresso by Sabrina Carpenter. Yeah,
0: that's not it. Espresso.
3: You know. No. Isn't it?
0: No. Now, any idea? Any idea, Gemma?
2: It's Taste by Sabrina Carpenter.
0: Yeah.
3: Oh, quite an impression. Damn.
0: So we have a tie. Whoever gets this wins, and it's over, thank God. Look at this photograph. Every time I do it makes me laugh.
3: Look at this photograph.
0: Look at this photograph. Every do it. Every Yeah, Gemma?
2: Photograph by Nickelback?
0: Yes! Gemma, you've redeemed yourself. Congratulations.
2: Thank you so much.
0: We'll send you off to Event Cinemas Gold Class, a double for you. Well done.
2: Oh, amazing.
5: A double for Rochelle, too. For making you laugh.
3: I love it. I thought you...
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8: At Minchinbury, a multi-vehicle crash on the Great Western Highway. It's city-bound just near Minchin Drive. Lilyfield, broken-down car on City West Link is city-bound. It's taking out the left-hand lane, corner James Street. Erskine Park, broken-down car westbound on Lenore Drive, approaching Compass Drive. Brighton Sands, we're getting reports of a crash on Crawford Road, just off President Avenue. At Zetland, getting reports of an incident on Southern Cross Drive, city-bound just past Epsom Road. It's near the ED Tunnel. Traffic delay starting to build back toward Mascot to the Wentworth Avenue flyover. 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T's and C's apply. Mostly sunny today with a top of 20. Right now 12 degrees. Sydney's Nova 96.9.
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10: Ricky Lee and Tim are live across Sydney.
8: Yeah, just on 13 to 7. Happy Wednesday morning. All right, next. How out of touch are you? What's the most out of touch thing you've done? That you've seen.
11: Yeah. We're talking like real rich people problems.
8: Yeah,
11: like,
8: that's
11: do you know someone or have you heard someone whinging about something that just is so out of touch? So out of touch.
8: Out of touch. Paul and Oates style. 13-24-10. The most out of touch thing you've done yourself, now yourself, or that you've seen. 13-24-10 as we do Dave and Tam's bit of rain dance, which is good today because there's no rain around today. Mostly sunny. Top of 20. We're sitting on 13 degrees right now.
12: Let's get the party started. See you at the bar. You was hardly talking. That's when I knew that your heart was scarring. Friends to lovers need a part to star in. Like, wait, babe. Let me

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0: Ricky Lane, Tim.
2: Dave and Tams, Rain Dance, don't worry about that today.
3: 5-9 brown eyes.
2: Dave,
3: is that you?
2: What?
3: Is that song written about you?
2: 5-9 brown
3: five,
2: eyes.
3: 5-9 brown eyes?
2: It
3: How
2: is?
3: Tall are you?
2: I think
3: you 5'9 or are you 5'7?
2: Shut up. I think I'm 5'10.
3: There we go.
2: There you go. So it's not really about me. There you go. We want to know about, like, you know, if you're out of... Shut up. I'm not... I reckon I measured myself for you about 58 times.
3: Probably.
2: I'm 5'10.
3: It sounds right.
2: I'm definitely not 5'11. I'm definitely not 5'9. The most out of touch thing you've done or seen, 13, 24, 10, give us a call. What have you seen out in the world?
3: Yeah.
2: I remember when I went to London. I've never felt more poor in my life than in London.
3: Yeah, because just walk around the buildings and the cars.
2: Buildings, the cars.
3: There are some places you can't even walk in because you're too pov.
2: Yeah. I had to go and pick up my Rolling Stones tickets around these real exy hotel ones. And it was just like, I felt really out of place.
3: Yeah, I don't like that. I don't like being told I can't come in somewhere. What are you talking about? Yeah. I've got my nice tracksuit pants on.
2: Why are we talking about this?
3: Well, there's this forum on Reddit that's going viral at the moment. Like, people that have worked for, like, billionaires and really rich people and have just heard all of these, like, wonderful, crazy, amazing things.
2: Mm-hmm.
3: So a few of the examples that are on there, one person says, I dated a girl whose grandfather is very, very wealthy. He purchased the penthouse above his, which already is a flex. Mm-hmm. Like, what are you going to do with it? He converted it into a terrarium. Is that how you say it? I didn't even know the word.
2: Is it a place for plants?
3: I'd never even heard the word before. A terrarium for his cacti.
2: Yeah, it's a place for plants. Yeah.
3: A place for plants.
2: That reminds me,
3: like,
2: remember.
3: A conservatory.
2: What?
3: I don't know.
2: Glasshouse.
3: Glass.
2: Yeah.
3: Yep.
2: Remember that story I told you about the apartment above the Fendi in the city?
3: Yes, I think about that. I walk because I go into the gym in the city every single day and I look at that Fendi every day and I think and I look in the, I try and find the one that you're telling me about.
2: Yeah, it used to be the old David Jones menswear section and now it is an apartment and that corner bit apparently is just rooms for this person's fur coats.
3: Amazing.
2: So next time you're in there, look up.
3: Do you know Karl Lagerfeld, the old designer of
2: host.
3: Chanel? Yeah, oh, my Karl, you know, robes and Karl. Karl Lagerfeld, he used to be the designer for Chanel and he had a documentary and I'm pretty sure this is right. He had two identical apartments in the building in Paris.
2: Yeah.
3: So he would like sleep and spend his day in one and then the next day he would wake up and he would walk over to the apartment on the other side of the building that's identical and live his life in that one for the day while the cleaners were in that one. So
2: that's
3: they were
2: ridiculous.
3: Cleaning and making his bed and like washing and doing all of
2: that's
3: that.
2: Gross.
3: So every day he got into a fresh, clean, beautiful, amazing bed and he didn't have to lift a finger. Can you imagine not having, because even just doing it once a week, having to make, like, strip, wash, dry, make, clean your bed once a week is too much. But imagine getting
2: like
3: in a fresh bed every single
2: day. A fresh bed I get, but having an identical apartment to do it.
3: Do it.
2: No.
3: Having to do it.
2: Having a fresh bed every day is lovely.
3: Amazing.
2: But you don't need to make an identical apartment to get there.
3: Yeah, because he didn't ever want to see the cleaners because to him they were like peasants. He didn't want to be in their presence.
2: Okay, careful.
3: No, that's honest. That was his whole thing.
2: Yeah.
3: He didn't want to see them. He was living his whole life and living in the other apartment and having his wonderful time doing his work and then he would like pop on over and live his and
2: Karl
3: sleep
2: Lagerfeld
3: in his.
2: Yeah? Probably died alone, did he?
3: He had a cat.
2: Rochelle in Green Valley, what have you seen?
4: Good morning,
2: guys. Are you out of touch?
4: Okay.
2: Go.
4: Yes, I work as a nanny and one day I was cooking the kids some scrambled eggs and they said to me, can we have some of that really special stuff that my mum puts on our eggs? And I went, okay. So I put my sauce and they said, fish. What a caviar.
3: They put a caviar on their eggs.
2: How good is that? Whoa, that's delicious. A bit
3: Brilliant. Salty
2: for your scrambled.
3: Yum.
2: Actually, that would be really nice right now. Beluga.
3: If you want to be an out of touch but still be a bogan,
2: some
3: caviar on a Macca's chicken nugget. Sensational.
2: Oh, my God.
3: Yeah.
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19: 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Lilyfield, still some delays on the City West Link inbound to James Street after an earlier breakdown. Minchinbury, we have a heavy run on the Great Western Highway eastbound at Minchin Drive after a crash. A couple of crashes reported at Lidcombe, Delhi Street on the corner of Parramatta Road and also Station Road at the Simpson Street roundabout. Unlock a Volkswagen deal this end of financial year, like the MY25 ID4 Pro from $59,990. 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Mostly sunny today, top of 20. Right now, 12 degrees on Sydney's Nova 96.9.
2: Right on 7 o'clock, Ricky Lee and Tim, good morning. Happy Wednesday. We're here thanks to our friends at Shell Ready Express and Sarah Harris. How's your news?
20: Right here, right now, right here.
3: Hey there, Sydney. Sarah Harris with you. Another six ISIS brides and their children could return home from Syria next week. It's understood another woman has been blocked from re-entering Australia. Three of the four ISIS brides who returned earlier this month remain in custody, charged with terrorism and other offences. Donald Trump has revealed he was just an hour away from launching fresh strikes on Iran before pressing pause for more diplomatic talks. The US president has issued another deadline of 2 to 3 days. Unions want the minimum wage to be increased by 6% with the Fair Work Commission's wage review starting today. They say the Middle East conflict has put extra pressure on the cost of living and the nation's lowest paid workers deserve more. And Aussie kids have had their access to Roblox restricted. Account holders here, as well as in New Zealand, Indonesia and the Netherlands, have had their accounts age-gated yesterday. Nova Sport is next, tradies. Here is your chance to win paid hours and spending money. 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T's and C's apply. Updating sport, Arsenal has just been crowned Premier League champions for the first time in 22 years. The Gunners securing the title after Man City slumped to a 1-1 draw against Bournemouth. Meantime, Football Australia's CEO admits the game has failed to capitalise on the rise of the Matildas and a home World Cup as it prepares to shed 20% of its staff next week. And in the NRL, Canberra has been forced to make a stack of changes for tomorrow night's clash with the Dolphins. The number of clubs are rejigging their Round 12 teams lists as their players prepare for next week's State of Origin. And after chatting with our Ricky Lee and Tim yesterday, Kylie Minogue's new Netflix documentary comes out today. It's a 3-part doco that looks back on her career and her life, and it features home videos from her personal
2: archives. And it's worth a look. It's really good.
3: It's so good.
2: And we're not just saying that because we've already done the chat.
3: We've done the chat.
2: We believe it.
6: Typically, she's quite guarded, and now I know why. Like, having watched the documentary, you really see why she is guarded and protects herself so much. But in it, she's very open and very candid and vulnerable. And I really like that. She's vulnerable, Tim.
3: Does she mention her favourite song, though, in the doco? That's what you guys got out of it.
6: No, just talking to us about it.
3: You guys just dropping little exclusives. Deliver and let the postman. I got your weather next, Sydney.
5: Ricky Lee and Tim are back in a sec.
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3: Sydney, we are in for a mostly sunny day today, getting to tops of 20 in the city, 19 in Parramatta. Right now it is 12 degrees in the city and 10 in the west. And now you're up to date on Ricky Lee and Tim.
2: Thanks, Sarah. 7:04. All right, Bruce Isaacs is here next, Associate Professor of Film Studies at the University of Sydney, to tell us what to watch.

0: 13 degrees right now, mostly sunny, top of 20 on this Wednesday morning, 7 past 7. Bruce Isaacs from Sydney Uni and the Film Versus Film podcast is here to tell us what we're watching. I want to kick off, though. I read something about Netflix, right? They've had their worst 2 weeks in history last month with not a single original title in the top 10. And guess what their highest stream show in that 2 weeks was? Grey's Anatomy.
1: Oh, wow.
2: Oh, my gosh.
1: Okay. The Netflix model's so strange. I'm amazed that you can sustain it because the sheer amount of stuff that comes out.
0: Yeah.
1: I don't know who they're paying for all this stuff, but I'm thinking 80% must fail. And then you get these top tens that sustain for a few weeks. I don't know. Occasionally, I think something really interesting gets into the top 10. But for the most part, when I kind of think about this show, I'm really going deep into all these different streaming things to think about what to watch rather than... It's the same with Rotten Tomatoes. Like, if I see something that is like, you know, like Project Hail Mary's through the roof, I get very suspicious, you know, and invariably I kind of think... Really? Like, this is what everybody thinks of this movie?
2: Well, can I, after last week you recommended, was it Anatomy of a Fall?
1: Yes. Oh, did you watch it?
2: I watched it and
1: amazing.
2: It was incredible.
1: Yeah.
2: Incredible. Thank you both of you for your recommendation.
0: But
2: I also just feel like if you're going to send a girl to watch a movie for 3 hours with subtitles, you got to warn a bitch. I thought I was settling in for my cozy afternoon movie, and I was like,
0: "It's a reader.
2: Working."
1: It is a bit of work, right? But Ricky, what about at the end?
2: Oh.
1: The feeling that you just think I've been through something really special.
2: Oh my gosh, it was excellent.
1: And but I get what you're saying. Hey, sometimes I just want to go see Michael and just be transported.
2: Yeah.
1: But then a lot of the times I want to check out Anatomy of Fall.
0: What are we
2: watching? Oh, it was so good.
0: Movies this week. This is Obsession.
1: Yes. So amazing film. There's a group called Blumhouse.
0: Yeah.
1: Joseph Blumhouse. And they make these horror films. This is one of the best out of their studio for ages, I think. And it was recommended to me first by my students. They were all obsessed and saying, have you seen Obsession? Have you seen this movie? So I think this is really great. It's about a guy who's got a crush on this girl and he has this kind of weird ghostly supernatural toy thing and sort of says, I want her to love me more than anything in the world. That's the wish he makes.
2: Okay.
1: And you can just tell from my voice, bad things are going to come off this, right? And just...
0: Well, but, especially when you say it's a horror movie.
1: It's a horror, and it ends up being...
2: The red flags went up immediately.
0: And you don't have to read it.
2: Great. I'm in.
1: No. This is fun, but very creepy. And I just think people should go to the movies to see this. It's an old school kind of horror. You should go at night, go to the movies and check it out.
0: Okay, I like it. Now, speaking of our friends at Netflix, what are we watching on Netflix? Begonia.
1: Yeah, so...
0: This was huge around the Oscars time.
1: Massive. Do you guys know... Yorgos Lanthimos, he's part of what's called the Greek weird wave, right?
2: Sounds right up my alley.
1: Wait, you guys seen Poor Things, Emma Stone?
0: Yeah, I loved Poor Things.
1: Okay, so Poor Things, The Lobster. Lanthimos makes these kinds of movies that people love, but they're very strange, right? So people
0: Poor Things
1: do weird
0: was odd.
1: Stuff,
2: okay.
1: Right? So in Begonia, Emma Stone plays a massive kind of capitalist company exec, and these two weirdos, one of whom is played by Jesse Plemons, her actual husband, they kidnap her and they say that she's actually an alien who has come to take over the world. So they're these big conspiracy nuts. I mean, just the way I'm describing, you know, this is a wild ride.
2: Yeah, it sounds crazy. I love it.
1: So all I want to say is, when you're in the hands of Yorgos Lanthimos, you kind of got to let him take you on this journey.
2: Mm-hmm.
1: And okay, so this is nearer to your Anatomy of a Fall, but no subtitles.
2: Great.
1: Also, wildly funny and zany.
2: Okay.
1: Right? But you're going to have to think a bit, right? Because it's all about conspiracy theories and Trump-era politics and what do we think is going wrong with the world, except it's what I would call absurdism. Nothing makes sense.
2: So is this in the kind of world of there was a movie that you recommended we watch and we watched it. It was around the COVID era.
1: Eddington
0: was amazing.
1: Okay,
2: is it
1: super
2: kind
1: interesting.
2: Of in that?
1: Yes, I would say. But a little bit more like... just weird. People doing strange, strange things that are not really part of our world.
2: Okay.
1: But you kind of go, hey, I recognize that. And so a bit wilder, a bit zanier.
2: Okay.
1: But very great reference because very Eddington if you were into that.
0: Okay. I liked Eddington. Begonia is on Netflix. And what are we saying on Amazon? The other Bennett sister.
1: Yeah, this is just excellent. So this is truly get in your gown, lay on a couch, get a coffee, and watch.
2: Say like
1: a,
2: no more, bro.
1: Watch a series. I don't know if you guys follow all these kind of imaginative takes on Jane Austen. Like Pride and Prejudice is one of my all-time favorite novels, right? And if you guys have watched, you know, like all these remakes, right? Bridget Jones, which I bloody love, right? Yeah. So this is, what if the one sister who gets almost no exposure, had this amazing, interesting interior life. What if we just followed her around? And as, like, Jane wants to marry Bingley, and obviously Elizabeth is going to marry Mr. Darcy. But what about Mary, who's considered plain by her mum? What's going to happen to her? So let's follow Mary.
2: Yeah, like, amazing.
1: And she goes on this kind of coming of age, self-discovery trip around the place. And so for those of you who love Jane Austen,
0: okay, I like it.
1: Go and check this out.
0: That's The Other Bennett Sister on Amazon. Begonia on Netflix. Obsession at the Movies. We've just had Kylie Minogue on. You've got to watch the Kylie doco that comes out today.
1: I will watch that because the documentary comes out, right?
0: Yeah, today.
1: And I love Kylie. She's actually in one of my favorite super art house, way more extreme than Anatomy of a Fall, Holy Motors.
2: Oh.
1: So Kylie Minogue was in that as a kind of brief role. And I just thought, wow, this is fascinating. How did she find a way to this extreme art house movie?
0: Yeah.
1: And it's great. So if you haven't seen Holy Motors, check it out. It's amazing.
2: I thought you were going to say Street Fighter.
0: Bruce Isaacs from Film vs. Film, the podcast in Sydney Uni. We'll catch you next week. Thanks, mate. 13 past 7.
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5: At St Peter's inside the M8 motorway tunnel, there's been a two-car crash at the city-bound exit onto Euston Road. Traffic starting to delay back through the tunnel. The M5 is underpaced city-bound through Moorbank and slow approaching Fairford Road. Bit of sun glare starting to kick in, as slowing the M4 motorway as well. That's underpaced eastbound from Church Street to Silverwater Road. Travel time on the M4 eastbound from Mulgoa Road to Church Street is currently about 28 minutes. Heavy traffic now heading south over the Spit Bridge and congested out of the M8 motorway tunnel and onto the Anzac Bridge city-bound at the Rosehill Interchange. 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Mostly sunny with a top of 20, right now 12 degrees on Sydney's Nova 96.9.
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4: 18 past 7. Ricky Lee and Tim. Are we going to talk love languages next?
6: We're going to talk love languages. There's a whole bunch of new ones that have come out, but it got me thinking. It got me thinking about love languages, and now I feel like I understand why we're such good friends.
4: Oh, really?
6: Yeah. Yeah.
4: Okay. All right, I'm going to blush. It's Ricky Lee and Tim. Thanks to Show Ready Express. We'll get deep into love.

0: We're sitting on 13 now. It's Ricky Lee and Tim on a Wednesday morning. I'm going to talk to a 14-year-old hero after the news at 7:30.
1: How cool.
0: I know. I mean, I don't know what to do in a crisis, but this kid does.
1: Okay. We also obviously need to get Mariah Carey hero lined up.
0: Of course.
1: Any hero songs, please, and for our local hero.
0: If you've saved a life too, we want to hear from you after 7:30. If you've actually saved the day, we'd love to hear from you on 13 24 10. You can call now if you want, but we'll do that after 7:30. Okay, let's talk love. I'm ready.
1: You're ready for this? So we're talking love languages because a whole bunch of new love languages have come out because there is a book, you know, The Five Languages of Love.
0: Have not read that.
1: But I feel like once you figure out people's love languages, like in relationships, in friendships and in life, it makes people make sense.
0: Yeah, okay.
1: I really think it makes people make sense. And I really think that we are such good friends because we have similar love languages. Actually talking about this with you feels so weird.
0: It's just you and I in the room. I don't know where to look.
1: But it's so funny. But I really like the penny dropped last night. So with love languages, there are the things you need to feel loved.
0: Yes.
1: And then separate to that, there are the ways that you show love.
0: Right.
1: And they can be the same or they can be different. It depends on the person, right? So the love languages, the five love languages are quality time, acts of service, words of affirmation, physical touch, and gift giving.
0: What's acts of service?
1: It's like if you're a person that does things for people. Okay. Like my mum's a real acts of service person.
0: Yeah, okay.
1: She will go to the end of the earth to do something for you because that's how she shows love.
0: Shows love, yeah, okay.
1: Sometimes, though, you can feel not really aligned, and this is in friendships or in relationships, if maybe the person's love languages don't line up with yours. So if you're friends, say, with a gift giver that needs to get it, to receive gifts to feel loved, to be showered with gifts to feel loved, and you don't do that, they feel like you're just out of touch and you're out of sync and you're not on the same page and that you don't love them.
0: Okay.
1: It can be very, like, odd.
0: Yeah.
1: And it truly makes so many people make sense once you know. So I had a little think about it. Because what do you think? Because in your relationships, you're one person, but then in your friendships and in your life,
0: you're another. In my relationship, I'm a big physical touch guy. Yeah. I like showing love with physical touch.
1: Yeah, and because it doesn't need to be
0: No, but just a little tap on the bum at the supermarket and stuff like that.
1: Or just like some people need to like have a hand on their back or to have an arm around
0: the
1: shoulder
0: doing that.
1: Or to like to feel touch, to feel love.
0: Yeah.
1: But if you
0: it would be weird sitting on the couch not touching.
1: Yeah. If you ever, oh my God, me and Rich all the time.
0: Yeah.
1: We're on separate ends of the couch. Don't touch me. Don't come near me. Don't sit on the cushion near me because it'll make me like
0: wonky. Opposite. I'm the opposite. If I'm not touching it on the couch, it's like, well, what are we even on the couch for? Okay. May as well be in separate rooms. Yeah.
1: Oh my gosh, Rich and I were were talking about this last night on the couch while we were like several meters away from each other having the time of our lives. but see, that's in like your relationship.
0: Yes.
1: But if you ever touched
0: of
1: me,
0: course, never.
1: It would feel so weird.
0: I think we hugged like twice a year.
1: You came
0: but
1: over,
0: I'm a really big
1: when my album came out and you came over and hugged me and congratulated me and you're like, I know this is going to be weird, but I'm going to hug you.
0: Yeah.
1: But I feel like we have as friends, we have the similar love languages, the way we show and what we need from each other. And this is why we're such good friends. So this is what I think.
0: Okay.
1: I think for you to feel loved, you need quality time and words of affirmation.
0: Yeah.
1: Yep, you need to be told, yep, you did a great job, that was awesome. Or just like, you need some like...
0: And then some time.
1: Some enthusiasm and some quality time, not sitting and scrolling. Like me sitting on my laptop, you're like a little...
0: You're like
1: a little dog. You're like the dog that's like jumping
0: over
1: the window.
0: She was typing something before. I'm like, what are you typing over there, buddy?
1: Hey.
0: I'm right over here.
1: If I look at my phone for 2 seconds, you want to die. And then I think you show love... In the same way, you show love with quality time. You sit and you spend time, and you really like lock in and
0: we're really engaged,
1: and you're really good with words of affirmation. But I think also acts of service. You're a real doer. If someone asks you to do something that you love, you're like, I'm out. I'm doing it.
0: I'm cleaning the coffee grounds out of the sink in a second.
1: That's more for you, but cool.
0: I see what you're saying.
1: And then with me, I'm exactly the same. I need quality time and words of affirmation. And words of affirmation isn't like, you know, tell me I'm beautiful all the time.
0: No,
1: because that's gross.
0: I'm never doing that.
1: It's more like when people appreciate what you do, where it's warranted acknowledgement. It just feels good. And then I show love the same way. Quality time and acts of service. And
0: but just don't touch me.
1: But don't ever touch me because that's gross.
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7: 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Inside the M8 motorway tunnel at St Peters, there's been a two-car crash citybound at the exit to Houston Road with some heavy delays back through the tunnel. Dulwich Hill, a crash citybound on New Canterbury Road, corner Marrickville Road. Balmain reports of a crash on Waterview Street, just near Darling Street. And at Mount Pritchard, a crash reported North Liverpool Road, corner Elizabeth Drive. 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Sunny today, heading for a top of 20 degrees. Right now it's 12 on Sydney's Nova 96.9.
8: It's all loved up in here today, 7:30, news time, Sarah Harris. What's your love language, Sarah?
9: Oh, just peace and quiet.
10: Take the bins out if you really want to get me in the mood.
11: Acts of service.
12: Right here, right now. Right here,
9: a very good morning to you, Sydney. Sarah Harris here. Police are investigating a WhatsApp group chat involving Year 7 students at a prestigious Sydney all-girls school. According to the Daily Telegraph, it comes after one student used the platform to ask for instructions on how to make a pipe bomb. Planning is underway to improve nurse-to-patient ratios at public hospitals across the state. A minimum of one nurse to four patients will be introduced. Health Minister Ryan Park says it's about boosting patient care.
13: This will see hundreds more nurses over the next 9 to 12 months take positions up in our state's hospitals.
9: The US Vice President says good progress is being made in negotiations to end the conflict with Iran. J.D. Vance says the Trump administration is aggressively negotiating but won't hesitate to strike if further attacks are necessary. And the eSafety Commissioner has given an AI nudity app 14 days to tighten age restrictions or they'll face nearly $50 million in fines. Traffic to the app, which allows users to create explicit deepfake content, has surged with 40,000 downloads in Australia every month. Nova Sport is next. If you've got a crewed annual leave and it's just sitting there, what are you doing? Take play leave with Carnival Cruise Line to play away. You've earned it. Carnival.com.au. Updating sport, the NRL has confirmed the four clubs heading to Las Vegas for next year's season opener. Parramatta will take on the Titans before the Storm does battle with the Tigers. Big changes to round 12 teams lists in the NRL with a number of players out of action as they prepare for next week's State of Origin. And Arsenal have won their first Premier League title since 2004. A one-all draw between Man City and Bournemouth confirming their spot at the top of the table. And Nashville has been announced to host the 2030 Super Bowl. There is now frenzied speculation from Swifties that Taylor Swift could headline the halftime show. I've got your weather next.
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10: Nice to see the sun back, isn't it, Sydney? Mostly sunny day on the way today. Tops of 20 in the city and in Penrith. Right now it is 13 in the city and 10 degrees in our west. And now you are up to date on Ricky Lee and Tim.
8: Okay, if you've ever done an impression of the Fray before, you know, the band.
0: Impression of the... Oh, yeah. How to save a life. How to
8: save a life. We want to hear from you. 13-24-10, have you jumped in? Have you saved the day? Have you saved a life?
0: I know. It must feel amazing.
8: It must feel good. And how nice would it be to have those skills?
0: Oh, to just walk around like a hero for the rest of your life, you know?
8: I did that. That bites you because of me. We're going to meet 14-year-old Charlie Morrison next, who is a hero. He saved the day at the NBL Grand Final last month. If you've saved a life, though, share your story with us. 13-24-10, 25-8.

0: recognize that thing out there?
1: The sun.
0: The sun.
1: She's gorgeous, isn't she?
0: She's gorgeous. She's back. It's 22 to 8. Ricky Lee and Tim. Thanks to our friends at Shell Ready Express.
1: She recognized that thing.
0: 20 degrees our top today. We are sitting on 13 now. It is 10 in Campbelltown. Now, a Sydney Kings fan who experienced a sudden heart attack during the NBL Grand Final, not because of the score, just because of heart attacks.
1: Because of heart attacks. Because it happens.
0: Because of actual heart attacks.
1: They'll get you.
0: Has been reunited with the St. John's Ambulance Volunteers who helped save his life. He's here today because of the St. John's Ambulance Volunteers. And one of those volunteers is 14-year-old Charlie Morrison. Morning, Charlie.
2: Morning.
1: How are you this morning?
2: Good, thanks. How are you?
0: Good.
1: Very good. I'm very eager to hear what went down and how this all happened.
0: Just because of heart attacks.
1: Because of heart attacks. Because it happens.
0: Because of actual heart
1: attacks.
0: Getcha. Has been reunited with the St. John's Ambulance Volunteers who helped save his life. He's here today because of the St. John's Ambulance Volunteers. And one of

0: Our teams commenced a breathing check and then afterwards started CPR. We managed to get a defib on him within seconds of us arriving, which definitely helped in his survival chances.
1: Yeah.
0: Eventually, we moved him up to the foyer and started more advanced procedures there with two doctors, including one aeromedical doctor from New South Wales Ambulance. And eventually, New South Wales Ambulance arrived and intubated Adam and got him sent to hospital.
1: Wow.
2: Even the way you're describing that, you sound like the guy I want in a crisis.
1: Right.
2: you sound so cool and calm, Charlie. Yep.
1: Very cool and calm. No, but I mean, I really don't want this to sound disrespectful, but you're 14 years old, is that right?
0: Yep.
1: You just have such a, like, air of just like...
2: Because you did the same thing. Last year, you were given an award for helping a student who suffered an asthma attack at a school event as well, didn't you?
0: Yeah, I was. That was a complex case as well because of the crowd, firstly, and secondly, mm-hmm. just the location of the incident.
1: I mean, this is incredible. How long have you been doing this, Charlie?
0: This is my fourth year of St. John. My second year as a cadet, and last year I attained my clinical qualification.
1: Oh my gosh! If I'm ever in trouble, I'm. Do you mind if I save your number? You really are the man to be around in a crisis. I'm. My hat is off to you. You are an incredible young man.
2: Yeah. All your mates and your family must be very, very. They must feel very safe at all times
1: and
2: around
1: so
2: you, Charlie.
1: So proud.
2: Thank you, mate. Thanks for jumping on the phone with us this morning. We've got Debbie and Coogee. Have you done a similar thing?
3: Well, I didn't do resuscitation, but hi.
2: Okay, see you then. Bye.
1: Thanks, Debbie. Yeah, what did you do? You saved his life.
3: Well, we had a shack out in a remote area, and his wife was overseas, and she rang and said, I haven't heard from him in 2 days. And I went, and he was unconscious on the floor, and he'd fallen over and broken his hips, but we didn't know that. And I just had to really look after him and pat him and, you know, talk to him and keep him conscious. Getting consciousness back and ring an ambulance.
1: Oh, but they good on
3: find,
1: you.
3: They couldn't find us, so we were there for like an hour.
1: Wow.
3: I cut my eye open. But yeah, but I really felt happy that I got there because he would have died. He would have been dead the next day.
1: But wow. Did you have a good old chat with him, just sitting there, keeping him company? And
3: oh, he was talking gibberish because he'd had some sort of stroke as well because he was 80. But yeah, I felt so happy that I went out of my way to go and get check on your neighbours.
1: Good on you,
2: Debbie. Lauren.
4: Good morning.
2: How are you?
1: Good morning. What happened?
4: I was at university on residence, so I was sitting, lying down, which don't do, just shoveling a bag of chips into my mouth watching
1: we've all been there.
4: Reality TV. And all of a sudden, one chip went down the wrong way and I couldn't breathe. And you know that.
2: She's choking. You shouldn't be eating chips at 7:43.
1: No, that feeling, I told you that there was the Carmen's, the woman who started Carmen's and she choked on a piece of steak.
2: Yeah.
1: And it was a whole thing.
2: Chew your food, people.
1: You've got to chew your food.
2: Now, Alex in Miranda, it says here you've saved a few lives. You've been very cocky this morning.
5: Hi. Hi. Yeah, this was when me and my now wife were first sort of starting dating. We saved a international tour group down at the Figure Eight Pools. They got washed into the Figure Eight Pools.
1: Oh my gosh!
5: And we had to duck in and help them.
2: Wow! What's a Figure Eight Pool?
5: They're like rock pools that are shaped like an eight.
2: Oh, yeah, right. Okay.
1: Wow. So you and your wife jumped in and saved a bunch of people.
2: Strangers.
5: Yeah, like four or five of them.
2: Well, wow, that's amazing.
1: Oh, good on you. See, heroes.
2: Alex, Lauren, Debbie, Charlie, and then there's us. Thank God for people like that.
1: Talking shit.
2: 16 to 8.
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8: Nova 96.9. At St Peter's, the M8 motorway picking up pace, citybound at the Euston Road off-ramp. There was an earlier crash, they've just cleared it. Dulwich Hill, a crash on New Canterbury Road, is citybound at Marrickville Road. Balmain reports for crash, Waterview.

0: Street near Darling Street. Still a bit of fog in parts of Sydney's outer suburbs, including over the Windsor Bridge. We're seeing a heavy run on the M5 motorway now, inbound from the Hume motorway and through Moorebank. A lot of sun glare has kicked in. Your travel time through to the main tunnel is now 33 minutes. 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Mostly sunny, heading for a top of 20, right now 12 degrees. Sydney's Nova 96.9.
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0: Whipper here with an urgent announcement. Data shows Aussies are sitting on millions of unused leave days. And when they do take annual leave, they use it for admin, not for living. That ends now. Australia needs to play away. Carnival invited me on board to find out what real play leave looks like. 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
7: Yes. Quite a few clams. 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Coffee's next, though. We'll check entertainment news after Noah.

0: to 8 here on Nova 96.9. Ricky Lee and Tim, Wednesday morning, the sun is shining. And after the news at 8, kids, we want you to ask us anything. If you have a question for us, call up 13 24 10. We have a family pass to Harry Potter the exhibition. If you just have a question for us.
1: I love the questions that kids ask us because we're always stumped.
0: But we might have the answer.
1: Call we us. Might. That's showbiz, kids.
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1: Entertainment news.
0: Entertainment news. We just have Bruce Isaacs in here, but have you seen the movie The Last Showgirl with Pamela Anderson?
1: I haven't seen
0: it
1: yet.
0: Oh, it's so
1: no.
0: good. It's excellent.
1: Is it?
0: Yes, and apparently she is making room for love in her life. I mean, rumours that she sparked a relationship.
1: Because there was talk that her and Liam Neeson were
0: Forget
1: together.
0: Forget that. That's over.
1: It's done.
0: There's rumours that she sparked a relationship with Tom Cruise. Now, listen to this. She caught Tom's eye after being impressed by her performance in her big comeback film, The Last Showgirl. Watch this space. Pamela Anderson, Tom Cruise. Tom Cruise, Pamela Anderson.
1: Wow.
0: Hot couple.
1: What do you think of that as a couple?
0: Love it.
1: You love it?
0: Yeah. Pam Anderson's old school. Tom Cruise is old school. They're both A-listers.
1: That's true. I just don't know. I don't know about Tom.
0: I love Tom.
1: I know, but
0: Top Gun Maverick is like close to one of the most perfect
1: films.
0: But
1: like,
0: have you seen that? I mean, have you seen
1: yeah,
0: that?
1: Yeah, but like in a movie, Tom Cruise.
0: Good film.
1: Sure. In a relationship, Tom Cruise. Can
0: Brilliant.
1: You imagine how much of a nightmare he would be?
0: Well, name one thing.
1: Nicole Kidman.
0: He would be brilliant.
1: The jumping on the couch.
0: At least you've got places to go on Sundays. Check out a bit of Santal.
1: Some Santal
0: Sundays. Anyway, watch this space. What are you talking about, Taylor Swift?
1: Taylor Swift and Travis Kelce. What did you say yesterday? They're just always out and about on the town coats.
0: That's Harry and Zoe. They're always out in their big coats and hats. But interestingly, Taylor Swift can disappear or she can really choose not to. And she was out to dinner like 9 nights in a row and really showing us.
1: Well, also in New York, I think she lives for the most part in New York. And New York just has great restaurants and bars. And sure, you can go and live in the middle of nowhere and not see anyone, but there's also not good bars and restaurants out in those places. But they are out and about in New York having the time of their lives. But she was spotted wearing some jewelry. And the jewelry was once owned by Elizabeth Taylor. And this song is Elizabeth Taylor, so she does love her. We know that. And apparently Travis Kelce bought the jewelry for her as a gift. The little matching chandelier earrings, a ring and a bracelet crafted from black opals and natural Australian crystal. Very, very cool and tray expensive, I would imagine.
0: I love it. Imagine Travis and Taylor going out to dinner with Pam and Tom.
1: The conversation. Seriously?
0: 5 to 8. Kids, ask us anything next. 13 24 10. A family pass to the Harry Potter exhibition. For kids, get on the air and ask us a question next. Don't you ever end up anything
3: 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Ricky Lee and Tim, live on Sydney's Nova 96.9. Pixie, Whipper and Kate.
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18: 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Inside the M5 motorway tunnel at Earlwood, there's a broken down car westbound. It's blocking the left lane just as you come out near Kingsgrove Road. Delays are building back through the tunnel. Citybound, though, the M5 is looking okay into the tunnel. It is slow through Moorbank with a lot of sun glare kicking in. Traffic heavy now north and southbound Concord Road over the Ryde Bridge and heavy through Rouse Hill on Windsor Road southbound. 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Mostly sunny with a top of 20, right now 12 degrees on Sydney's Nova 96.9.
0: It's right on 8 o'clock. Ricky Lee and Tim.
1: Wait, Tim just said something very funny before turning the mics on. Did you wait to say the thing before you turn the mics on?
0: Yeah. 8 o'clock, Sarah Harris is here with your Wednesday morning news.
19: Right here, right now, right here, right now.
20: I feel like the real news is happening in there in the studio. G'day, Sydney, Sarah Harris with you. Young business owners are lobbying the Prime Minister to rethink his reforms to capital gains tax. In a letter to Anthony Albanese, 40 entrepreneurs under 40 say while they support changes to make homes more affordable, a 47% tax on the sale of small business will, quote, suck the hope out of the hearts of young business builders. Unions are off to the Fair Work Commission today, pushing for a 6% increase to the minimum wage. The Commission's annual wage review starts today, union groups say, with the rising cost of living. The nation's lowest paid workers deserve more. There's a push to redevelop Bankstown Airport into a mini city of 30,000 homes as a way to ease the housing crisis. It's similar to a plan to build 25,000 homes on Rose Hill Racecourse. And Aussie kids have had their access to Roblox restricted. Accounts were age-gated yesterday and they were placed into appropriate content brackets for their age. Nova Sport is next. 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Updating sport, big changes to team lists for round 12 in the NRL, with a number of clubs missing players ahead of next week's State of Origin. Canberra has been forced to make a stack of swaps for their clash with the Dolphins tomorrow night. In tennis, Alex de Minaur takes to the court today for the Hamburg Open, while injury has forced Carlos Alcaraz out of Wimbledon. And Arsenal has been crowned English Premier League champions for the first time in 22 years. The Gunners finishing top of the table after defending champs Man City drew 1-1 with Bournemouth. And Prince Harry has gifted Meghan Markle a statue of a pair of penguins for their 8th wedding anniversary. It actually has a really sweet meaning. Apparently the couple wore penguin onesies to their engagement party.
0: Cute.
20: I don't know, I'd be very happy with that though. Give me a diamond.
0: Yeah, I know.
20: A couple of penguins.
1: Come on, guys.
20: They won't be going to the pool room. I've got your weather next.
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20: Mostly sunny conditions on the way today, Sydney. Looks good out there, doesn't it? Tops of 20 in the city, 19 at Bondi. Right now it is 13 in the city, 10 degrees in our west. And now you are up to date on Ricky Lee and Tim.
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1: Oh, that's a good question.
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2: Good morning.
26: Why does alcohol make grown-ups act so silly?
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27: Come on, Ricky Lee and Tim, we have a question.
0: Oh, thank you, kiddies.
1: That's your little boy, little Artie.
0: Morning, guys. It's 8:04. If you have a question for us, we have a family pass to see Harry Potter, the exhibition. So get your questions ready. The things that you've always wanted to know.
1: And even if it's a hard question that you think is really going to trick us, we like that.
0: Like, why does alcohol make adults silly? I still don't know the answer.
1: Hold my beer, I'll tell you.
0: Can't wait to have my first drink and find out. We'll get some kids on next.
28: Stay

0: Martin Garrix with Ed Sheeran. This heart is bleeding. It's a song called Repeat It. I love this feeling. Recorded in 2014. So rewind, repeat it. It was originally called Rewind, Repeat It, then Replay, Rewind, then Repeat, Rewind, then Rewind, Repeated, and now it's called Repeat It.
1: Can you just obviously rewind? Can you repeat that?
0: Yeah, so Rewind, Repeat It. Then it was known as Replay, Rewind, then Repeat, Rewind again, and then Rewind, Repeated.
1: Look, what I will say is artists change their minds sometimes, yeah, and that's okay.
0: They're flip-flopping.
1: That's all right.
0: But that's it now.
1: Well, hopefully. You never know.
0: It's called Repeat It. Martin Garrix, Ed Sheeran.
1: For
0: eight,
1: now.
0: Past eight for now. It's time for kids to ask us anything.
2: Good morning, Mickey Lee.
3: Good morning, Tim.
2: We've got a question.
3: This is Ricky Lee and Tim's
2: Ask Us Anything.
0: Good morning, Yumi and Artie.
1: So cute.
0: So cute.
1: I love this segment. I love chatting to the kids. I love finding out these burning questions that they have.
0: And I love how your voice changes.
1: Yeah, no, get ready. Okay, ready?
0: Yeah. So Elise is six. And you're also with your mum, Claire, in Gregory Hills. Morning, guys.
4: Morning.
2: Morning.
1: How are you this morning, beautiful?
4: Good.
0: Good.
1: You're good? Are you off to school?
4: Yeah, we just stopped.
1: You just stopped.
0: That's very clever of you, Mum.
1: Okay, what is your big question you have to ask us?
4: Why do you have eyebrows?
1: Ah, that is a good question. That's a good question. You know, all the,
0: why do
1: all
0: we have
1: the
0: eyebrows?
1: Hair is on our faces and heads and bodies is for something. It's for a reason. And the reason for your eyebrows
0: is what?
1: Is to stop stuff going in your eyes.
0: Isn't that
1: kind of same as your eyelashes?
0: Oh, God, lucky you've got eyebrows then.
1: I know. Because, Elsie, how funny is this? My eyelashes always fall out and I really don't have many. So things go in my eyes all the time. I know. I look so silly. Can you imagine a person with no eyelashes?
0: Elsie, I used to know someone who shaved all their eyebrows off and then tattooed them on, and they looked great. But have a good day at school. Lovely
4: Thank
0: to
4: you.
0: Chat to you.
1: Oh, you are so cute.
0: Okay, let's go to Quinn in Manly West. Well, Manly West Primary School. Good day, Quinn.
5: Hello.
1: Hello.
0: You're seven. What's your question for us?
5: How's the world spin and we don't get dizzy?
1: How does the world spin but we don't get dizzy? Oh.
0: Do we spin? I guess we do,
1: don't
0: we?
1: We do spin. It's because it goes so slow. Like if you stand on the spot and just spin really slowly, you don't get dizzy.
0: It is a good question though.
1: See, look, I'm spinning really slow. Hey, Tim, look, I'm spinning.
0: No, I can see you. It's really good.
1: Tim.
0: Thank you, Quinn.
1: I'm spinning slowly, Tim.
0: Ricky's spinning for me, but I hopefully Quinn, answered your question for you.
1: Quinn, I just did one full slow spin. Guess
0: and did
1: what?
0: You get dizzy?
1: I'm not dizzy.
0: Thank you, Quinn.
1: Quinn hates me.
5: I love you, Ricky.
1: Oh, thank you. Thank you, gorgeous.
0: He really wants the Harry Potter exhibition. All right, Remy is 10 with your mum, Kelly. Morning, guys. How are you?
6: Good.
0: All right, what is your question for kids? Ask us anything this morning.
6: If you're born deaf, what do you hear in your head?
1: Oh, that is such a good question.
0: If you're born deaf, what do you hear in your head?
1: I would imagine.
0: Wow. Like that's one we can't answer, I don't think.
1: No.
0: I want to ask if there's any deaf people listening, could they tell us? But if we could find out somehow. But if we could find out somehow, that's all I'm saying. Don't leave me. You know what I'm saying? There must be a way we can find out.
1: Remy, what I would say is maybe, you know, sometimes when you're laying in the bath and you can hear your heartbeat.
0: Oh, this is good, yep.
1: So maybe that okay. You can hear your heartbeat.
0: Good question
1: maybe.
0: There, Remy.
1: Maybe. What do you think?
6: I think that you would hear some random voice in your head.
1: Oh.
0: Right.
1: There you go.
0: We'll have to
1: find out.
0: Thanks for your call, mate.
6: Bye.
0: Thanks to Remy and Quinn and Elsie and everyone for getting involved.
1: All right. I'm out of here.
0: Don't leave.
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10: 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Inside the M5 motorway, Tunnel A track has broken down westbound just before the exit approaching Kingsgrove Road. It's blocking the left lane and delays building back through the tunnel. In the other direction, the M5 is good run into the tunnel, but it is slow through Moorbank with sun glare kicking in. And Mount Pritchard, a crash reported on North Liverpool Road, corner Elizabeth Drive. 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Mostly sunny today with a top of 20, right now 12 degrees. Sydney's Nova 96.9.
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0: 17 past 8, Wednesday morning. Congratulations to Elise, Remy and Quinn heading to the Harry Potter exhibition, because something magical is on the way to Sydney Olympic Park. Harry Potter, the exhibition. Guess what? It is open now. You can get your tickets at harrypotterexhibition.com. But next, thanks to our friends at KO Sport. If you want $1,300, quickie with Ricky.
1: I'm so ready
0: for
1: this.
0: Next.
1: Yeah.
24: Shaking that thing like you never did see. Got a nice pack of joy.
0: Go, Janet.
24: I'm gonna have to ride it tonight.
1: Come on!
24: Girls at the party, look at that body. Shaking that thing like you never did see. Got a nice pack of joy.
25: Edit.
0: 4, 3, 2, 1.

0: is about.
1: Yes, it's all for me. She's 60 now.
0: She did. She turned 60 the other day. She still looks incredible. Like, I want what she's having.
1: Really?
0: Yeah.
1: Young face.
0: Hey.
1: Does she have a young face?
0: What are you saying about my face?
1: I didn't mean that.
0: Do you want to have a young face?
1: You do have a young face. I'm like, I'm asking, does she have a young face? Oh, my God. Let's do a quickie with Ricky, please. Let's go.
2: Ricky Lee and Tim's
3: Quickie with Ricky.
1: Quickie! From F1 in Canada and supercars in Tasmania to this weekend's NRL and AFL, don't miss a thing on KO Sports. Our friends at KO Sports are helping us out with this. It's worth $1,300. 10 trivia questions, Melody in North Kellyville, and 30 seconds on the clock. How are you feeling, Melody?
4: Oh, my God. Yeah, I'm ready.
0: Well, set the scene. What are you doing right now?
4: We are sitting at school drop-off.
0: All right. Kids,
4: and
0: do you reckon...
4: very nervous.
0: Do the kids think you've got what it takes?
4: They do. He's supporting me.
0: Okay.
1: I'm seeing here that you want to buy a 3D printer for the kids. I don't understand 3D printers.
4: I don't either, but that's all I hear about.
1: What do they want to make? Printer. What do they want to print?
4: What do you want to make? We want to make dragons and lizards and snakes and all sorts of things.
0: That sounds fun.
1: Okay.
0: Well,
1: if you win this, it's going to go to a 3D printer, I'm assuming.
4: Yeah.
1: Okay. Ricky, go put your headphones
0: on.
4: Thank you.
1: It's just you and I, Melody, and the kids.
4: Right,
1: 10 trivia questions. You can pass. My recommendation would be, if you don't know, just in the interest of time, pass quick so we can move on to the next one. And I'll come back if we have time. Your time starts at the end of my first question. Traditionally, what flavour is a green packet of chips?
4: Chicken.
1: What's the largest state in Australia?
4: Western Australia.
1: Who sings Spinning Around?
4: Kylie Minogue.
1: What colour is the genie in Aladdin?
4: What colour is it? Blue.
1: What band was Michael Hutchence in?
4: Ooh, pass.
1: How many months in a year?
4: 12.
1: What's the capital of India?
4: New Delhi.
1: Who is the Queensland Maroons coach?
4: It'll pass.
1: What is 11 times 12?
4: 11 times 12.
1: That's all right. You've run out of time. You got 6. So that's not right. Stay there, Melody. Come back into the room, Ricky. You got to beat 6. 6 is your number to beat.
0: That's a good effort, Melody.
4: Oh, we tried.
1: You did well. You did really well. All right, your time starts at the end of my first question. You can, of course, pass if you wish.
0: Okay.
1: Traditionally, what flavour is a green packet of chips?
0: Green, my least favourite.
1: But what flavour?
0: What? What?
1: Okay, I'm going to ask the question again. Traditionally, what flavour is a green packet of chips?
0: Oh, green chicken.
1: What's the largest state in Australia?
0: WA.
1: Who sings Spinning Around?
0: Kylie Minogue.
1: What colour is Genie in Aladdin?
0: Blue.
1: Or what band was Michael Hutchence in?
0: INXS.
1: How many months in a year?
0: 12.
1: What's the capital of India?
0: Oh, I always get mixed up with this one. Pass.
1: Who is the Queensland Maroons coach?
0: Idiot. Pass.
1: What is 11 times 12?
0: Pass.
1: Who plays Mrs. Doubtfire? Oh, you got 6 as well.
0: Oh! That was Melody. Hard, Melody.
4: Oh, my God.
1: Guys, that the maths question's 132. Billy Slater's the coach. New Delhi's the capital of India.
0: New Delhi. See, I'm an idiot and I always want to say Pakistan, but that's not right.
1: Melody, you've got yourself a Quickie with Ricky t-shirt. We'll hook you up with something for the kids too because you did a great job. Good luck with the 3D printer. It is 8:25. $1,400 tomorrow. Quickie with Ricky. The Veronicas are here next. And if you want their stuff...
0: like their actual things.
1: They're going to tell you how you can get their actual stuff after this.
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5: 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It's Mel Tresina. I'm on after Ricky Lee and Tim playing the biggest...

0: Ball's Summertime Ball, live in London. Summertime Ball! 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
11: Leftover delays at Seaforth after we had a broken down bus on Burnt Bridge Creek deviation southbound approaching Sydney Road. Once you're onto Manly Road and down the hill, very busy approaching the Spit Bridge. The M5 motorway tunnel picking up pace westbound after an earlier breakdown. The M4 tunnel at Happerfield, we had an incident reported westbound just past the Parramatta Road on ramp with traffic slow on approach. A heavy run on the Hume motorway now northbound from Brooks Road onto the M5. Sunglare is slowing the eastbound run right across our roads. 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Content is general in nature. Investing carries risks. Mostly sunny today with a top of 20 degrees. Right now it's 13 on Sydney's Nova 96.9.
12: 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Sarah Harris is in here with your news.
13: Right here, right now, right here.
14: Hey there, Sydney. Sarah Harris with you. There's a warning that the state's economy is about to grind to a halt due to the war in Iran. Ahead of next month's state budget, Daniel Mookie says our economy is predicted to grow by just 1% in 2026 to 27. He says the only thing keeping us out of recession is private investment in massive renewable energy bills. More ISIS brides and their children are likely to return to Australia from Syria. Another 6 months and 14 children could arrive here next week, but the federal government says it hasn't been formally notified of a date. A man has died and four others are in hospital after a targeted shooting in Sydney southwest. It happened at Canley Heights. Police are now investigating possible links to gangland crime networks. And major Aussie banks are using OpenAI's most powerful artificial intelligence model to test their cybersecurity systems. Commonwealth Bank and Westpac are both using the technology. Nova Sport is next. Got a accrued annual leave and it's just sitting there. Take play leave with Carnival Cruise Line to play away. You've earned it. Carnival.com.au. Updating sport, Mitch Marsh has continued his incredible batting form in the IPL. The Aussie T20 star hitting a huge 96 runs from 57 balls, guiding his Royals to a 7-wicket win over the Giants. Carlos Alcaraz has been forced to withdraw from Wimbledon as he continues his recovery from a wrist injury. And team lists are in for round 12 of the NRL, with a number of clubs without State of Origin players this week. Canberra has been forced to make a stack of changes for their clash with the Dolphins tomorrow night. And former reality star Spencer Pratt is shaping up as quite the contender for the mayor of LA. The 42-year-old, who lost his home in the Palisades wildfires, is campaigning on homelessness, crime and mismanagement under current Mayor Karen Bass. While he's also hoping to ride a wave of viral videos to victory like this one.

0: rap for him, aren't you?
1: Well, look, you know, they're saying he's an older millennial. He's lived in LA all of his life. And, you know, he's got a young family now. He, you know, wants to see the city return to what it was. I mean, the city has been...
2: And he's the guy to do it.
1: Well...
2: If anyone can do it, it's Spencer Pratt.
1: Well, it's not doing well under Karen Bass, and she's deeply unpopular, but... As an entrenched Democrat, it's going to be hard to knock her off that off the top spot.
2: Well, Donald Trump is the president, so anything
3: Spencer
2: can happen.
3: Pratt could be mayor of LA.
1: Well, Pratt has vowed to leave the City of Angels if he doesn't win. So the primary's in 2 weeks. We'll keep you updated. In the meantime, I got your weather next.
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1: Who needs the City of Angels when you live in the City of Sydney? A mostly sunny day on the way today. Look at the Emerald City sparkling in all of her glory. Heading for tops of 20 today in the city, 19 in Campbelltown right now, 14 in the city, 11 in our west. And you're up to date on Ricky Lee and Tim.
3: Now, do you guys want some stuff? Sarah, do you want some stuff?
1: Yeah, I'll take some stuff. Ricky, what do you got?
2: I love stuff.
3: Do you want stuff from the Veronicas?
1: Oh, I love those girls.
3: Lisa and Jess are here next. And if you jump on eBay, the Veronicas items, exclusive items that they own and loved, are available now. They're here next. 25 to 9.

0: Now, Ricky, I never thought I'd start an interview like this, but I'm holding either Lisa or Jess's or both's Big Muff.
1: The Big Muff has a good...
2: It's Jess's. It's mine. She's my Big Muff, and I'm so glad you're holding it so carefully.
0: Let's explain what that is, and then we'll officially welcome you. What is this that I'm holding?
2: This is a guitar pedal, and it's one that I had on tour for a long time, and it's made very famous by a lot of 90s bands like Sonic Youth. It's got like a crunchy distortion fuzz, but it's been...
1: It's got an amazing sound.
2: Yeah, but it's a lot of bands made that pedal famous.
1: So tell everyone how they can get
0: your stuff.
1: I can't even say it, your Big Muff.
0: Not just the Big Muff.
1: You've got so many things in here that are amazing. You're listing and selling some of your items.
2: We are. You know, we've been collecting for as long as we've been traveling, 21 years, different things around the world. And, you know, eBay is now free selling. And we were like, what a great time to offload some of our stuff.
0: I thought it was the law.
1: Stuff. Good S word you used there.
0: I thought the law.
2: My favorite S words.
0: The law in Australia is, though, you have to donate your memorabilia to the Hard Rock Cafe. Isn't that the law?
2: Yeah.
1: That might be.
2: For that time, if they ever ask us, we have the stuff that's worth nothing that nobody would ever want for them.
1: Yeah,
2: but some of this stuff is actually worth something.
1: We want to sell it. This kind of stuff, everything of your.

0: from Rome or,
1: yes,
0: you know, a guitar pick from New Orleans. It's, yes, like these things have, yeah, they have stories.
2: What about,
0: like,
2: the, what about,
0: we do, we say.
1: Yes.
2: What about the mirror you've got there that can tell the future, or you look into the future, or it just looks at the past? Like, what is that?
0: This is hers. I have nothing to do with this mirror. Could potentially be a cursed mirror. But so when you're on tours, you know, you have days off and you kind of need to fill the time doing interesting things. So we go to antique shops and vintage shopping and all that fun stuff. And this one was actually, this is a witch's mirror. It's an old 1800s proper.
2: It's like the OG ring light.
1: Can I see it?
3: Yeah. And like mirror on the wall.
0: It is called a scryer's mirror. It's from the 1800s.
2: Oh my God. So, like, careful with that,
4: look,
2: Ricky.
4: If I look into it, is something bad going to happen to me?
0: Nothing, like, bad. Seriously. Nothing bad. But I do have to say, if you see someone standing behind you, whatever you do, do not look around.
4: Wait,
0: do not look around. But it's a scryer's mirror.
1: What are you talking about?
0: You're okay. I've done my lipstick in it. I've done a bit of my makeup in it.
4: I feel like you've had so many iconic looks over the years. Like, just as if we're talking fashion, glitter tits was my favorite. Favorite ever. I know you can't really, like, pop them out. You can't really sell those guys.
0: Oh, my gosh.
4: But that look, like, that whole thing. Was that at the Arias?
0: That was the Arias. Yeah. It was we replicated the live performance version of the single cover for In My Blood.
4: Oh,
0: and
4: so
0: it was
4: good.
0: Look, babe, that was like
4: actually
0: a
4: shocked.
0: Michael's $2 like glitter with on Vaseline moment.
4: Yep.
0: That was
4: we're actually surprised, like, was, they let us on television. Yeah.
2: Oh, the Aries was a bit loose. Yeah.
0: I mean,
2: it used to be real loose.
0: They were the days. They were the days.
4: Yeah. I did gold body paint all over for a music video once, and it took so long to get off.
0: Yes.
4: And I just couldn't stop thinking about you guys and that glitter, and you would have been finding it in places for years.
0: still do.
1: Still got some in there
0: to this day.
2: Now, we were just talking off air about how nice it is to just be, like, just back in Sydney and just being at home, but you are heading back to the US soon to work on your 7th studio album. Is that right?
0: 7.
1: That's right.
2: Yeah. Well, is it 7? Are you asking me?
0: 7. No, that's amazing.
2: That's huge.
0: Yeah.
2: How does that feel? Like getting back into it?
0: So exciting.
4: Every day's a celebration that we've lasted 21 years together doing this.
0: Every day's a celebration.
4: Every day. But we did do a bit of songwriting last year, and I think my favorite song we've ever written is yet to be released.
2: Oh, okay. I like that.
1: I know which one you're talking about.
2: Well, anyway, I can't wait to hear the new stuff, especially the song that is your favourite that you've ever written that none of us have heard yet. and then
4: tease.
2: We'll
4: Good
2: be
4: tease.
2: On eBay, some of your gear. We've got a guitar in the studio as well.
4: Alexander McQueen scarf.
0: Yes, it is. 2006, babe.
4: Oh, yeah, that's got blood, sweat, and tears on it. That
0: I
4: thing.
0: Love literal it. Blood, sweat, and tears. Yeah.
4: And we've got a jacket here.
0: Yeah, that's one specifically. So we didn't do a lot of memorabilia. We were actually trying to put things up that people might want,
2: not just your merch.
0: Just merch.
4: Yeah, yeah.
0: But this one is specifically for the fans.
4: And it's a club jacket. I want to say, whoever gets this, you are now officially in a club with Jess because she has the other one.
0: Me alone. I have the matching
4: twin. You'll be the twin to Jessie.
2: What does it say on the back?
0: It says Reishi, baby. Reishi, which is the mushroom of immortality in Chinese medicine. So...
4: Wow.
2: There it's you go.
0: Between
4: that and the witch mirror, I'm terrified.
2: And the big muff. Girls, so lovely to see you. Thanks for coming in.
0: Thank you.

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3: There's been a crash on the M5 motorway citybound at Hammondville. It's just before Heathcote Road. It's blocked the right-hand lane. Traffic now stacked back all the way along the M5, affecting the Hume motorway. Seven Hills, a crash on the Prospect Highway southbound at Blacktown Road. At Chatswood, we have a breakdown on Eastern Valley Way, heading south toward the city near Smith Street. And the M4 motorway, still a slow run, citybound from James Roos Drive and into the tunnel. There was an earlier crash in the tunnel at Homebush. It's just been cleared. 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Mostly sunny today with a top of 20. Right now, 14 degrees. Sydney's Nova 96.9.
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6: 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That was some good merch.
7: So good.
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7: The Big Muff.
6: The Big Muff. Go check it out on eBay. We're just working on our huge music pile because it's a nice sunny day today.
7: Yes.
6: The sun is back.
7: We've got some good choices.
6: We've got some good choices. We're working on it.
7: We haven't decided? Are we not decided?
6: Have you decided?
7: I feel like we've decided.
6: Go, what is it?
7: Shine, Vanessa Amorosi, like, come on, what a jam. And Mr. Brightside.
6: The Killers, okay.
7: You know? Oh, this is a banger!
6: Get ready to vote in the huge music poll as we welcome the sun back to Sydney for the first time in a while. It's 11 to 9.

0: hope even if you were driving and you were almost at your destination, when I kicked off that song, you just went around the block again.
1: Oh.
0: Like, you just got to keep driving when you hear Tom Cochran.
1: Well, you pulled in the driveway at home. You're just like, yes!
0: Gamma, gamma, gamma, gamma, yeah! And Ricky Lee and Tim, Mel Trasina has your chance to go to the Capital Summertime Ball after 9. It's 7 to 9 now. Huge music pot's coming up soon too.
1: We're talking over the top things.
0: What?
1: We're talking over the top things.
0: Over the top things?
1: Things that are over the top.
0: Oh, yeah, okay.
1: I'm a real OTT kind of gal.
0: You are. OTT, and yeah, OTT. You know me.
1: That's OPP, but that's cute.
0: But there was a song parody. I was doing a song parody where you just change.
1: Weird Al Tim.
0: Yeah, Weird Al Tim, like, just eat it. You get it?
1: Weird
0: it's actually
1: Al
0: meant
1: Blackwell.
0: To be beat it.
1: Weird Al Blackwell.
0: Yeah.
1: Do you have much of a nighttime routine? I know you. So this is a dumb question. But before bed,
0: yep.
1: What do you do?
0: Before
1: like, is
0: bed,
1: there a whole, like, you know?
0: I splash my face with some lukewarm water, bit of Cetaphil that you recommended.
1: Yep.
0: And then dry it off and then moisturize and then clean my teeth.
1: But see, that's more than...
0: Bang.
1: That's
0: bed.
1: More than I would have thought you do.
0: Really? No,
1: yeah,
0: I do.
1: Yeah, I would have thought you just get in bed.
0: No. I like to do the face.
1: And in my mind too, I would imagine that you have the lights in your house that you go... And they turn off.
0: No, are you serious? No.
1: Because I feel like you would love that.
0: No, I would love that. I would love that. But I have little lights next to the bed.
1: Yep.
0: And one goes off, the next goes off, it's over.
1: Beautiful. Sleepy time.
0: But that's it. How long does yours go for? About
1: 4.5 hours.
0: Yeah. Okay. So you start
1: getting... when I get home.
0: So you start getting ready for bed about 11?
1: Yeah, mine's really hectic, but I'll give you this. I found this guy who is going viral for his hectic nighttime routine, and then I'm going to one-up him because I'm your girl.
2: Retainer, keep the teeth straight. Earplugs, I don't like hearing anything. Chin strap with ear holes. This keeps my jaw in place so that I don't mouth breathe. Then I can't breathe through my nose. So this keeps my nose open.
0: Oh, my God.
2: And then got to make sure... I can't see shit, so good night.
0: He looks like the guy, you know, Father Beans.
1: He does. It's Answer the Lambs.
0: He had a nice Chianti.
1: Yes.
0: He's
1: got a lot of gadgets.
0: That?
1: I do
0: That's
1: more
0: too
1: than
0: much.
1: That.
0: Imagine if you dated a guy like that. You'd be like,
1: I know,
0: hit the road, champ.
1: Divorce Rich if he wore a chin strap, seriously. Yeah. When he got his wisdom teeth out, he had to do something. Oh, no, I just wrapped a tea towel around
0: like in a cartoon.
1: Wrapped a tea towel.
0: Like a hoghorn leghorn.
1: Yeah, I did.
0: I'll say.
1: So, do you want me to, I'll run you through mine because it's long. So, I remove my makeup with wipes. Then I remove my eye makeup with eye makeup. I have to be very careful for my eyelashes, you know.
0: Yeah, yeah.
1: And then I have an oil cleanser. And then I get in the shower, do a regular cleanser. Then I do my whole body wash situation. Then when I get out, I dry my face. Retinol. Then moisturizer, then eye cream, then eyelash serum, then moisturize my whole body, then slip into bed like a dolphin. But I have, I also go to sleep with white noise on. So once I've slipped in and I've done the whole thing,
0: what
1: but can I
0: end?
1: Show you my, yeah. All that I'm hearing from you. This is the most hectic part of my nighttime routine is getting all of the pillows sorted. And I've done a little diagram for you of all of the pillows.
0: Hang on, so.
1: One side is Rich with just like a normal
0: that's
1: person.
0: One pillow.
1: One pillow, that's and that's him? Rich. In the bed.
0: So you've got two at the top.
1: Yep.
0: You've got a barrier pillow.
1: Yep.
0: Is that really that long? Is that to scale?
1: Yep.
0: And then you've got 4 and 5, which is under the knees.
1: Yep.
0: What do you mean under the knees?
1: So I have two pillows under my knees, two... So I sleep like I'm kind of in a lovely recline position. And then the barrier pillow is so I don't roll over in my sleep. So I'm basically a baby.
0: Why don't you just get separate apartments?
1: I do.
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4: Fitzy, I've always admired your recall on names. I've never really had it. 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
16: 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Minchinbury lights are blacked out on a Great Western Highway and Minchin Drive. At Cherrybrook, a two-car crash, Castle Hill Road westbound near Coonara Avenue. Chatswood, a broken down car, Eastern Valley Way southbound in the right turn to Smith Street. And the M5 still heavy citybound after an earlier crash near Heathcote Road was cleared. 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Mostly sunny with a top of 20 today. Right now, 15 degrees on Sydney's Nova 96.9.
0: This time next week, we're gearing up for game one of State of Origin. And tomorrow on the show, we got your tickets. You can't be saying that around here for a week.
1: I mean, I'm not going to pretend.
0: No, you have to yell it.
17: A mum and dad fighting?
1: That would be pretending.
0: Tickets to the Origin on tomorrow's show. No, we're not fighting. We're just having a serious conversation. But we have huge music pile around the corner because the sun is finally shining today, Sydney. This is for you. One of the options.

0: Or, if you like a guitar, Mr. Brightside, The Killers, Shine, Vanessa Amorosi, vote. What's your pick, Sarah?
1: Bangers. I think The Killers.
0: Yeah, definitely.
1: I know. Should do that to an iconic Aussie, but
2: it is a good song. I will give you that.
3: It's a great song.
1: Isn't it about Jesus?
0: Well, I believe Brandon Flowers is, I think, Mormon?
1: Yeah.
0: Yeah, in Nevada.
1: Oops, got a
0: notification.
1: Shall I get to the news?
0: All right. Right now.
1: Hey there, Sydney. Sarah Harris with you. Unions want the minimum wage to be increased by 6%. They say the Middle East conflict has put extra pressure on the cost of living and the nation's lowest paid workers deserve more. The state treasurer says if it wasn't for private investment in big renewable energy builds, New South Wales would be in recession. The economy is expected to grow by just 1% in 2026 to 2027, 2.5 points down from the December forecast. Another six ISIS brides and their children could return home from Syria next week. It's understood another woman has been blocked from entering Australia. And a group of grandmas will be outside Sydney's town hall today offering life advice and a sympathetic ear for anyone who needs to talk. Inspired by a similar initiative in New York, Anglicare is setting up a stall for anyone who just needs a bit of extra support today. Very sweet. Updating sport, Alex Johnson has been named in the South's lineup to make his return from a knee injury when they take on the Cowboys on Sunday, while the Storm, the Eels, Tigers and the Titans are heading to Vegas in 2027 for the NRL season opener. And North London has erupted into chaos as tens of thousands celebrate Arsenal being crowned Premier League champions for the first time in 22 years. Arsenal players and coaching staff were watching the nail biter together. And this is the moment the club erupted with pure euphoria. I mean, that could go on and on and on and on. Go to their page, watch the video. It is electric. I've got your weather next, Sydney.
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1: Looking at lots of sunshine today, Sydney, tops of 20 degrees in the city, 19 at Liverpool right now. Oh, gee, 14 degrees and 11 in our west. And now you're up to date on Ricky Lee and Tim, and I've changed my vote.
0: On what?
1: Vanessa. I'm doing Amorosi.
2: Did you email it to Tim? Because he just got another email.
0: Did I?
2: Yeah.
1: What's going on?
0: Just reminders, guys.
2: It's a busy morning.
0: I'm busy after the show.
2: Oh. Yeah, we've got a meeting.
1: Oh, I'm busy. Oh, I'm so important.
5: Biggest hole in Sydney. Another one. What am I even hearing?

0: Bridge, The Opera House, The Ricky Lee and Tim Huge Musical.
1: I mean, we know we're too ahead of ourselves, but the sun is shining for the first time in a few days, so that's good enough for us.
2: We'll celebrate it. What do they say? Make hay while the sun shines. Is that
1: that's
2: the same?
1: I think we did umbrella and rain and stuff on Monday, so it's all about the sun
2: so
1: today.
2: So predictable.
1: Don't know. What's it going to be tomorrow? A bit windy? All right, so Vanessa Amorosi's Shine or The Killers, Mr. Brightside Shine. Mr. Brightside Shine, Mr. Brightside. 56% of Sydney have gone with... Yeah, they have. Good work, Sydney. We'll see you tomorrow.

0: He looks like the guy, you know, Father Beans.
1: He does. Silence of the Lambs.
0: He had a nice Chianti.
1: Yes.
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3: is Mel Trasina.
1: No! Good morning. I'm not going to lie. It is absolutely one of those mornings where I struggle to get out of bed and I struggle to make it here on time. So let's get a coffee, settle in. That's a message for me. And I'll smash out some fresh hits and throwbacks for

Freshers and Throwbacks on Sydney's Nova 96.9, reaching a top of 19 degrees today and sunny. Hope you get to enjoy it, my friend. Do you know Olivia Rodrigo has got a new song coming out on Friday called The Cure? We're going to have a first play of it with Chrissy Swan at 2 o'clock, and I'll get you ready with a rather fresh hit, Drop Dead. It plays right after this on Sydney.

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0: 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Win next.

0: Have you imagined it yet? Seeing this guy,
1: Jason Derulo,
0: at Capital's Summertime Ball. He is performing there. Nova is sending you flights, accommodation, spending money. It's not just him on the lineup, it's also...
1: Calvin Harris and Pet Boy Slim.
2: Hey, that's one of my favourites. I'm an oldie.
3: The minute I saw Baby Rexha, I was like, nah, that's it. That's it. And Niall Horan and Ray.
4: Oh, I think Ray would be amazing.
3: Oh my God, Ray.
0: You said the word and I agree. Ray is playing for you now. And on 13, 24, 10, let's get you in the running for Capital's Summer.

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2: Yay, I'm so excited.
1: This is an epic trip. We have a winner on Friday. Godspeed, my friend.
2: Incredible. Thank you so much.
1: Who else do I have?
3: Mickey.
1: Vicky?
3: Mickey.
1: Mickey?
3: Yes.
1: Great, you're in the running, Mickey.
3: Oh, thank you.
1: Did you just say yes to any name so that I would shut up and get you in the running?
3: No. No.
1: Because I would respect that. And Phil, good luck. You could also be winning this on Friday. Let's do it again after 10, shall we? Right now, Owl City Fireflies. Nice little throwback for us on Nova.

0: It's hard to say that I'd rather stay awake when I'm asleep, because my dreams are bursting at the seams.
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0: Sydney's Nova 96.9. It's the home of Ricky Lee and Tim. Back tomorrow morning from 6. 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Reopen 13, 24, 10 for Capital Summertime Ball at 10:30. The next, play Nova Boy Jams with some Shakira. We got some allegations that we have to clear up.
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25: 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And Contar for bus has broken down on Manly Road. It's causing some southbound congestion approaching Heaton Avenue as you head towards the Spit Bridge. Minchinbury traffic lights are blacked out. The Great Western Highway at the corner of Minchin Road. Strathfield Centenary Drive still busy northbound to Arthur Street. The M5's eased off at Moorbank and the M4 clear through the Lighthouse Interchange both ways. Public transport is ready when you are. 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Sunny today, heading for tops of 20 in the city and in the west. Right now it's 19 degrees on Sydney's Nova 96.9.
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0: At 10:30, I'll open 13:24:10 to get you in the running for Capital Summertime Ball. 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